0: communications is agreed.
1: Engine 3 for alarm company will be Johnson Control Systems for that address.
0: Copy. I'm talking to the RP on site. She's been here all day, and no alarms have triggered at this location. The panel is showing it's trouble. Can you see if the alarm company can get a reset on their remote location?
1: Engine 3, copy that.

0: Richard. We have RP. Female has. Don't have one.
1: 4583. A Butler, 93826 East Butler Avenue.
2: It's going to be a 6526 East Hammond for a film.
3: Thank you, Chamoy. Go ahead and start that way.
2: Copy, thank you.
0: Blackstone 42, can you put a plate in the call?
2: Blackstone 42, go ahead.
0: 8 Mary Zebra Baker 031.
2: 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Blackstone 42, stand by clear and current to an 05 Chevy out of Fresno, clear back to Dominic Valencia.
0: Blackstone 42, copy.
4: Robert Lincoln, Baker 49, Toyota.
5: Item 9, be advised for that plate to come back. 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I'm showing a rip date at 3-13-26, no pending.
4: Plate.
5: Item 2, go ahead.
2: RP sisters calling back. Looks like they're going to be at the RP's address, 6014 North Augusta.
5: Fire to 7226, 11 Lexus out of Fresno, no river pending.
4: 45 traffic.
5: 45, go ahead.
4: We're going to be the Pompeii's parking lot on 8 John Frank Sam 525 VW, runway driver.
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7: 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One Sam 12, it's coming back clear, registered to Frank Amestita.
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0: Dave 22, I copy. It was the same for us as well, too. We're currently at the location attempting to get a response from the residents, but we're not getting anything.
1: 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Let me see if I can find an alternate number.
0: Dave 22, I copy.
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0: back to Fort Hickory, Pan Pac, clearing current to an 024 at a present. 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

0: 1, Victor 2-2, the Charles 11. 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
2: 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I'll NRJ here a second.
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2: Hey, Charles, can we get on that one? Adam 210 traffic.
0: Copy. 306, you copy that call. 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
0: 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Is there the one marriage with that phone number? Or any associated people?
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2: For that Ford, it's going to be 2012. Ah. 1152, repeating 1152.
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1: Yeah, if PD has it canceled, go ahead and cancel it. Show trouble.
0: Hey, David.
2: 3 David 1.
3: Well, I'm a red, older model Ford pickup truck in the alley. Just east of number 9 and south.
4: I'm arriving off Cedar. You said it's eastbound?
3: Yeah, go to number 10 and then just go just south of McKinsey. There's a bunch of debris in the alleyway. We're approaching the truck now.

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2: Go
1: ahead. 5-7, that plate is coming back clear and current, 24 Nissan out of Fresno. Ready to assist EMS at M in Pat McKee.

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1: Go ahead.
0: There is going to be a bullet hole in the windshield, and there's going to be blood on the driver's side door inside the truck.
1: Copy.
2: 704, can you write me on that call?
1: 704, copy.
0: 1665 M Street.
3: David 21, can you give me a house count east of number 9 in the alley? So I can hold the south end.
0: Yeah, give me 1 second.
1: Five two, come. Five Edward 22. Looks like we have two motors in route. Do you still want it?
2: Yeah, I'm down the street.
1: I copy. Call. They're advising they're going to be pulling into the Habit Burger. RP's in a blue silver Infiniti, and the other driver's in a black Nissan Versa. The silver Infiniti. And the other driver's in a black Nissan.
3: George, what, can you turn it 3939 East McKenzie?
0: Yeah, we're going to be out with the victim. He's conscious and breathing and talking to us, but he's very uncooperative.
1: We're in the area of Clinton in 99. It was a gray Nissan with the license plate of 9 X-ray X-ray Sam. Correction, 9 X-ray X-ray Charles 635 was driving recklessly and swerving. Information only, unknown direction of travel. Area swerving, license plate 9 X-ray X-ray Charles 635, driver's an Asian male with a bald head, probably not following, unknown DOT, 99 Clinton area.
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1: Copy, go to
3: 9 X-ray Lincoln Paul 376.
0: Dude, 21, let's start EMS code 2 for the injuries to hand, and then advise 6 fingers for more time.
1: Nice to meet you.
0: You can come in the alleyway, just number 9.
1: Copy.
0: 6 Victor 14, we covered it.
1: 6 Victor 14, I come.
5: Don't find me.
6: 6 Adam, yellow Sam, 079 Honda.
0: Bring EMS assist at Ventura and M.
3: George, do you want it, David? Do you want it? Is it a male or female?
6: An older HMA wearing a long sleeve black shirt. Came out of the backyard of this residence. I'll try to get you an address here.
3: Got it. George, you want for the one key? Check 3947, turn it. Also.
1: Copy, check it out.
7: Where does the plate come back to?
4: Hey, sir, are you clear for a call?
1: Come. I have a negative, Sharon.
0: Got it.
1: And 3 David 21, per 3 Mary 13, the shot spotter did have a 2-round activation under shot under a certain ID number, but they reclassified it to not gunfire.
0: I copy. Can you just put that info on the call?
3: George, you want, where does that dot show on that reclass shot spotter?
1: Step by, I'll check. Edward 21, further on that, Sarah, EMS is requesting assistance on the citation, and he's looking for others.
5: circuit zip code, Tony, lockdown, stand by at 5.
0: Aguilar, first of Enrique, 1567 HMA. I'll take it in the fire.
5: Copy.
0: 621 will be 1569.
5: I'm sorry, repeat that?
0: For the year, it'd be 69.
5: Copy, 69.
8: I mean, that plane came back clear and current 2010 Nissan out of court.
0: Okay, copy.
6: Charles 22, it's hard to tell from the alley, but it looks like our GSW victim came out of 3947 East McKenzie.
5: Copy.
0: Hey, Shubin, yeah, I'm seeing a family up front. Henry's their son, drives a red car. Getting further.

0: when we left for more work on it. Do you want to step out or?
1: If possible, can we pass them? Do we not even know where they're taking their home from?
2: Ninth and McKenzie. 309 North 9th Street.
1: George, can you run it in?
2: Angel 1, copy. I'll show you on it. Stand by. Looks like PD's now on scene. Stating the fire is not needed. Engine 4, you're going to be canceled. Per line.
1: 7-11.
0: 7-11.
1: Okay. Twitter 20, can you confirm the location? 4 Baker 20.
0: 4 Baker 20.
1: Can you do a hand search and share that on Smith?
0: Copy.
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0: Copy.
5: 306, that's going to be 3947.
0: Copy, 3947. And 3 George 1 for Henry, it's going to have match ID negative all around.

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On 9th Street between McKenzie and Washington.

0: Canada, excuse me, we're checking the backyard now. 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
2: EMS is arrived. Where can I meet you guys?
3: Have them drive into the alleyway off of 9th, and we can walk.
2: Copy. That's going to be our team right here. We're trying out. We're still trying to canvas for chasing. Can I have them come on 10th? Shot spotter's at. Security team, I'm gonna have EMS come on 10th. No, westbound.
4: We're showing at 2230 North Fresno Street. Looks like we have a call from yesterday. I'll try to reference it as well. No longer Matt Dan. Rapid SOS for me.

0: Rograde, just in the area at Marks and Hampton Way, White Ford SUV drew something to RP's vehicle. RP was following them, but lost them in the area. RP is going to be in a black Honda Accord. You get out the White Ford SUV was occupied by two.
1: There's a trailer back here. There's a big dog in it, though. Not look friendly. Can you ask who should be in here?

0: Tom 5-8.
1: Go ahead.
0: 5-8, Mike.
2: Mr. Buck, I see you. What's in there? Going off. What's in there?
0: Okay, what's the dog's name?
2: Dog's name is Enzo.
3: Customer, I'm testing you. One disturbance on Arco 2588, South Maple.
2: Baker 201, send myself and David 22, please.
4: Joe 11, sure responding. Reported to be southbound 41, just before Shaw Avenue, white Honda Civic.
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0: 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The victim is now at St. Agnes Medical Center, 1303 Eastern and Avenue.
1: 1, that'll be the red 4.
2: Copy that, Chuck. Sir, current 2034 down in front of Los Aguilar, 3947 East McKenzie.
1: Back up. Cuban to Furfo, what first name did you get for a victim here? Enrique, but he also goes by Henry.
0: She was requesting EMS to check her head.
1: I'm at 111 GMC.
2: Probation showing an infraction warrant, $500 bail for fishing without a license. Going to be an Indochina DTP. Has AFS positive hit and going to be an axon. There's no tattoo identifiers. It says a PMA 6 foot 155 brown over brown with red.
1: 45 traffic.
3: 7-4-5.
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5: 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Pontiac and FE 2015 East Pontiac Way.
2: Captain 1 Priority, I'm checking for Felgers. It's going to be a Family Dollar 2340 North Blackstone with a cross of Clinton, not injury TC, but one party doesn't have license or insurance.
4: Copy, final stop is Flat and Theater.
2: Tour 20 copy. It's going to be a white Cadillac Escalade. We have a plate, I'll run it in the call. Other vehicle is going to be a great Nissan Altima.
6: Has anyone spoke to the RFP, and if no one has any, can you flash them over to my phone, please?

0: Looks like the first plate on the Escalade is going to be current and clear on a 17 Cadillac out of Fresno, Los Rodriguez. The second plate is showing on a Honda Accord, expired 10/20/22. We'll work on confirming that with the motor.
1: I got them.
2: 188654 and
3: 188673. James, skinny build, about 18 and 20 years old. Looks like he was last seen going towards the alley where the red truck was located, just north of McKenzie.

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It looks like the truck went into the alley at 512, and then the male walked up to the alley right after that.

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1: I don't know if I

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1: 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Fresno Broadcasting for info, Southwest units will be en route to welfare check at somewhere in Fresno.

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1: It's going to be I-1. He's going to be wearing that red jersey.
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0: on broadcast speed. Reclamation. Pit depth that just occurred at 3080 West Shaw. Suspect to be a heavy set, black and white, gray pants. She's with the black bag. She was last seen walking near the hometown studio. Shaw. That was about 2 ago. Going to be in phone only. Broadcasting southwest of the Rapid Area Parkway in Dennett for a welfare check. Possible 1 Mary, also southwest. Working a call somewhere in Fresno, welfare check of a suicidal juvenile, last of Wilson, first in Jordan.
1: Charles Union, Robert, Robert, yellow. First of Gregory, 620 at 55, so white male, no ID.
0: I copy. Personal broadcasting with priority disturbance, the Buffalo Wild Wings, 3065, East Shot.
2: 22, put us on the zero, we're just at that address.
0: George 22, I copy. It's going to be a Jordan Wilson. Personal 24, item 22, it's a text to 911. RP advised that there's a subject there who's refusing to leave and threatening staff and guests. Noticed, white male adult in his later 40s wearing a black t-shirt, black hat.
2: Fire on my copy. Can we have the CT call the business and find out what's going on?
0: Copy. We just got an update advising that he's now in the parking lot looking through vehicles. It looks like he's going towards the doghouse. Stall at first, 84159 Union 2. 14987 North Fresno Street. Background flag.
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2: CalPlate 9 William Sam Yellow, 934 to an alternate.
0: Expired 58 at 2613. Nissan out of Fresno, Lester Jones versus Trevon, offered to Gettysburg, there's nothing pending.
3: George, do I check a plate?
0: Okay.
3: 9 out of Paul Baker, 021, and I'll have an address to Janet when you're clear.
0: Okay.
3: 3950, Washington.
0: Personal 24, item 22, RP just texted back advising that he was going to cut everyone and generally yelling, pacing, and acting belligerent. RP did state that he did not notice any weapons.
2: Copy.

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0: MX-338 Sierra Florida. George 22. Next sector is 1 Prater, Fred Jordan, May of 2026.
1: 8 John, Baker Sam, 825, Honda Florida,
0: Disturbance, 1671 East Bulldog Lane, apartment 149. Karen, 2021 TO, Odata Fresno. Second plane, clear current, 2019 TO, Odata Fresno.
2: With the EL number Union
0: 5068781. Then I don't need to respect. Speaker 24. Personal info 4M22RP did advise the subject went behind the bushes out of his line of sight behind the doghouse.

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1: Good.
0: Can you see anything matching fast of current?
1: What's up?

0: Albert. Thank you, Thor, Sam, from John.
1: 5-0-2-5, just hold that for me. I'll be done with this shortly.
0: 5-0-2-5, I copy.
2: For communications, you're going to be canceled. It's going to be difficult to call now. Chain 4 canceled. Stupid call.
0: 23, it's coming back kind of clear. 04 Lexus, Enterprise, on Lexus Walker.

0: 3 George, do you want Edwards 22? 3
1: Edwards 22.
0: Are you free for a call?
1: She's giving a call back right now. She's on the phone with 3 Adam 21. Press our mic testing to 0 for a possible arm disturbance. 2443 South Woodrow.
2: Hey, George 23 talking.
1: RP doesn't know anything about the neighbor. They may just move down 3 days.
3: By 7, I'll be clear with the gate.
4: Coming up.

0: 321.
1: Correct.
0: Confirming that Wood Road call is a shot fired now, and we'll be en route with air if you have it.
1: That's what the RP is saying. This same RP has been calling for multiple days already, just requesting to speak to a sergeant.
2: One information only, the reckless driver, Bond and Hammond, white newer Honda Accord, unknown plate driving recklessly in the area, unknown DOT.
1: Fired at 2443 South Woodrow.
3: Yeah, we're right.
1: Copy. For the RP, the vehicle left in a yellow older model hatchback on the license plate. They're trying to work on the DOT.
3: Yeah, we'll copy.
4: Frank 24, copy. T-George 23, Frank 24. RP's not saying that she thinks maybe someone may have lost a female in the water closet. The turn are yelling and cursing and possibly banging on the metal pipe.
1: Copy, 3 George 21, my partner's ready for your phone call.

that suspect from the Dix at 3380 West Shaw. If there's a female that took some shoes, she's going to be stabbed out on the foot towards 3488 North Valentine. Any unit in that area to check the area?

0: NY3ETL, that yellow hatchback, we checked the RP's house and didn't see a disturbance occurring there either. It won't be available.
1: I copy, thank you.
0: Air 1, you bet.
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1: Coming in.
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0: 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For information, Southeast Phoenix and Rock Coast reporting disturbance at Woodrow and Eugenia.
1: Item 21, where's that at Washington 11?
0: For going to 406.
1: Good.
0: 406, just advising of two winds holding. We've sent citywide with no response so far.

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2: Your Walden, burglary 1105.
0: I copy. Press number, I copy 14636 East Walden for live video of juveniles breaking into a classroom. Have David send it.
1: Okay, just confirming, is there an active CPO with the two guards?
0: Affirm, just advising that address is open in Sharnet to a Selena who's on felony probation for PC 487 Adam. Also to a Virginia who's on probation for 273.5 Adam.
1: I got it. You might put that information in the call, please.
2: Okay. Air 1, we're arrived. Did they say where about the classroom was on the campus?
1: 235.
0: Or should I copy 6055 North Raleigh unit 137? But now wearing a black shirt on jeans.
1: Airline copy. 21, sorry, mileage.
0: Adam to the black.
1: Transporting one female, one male from CSIB to SDJ, starting mileage 93. The Ford registered to Michael.
2: Four Baker 2-1.
0: Four Baker 2-1.
2: I can fill with Fort Charles.
0: Copy.
2: And Wash. Do they have any other video activity?
0: Fort Charles 22 Baker 21. Be advised that her neighbor's autistic son is attempting to, or is currently kicking the door, was possibly trying to get in. RP is in a wheelchair alone in the house. She advised that this a juvenile is 15 years old, a larger build, light complected, wearing no shirt, gray pants or shorts, and no shoes. He does have a short curly hair.

0: Affirm, testing is only reckless driver in the area of Bond at Hammond. Vehicle's a white newer Honda Accord, no license plate.
1: Confirm, he goes to active with the system.
2: Can you repeat it one more time?
0: 17-16-1716.
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0: 4-0-4-3-0-6.
1: Blackstone and Sierra, 9 Victor Sam Frank 426. They just put them in. Any available unit for Air One's call?
2: 25 Toyota out of Seattle.
0: Frank, going, going. Hey, if you want to go to Air One's call, you can. We're on your right here. North 043062.
1: Copy. First, I went to Air One. It looks like the juvenile possibly made entrance into the cafeteria.
0: Let's go on, copy.
1: Units to Frank 21, Walden and Maple.
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0: Telephone and broadcast to Nina 1 Priority to Welfare Tech for possible system of Fort Charles 5800 West Bedford. Any unit for that priority? And it looks like they actually went up to classroom 26. That's adjacent to classroom 30. It's not going to be the Custer.
1: Air 1, copy. Do we have enough units available to establish a perimeter?

0: 3 Baker 20 to 3 X-ray 21. Are you good if we break for the northbound call?
1: Yeah, whatever you need to do.
0: Copy, Fred, why don't you put us on it?
2: Everything, but what's your cross
3: the clock again? I'm sorry. Harvey. Harvey, copy. That's going to be Jessica Calixto. Towards that, Wolfbridge, you guys get on line 6, 10, 11 for further.
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3: Copy. 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
5: Copy. Thank you.
3: So we're still going to be in the middle of the campus. One of them is still using a fire extinguisher. He's going to be wearing a floral shirt. Other juveniles wearing a black t-shirt and jeans. Harvey's advising they're spraying it on a tree.
6: Fresno 17 Tom 5-2, plate showing clear and current on a 2002 Honda out of Fresno.
7: Flag me now. He doesn't appear to be one Mary. And he's going to go wait on his back patio while I stand by for George 23, and then we're going to go check it out.
3: Copy.
1: Fisher 2 and start at MHU.
8: That admin and told for me that I took care of it.
3: 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Okay, Edward 2-2. 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
7: Can you just make a note that we located one casing? It's going to be in the alley just north of McKenzie and 9th.
3: Just for info, as per the call taker, they're still going to be in the same spot. They're possibly trying to get access to another room.
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0: 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I'll be arrived at Maple and Weldon.
1: 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That'll be via south east corner.
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1: Copy, thanks. I still haven't located any movement on the campus.
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4: 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Or I can give you the case number for an RO and call FSO and give the term.
5: Go ahead.
4: The case number is 26 Frank Lincoln 01654. Can you put an ID in the call?
5: Go ahead.
4: Adam 3874736. She should be protected in the RO and the RP restraint.
0: Eyes in the alley, correct, for that fossil house we're talking about?
5: That's affirm.
0: Southbound,
6: this is copy. 22, for the RP, she met up with the BMA. They were last seen in the Bank of America parking lot.
1: And we'll have a good perimeter here. I still haven't located them.
5: Girl around, she has a maximum history, extensive 459, and also one married. Most recent one married is going to be from April 2024.
4: Copy. Follow-up question. Does she have an old address from like the 500 block of North Bethlehem Street?
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0: George Joint at Schubert. I'll call you back in a sec. Alright.
1: Air 1, just for info, Sarpy's advising they should still be on campus, but no longer has good visuals in.
0: Copy. If they are, we're going to have them contained here.
2: David 22.
1: David 22.
2: I think I just saw a security guard pull up on Walden. If we can, just advise them to hold back for now.

0: pretty wide open to the south there, that large field. That's an area we need to focus on.
1: David 22.
2: David 22.
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1: Clear Baker 20.
0: Baker 20.
1: Get us one double unit or two single units to arrive so we can clear the school. Pretty much all of us here are on perimeter spots, so we have one body to spare.
0: Any additional units to assist while they're unable?
1: Through Baker 20 to Air 1, what was the last location you had, if you had any, for these guys?
2: We didn't have any location. I think the last update I got from dispatchers, they were closer to the portables on the wood row. Yeah, I never saw any movement on this campus, though. But when they were saying they're middle campus, I never saw anyone walk out towards the east either, though.
0: On the Weldon call, they're advising the juveniles are by room 34. That's going to be off of Woodrow.
3: Copy. I'm with two or all three of them right here.
0: Copy.
3: Where are you at, John? We're straight in front of you.
0: Advising of an unhoused female outside of the apartment complex. Outside of the apartment downstairs, yelling incoherent things, stating that she is in the doorway of an apartment. She has her belongings spread out around her. The white female, bald, thin build, 5'5", wearing pink or white tank top, possibly Hello Kitty pajama pants with a large suitcase.
1: Alrighty.
0: Copy, I'll check with the call taker.
4: 3-3, 203, Baker 20.
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4: Hey, if you guys are done out there, can you head this way? We can use your partner for the search.
3: Copy, yeah, give us a second. We have three we're going to detain, and then the ones we're good, I think we'll go for the pool. We'll be all right. Just give us a few.
4: But then you...
5: 41.
0: Majors are going to be Church and Maple, southeast corner.
5: Good, thank you.
0: 103, Baker 21. The RP's advising it's just going to be those three juveniles.
3: Big 20 Air 1, thanks for the help, we appreciate it.
2: Air 1, no problem, good job guys. Air 1, we're in service.
4: You're bringing to 1 at 3 Baker 20, am I going to give us a spot?
3: Yeah, for go to Moscow.
6: Baker 21 to Frank 21, yeah, come towards me, withdraw a moment.
4: Frank 21, copy.
0: On broadcasting. Possible infected progress at Sean Fruit. The RP's reporting the two subjects appear to be stripping copper wires from a building at Sean Fruit. He's one of his phone back from the RP. RP's also advising he has a warrant over a DB case.
7: Two Adam 22, I'm finishing up here. You can send it.
0: Copy. I'll work on running. I'm kidding. Letting you know about the warrant. No more chicken with them.
7: Adam's doing it.
0: Just advising them each unit from wrong.
4: Copy. Can you just miles on the hour.
0: I go for North Valentine, possible illegal dumping from a Silverado late model dark in color with an unknown plate. For there being USA backing into the cul-de-sac that leads to the canal west of the address on Valentine. Car pass drive.
8: Aptitude, can you break us for the higher number?
0: Heavy. 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

0: Charles 23 copy, 25 expired, 9/20/25, 13 BMW, does have a release liability out of Clovis, Glass and Wolf. It's going to be dated 7/14/25, Matthew Oshawa.
1: Have you been taken?

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0: 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Front line, send us where we need.
1: One endorsement, also stating he's a tow truck driver. He's going to be restrained, has peaceful contact with the RP, including the children. Forward, not confirming that. He has an AFS showing a Ruger and a 45 Springfield, additional 40 clock. That's all I'm seeing. He is going to have a misdemeanor 2 Robert, PC-594. Damage to personal property, $17,000 bail. He's going to be negative. Sure, not in DCB with Axon history. And he's going to be wearing blue basketball shorts and shirtless.

0: roll over traffic accident for engine 5, Tower 11, Battalion 3, zone 45571, 41 southbound at Ashland.
1: Do we have another unit that can assist?
2: 5-3-15, code 3, code 3.
1: Code 3 is flying.
2: I copy, you need to assist 5-3-22. Sean Valentin, Brandon Conroy Flowers.

0: passing for any unit attempting to reach a Juan Aguilar at 4002 East El Monte Way.
1: Is there an address listed? On that CPO, if there's any peaceful contact.
0: Did I copy?

0: Back 14 on 4.
1: Fax 14.
0: Yeah, fax 14. I'm not logged on right now, but I'm heading home. There's a pretty good collision southbound 41 right at the shot, just confirming. Oh, disregard. CHP is arriving now.
1: Copy. Peaceful contact arrow is going to be valid and served. It looks like he's packing up as well, trying to leave, putting on a red champion hoodie. And just jumped the back patio and took off. He's going to be on foot. On fruit.
2: Big 210, I'm going to start you with 5. We're needing to fill Bachelor on Valentine in front of the Conroy Flowers.
1: Yes, hoodie.
0: Copy, I think I have eyes.
1: Copy, you guys wanted to show me that?
0: Yeah, if possible, just one more unit, please.
1: Copy, additional unit, start their way, 4025 North Route.
3: Charles, you take a minute. Yeah.
1: Charles 23, I copy. Who's the other unit with traffic?
3: Adam 21 to Adam 22, are you more towards the middle, or where you at?
4: For Charles 22, send it.
1: Copy for Charles 22. President 104 Baker 2 and Charles 22 are advising that there is a white poodle that is locked inside of a white Chevy minivan, license plate of a 98007 Henry 4. RP advising that the dog is panicking and the vehicle is off.
5: Charles 5, failure.
6: Southbound, it's going to be between Shaw and Ashland as reported. We're going to park on the median and cross over the wall. We do have a car, it looks like it's rolled over multiple times. It appears negative on a pin-in though.
7: Copy, we're committed based off the traffic, so we're going to come check it out with you guys.
8: Can you add a plate?
9: I'm talking about
8: more. And yellow, Adam, 873 to a Honda.
10: I have an extended ETA. There's an accident on Highway 41.
1: Charles Baker Lincoln, 121, Honda.
9: Got
1: that. Units on the crew call, just be advised, RP doesn't know if he took any firearms with them, stating that he was still on route, possibly waiting for a race. What's the last update?
11: That's a negative on firearms, I just did a pass search, he's compliant, you're talking to me.
1: Okay, copy.
9: 2026 Honda.
6: Additional station that's going to be south of our location. They're going to be just south of the Ashland exit in a black car.
9: Copy.
6: Ladder 11 engine spot. I'd like you guys to proceed south of us and make contact with the black car. They were rear-ended. Looks like the car is sustained some pretty significant damage.
7: Copy that. We're going to take the car south of your location, black car.
12: Need another unit in Coach. 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
13: Okay. Write me on this North 9th call, and then can I get any unit that has talked to a witness to meet us at the mouth of the alleyway just off of North, please, or 9th, please?
14: Medina Figueroa, can you see if you can find an ID for us?
9: Coming up.
6: Can you add a deal to the call, please?
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6: 29, 89, 78, 5,
15: that's the Morales.
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2: 5-3. You can put me on a 3, David, at Bullard and Riverside and Adam Lake. Buffalo 4.
1: 113.
2: You go to the plate. 9 X-ray, Tom Williams, 975 on a Honda. No.
1: And he's going to be wearing a black shirt. And he looks like he's getting into a business van, white collar right now. 0650, 0 John 4. Keep you updated if it goes normal.

0: Garuda band, with all logos from the same grill place parked out front. I don't see any movement, but recapturing Northeast units and taking us to Channel 2.
1: 4 George, 2 Greed Air 1.
0: Yeah, go ahead, sir.
1: An update that the mail went back to the restaurant. I'm just about to arrive. Tell me what corner is on.
0: There, mine is. The southeast corner, the van's parked right along the strip mall, and it's on the very east side there.
2: Being canceled for a clown party.
0: Looks like that Ford Fusion is still on scene, also parked facing that business van.
3: Is there another unit traffic?
4: Negative, I lost visual. I'm not sure if he went right or left from Pittsburgh.
5: He said HMA, no shirt, black shorts, and a black bag?
4: Yeah, for a really big black duffel bag.

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0: Engine 8, Battalion 4, I think it's going to be on the south end, about midway.

0: Do you know if you guys have a need for that second ambulance at your location there finishing up here?
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0: Copy that. 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They'll probably clear.
2: Weapon. I could refer it to a copy. Voice is State Department.
0: Copy. 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
4: 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And is drinking a tall can.
5: Adam 21 to President 1, you clear for a call.
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1: The RP is advising that this is the gardener for the location and is advising that he may be driving off soon.
0: Is Patrol on there?
1: Negative.
2: Now, unknown name for the patient. 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
2: For your subjects, last of Amosa, they're clear on Iwan, so I am showing both of them to be in Sharenet. 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That's through 2027.
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0: City PD assistance for engine 6 responding on 43598 Gettysburg and Chestnut, 4751 East Gettysburg. PD is requesting fire for possible arson. Hold back, see not to get the scent.
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2: Copy, Adam, 2-2. 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

0: 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I'll check it myself. I was going to ask for ads off the street, but I'll look it up in my car.
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2: 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They were bought at an auction. 2008 dark green, Ford Escape, unknown plate, to a 2007 Chevy. 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
0: Yes, sitting out of the house for 10 days, somehow popped the lock and got inside. He's an alcoholic.
2: Chin 4, AY.
3: Air 1 on 1.
0: Air 1.
3: We're arrived on the ground disturbance. We copy the most recent of the location, but we're UTL so far.
0: Copy. River 20, I'm going to switch you over to the other call then. 508 West Simpson, verbal disturbance between the brothers.
4: Copy that.
5: Six Victor 14.
0: Six Victor 14.
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0: I think that's where he's calling from. Stand by.
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7: 2-3 23, go ahead.
1: 8, Sam, X-ray, Sam, 040. We'll be on McKinley and Millbrook on a gray Chrysler 300.
8: Mike, we're out of place.
4: 7 top 5.
8: 9 Edward, Ida Adam, 252, still Honda.
4: Coming up.
8: Yeah, copy. PD's now advising EMS only. He'll be canceled.
9: Copy,
8: hey, what?

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1: Broadcasting couple one holding 4061 North Blackstone to Project Griffith, the old Paparilla house for trespassing. RP security guard takes one step at Brooklyn fence and enter the property. No weapons came. Broadcasting additional one at 15 Northeast units 2605 East Peralta with the cross of Augusta. A follow up report for a disturbance that occurred on July 3rd at the location.
2: End of six, copy. Engine 1 available.
3: Blackstone 42, I apologize, I'm just confirming FFD can cancel as well.
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3: Copy.
4: Good to go to you, so we're going to be in the O'Reilly's parking lot.
3: Copy, and go to O'Reilly's parking lot, I'll test it. And the previous call first to Steven. I put into the call right now. It looks like there's an expired RO on file. Nothing current. And I'm still trying to locate phone numbers for the involved parties, as Mr. mentioned. They weren't obtained by the call taker.
5: 699 Montville. Long semi, turning Brooklyn. It has marathon transport on the side, vehicle spots being walked going west on Herndon with unknown main plate.
2: Personal broadcasting for info, prelim 10851 taken out of central. Two vehicles would be a dark green 2008 Ford Escape with unknown plate and a light blue 2007 Chevy Silverado four-door that's raised, unknown plate, taken from the area of hedges in front of them.

0: 12 expire 2223 on the 2010 Caddy is showing up as a pending on file out of Castro Valley west of Wong, dated 9325 on hill pending.
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1: 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Thank you.

0: 7-1-2, any unit with a PBIT, Twisted Motors, Savannah, to Nevada. Any unit with a PBIT. Broadcasting a third party welfare check at Sean Polk. Emergency safety daughter took a bunch of medication. It was intentional. The 14-year-old awake but going out of consciousness. EMS conference.
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0: Okay, sir. One time, sir.
4: We're going to be en route to 306's call. Break 1610 at 306. We're going to be en route from Palma. Do you guys want to go 3?
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0: I have 2-9. Copy. They're people need a black Chevy Tahoe off of Shaw next to the highway liquor.
3: Copy.
0: I've asked 2-1. Looks like the female is going to be a Diana Felix, 3-30 of 2011.

0: 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Oh, I can see traffic. Hold on.
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0: 5-6, I have a play win over your river.
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0: 6 Palm, 99875.
2: Copy, what's your cross for the stop?
0: I'm sorry, it's going to be Blackstone and McGill.
1: Other, see if there's any Pyre 4 Kings.
0: Copy.
3: Just confirm the location that you wanted to start this round and call out from is the one that you texted me.
4: Yeah.
3: Copy, do we have any units positioned to the south of it?
4: Yeah, our crime scene is directly to the south in the alley, so we have a couple units back here as well.

Air 1, good. We're code 4, I believe we found the phone.

0: Live Broadcasting, one priority to assist EMS, 235 West Alluvio. EMS is coming in route for an overdose on meth, including two patients. Call ticker stating, EMS is still getting further, as of now patients are both endangered to each other. We're attempting to get a full name and date of birth for the mother.
1: Baker 2-1, making contact with the mom.
0: Copy, Baker 2-1.

0: Baker 221, repeat.
1: Baker 221.
0: That's the Prado, phonetically Paul Barber, Adam David Ocean. First up, Felicia, phonetically Frank Edward Lincoln, Ida Charles Adam, middle of Emily, 11-1934, sending Steve out noise.
1: Patients overdose on meth and they're in danger to each other. 22-2026, 28-2017, Honda out of Fresno, 28 Gustavo, Pinandava. Showing a rip dated 4/21/26, no pending.
2: I got
0: it. 4 Charles 221.
1: 4 Charles, did you go ahead?
0: Last phonetically, Tom, Robert, Union, John, Ida, Lincoln, Lincoln, Ocean, First, Nora, Adam, Yellow, Edward, Lincoln, Ida, 40589, Hispanic female adult.

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0: Last of Long Dragon, first name Marco, DOB 723-2007, Hispanic male adult. I got a good deal for him.
1: Copy, go with the deal.
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0: KCW1, this is Miniature Robert, and can you confirm MC5-308 East Baker? Dollar amount is at $0. Negative Sharon with an ID card. She should have tattoos of stars on her right wrist.
1: Robert, you can have rolling.
0: Four.
2: Could arrive me on that.
0: Copy. 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Units are covering.
2: 404, any description on that vehicle and direction of travel?
0: 404, a vehicle involved will be a white Nissan Altima with a group of Hispanic male juveniles. The driver is going to be an older, heavy set, a bald subject with a mustache. As of 1930 hours, the vehicle's last DOT is southbound 1st. Matter for us off. To Sony.
1: Copy.
0: To her 20, that was Meyer. It looks like his phone number is in the call. CT did reach out to him, and he stated he didn't call PD this evening. And RP was contacted, stated she's not going to be responding out to the location.
1: 4522, tell them all.
0: 4522, go ahead.
1: 41 female adult from my location to SCJ, starting miles 157.
0: Copy, time is 1920.
1: Copy, thank you.
0: Frank Adam, Robert David.
1: Can fill with 404.
0: Copy.
1: Can I have a deal for the colony and return
0: officer? I've had a 20 from go through deal.
1: Frank 3147652 to the last of John Roberts.
0: Copy.
2: Drivers.
0: Drivers.
2: Do we still have them on online?
0: A negative. The RP's actually faxed dispatch, so they didn't have any further info.
2: Copy that. Can we get a hold of that bus driver and see if the people are still following him?
0: Copy.
1: Negro 113, 3 Chevy Malibu.
0: Copy.
3: Yay, for... Copy. We'll let you know when we're set, when we're ready to move in.
1: Copy.
0: 3 Chevy, it's on LA, on a rental.
2: Thanks. Thanks. Is that the only identifier you have in ASCOM for police?
0: On his left arm and a picture of a man's face on the right arm.
2: Go on the PC.
1: That'd be a flag. We'll flag him and have a plate whenever you're ready.
0: Align with the RP. They're advising that looks like Anthony's still high on drugs and getting verbal with Jay, making threats to shoot him. No, firearm was seen today, but he does have a knife on him. He's going to be in the backyard of the location.
1: Copy that, rolling in.
0: Two oh nine.
2: Hey, you guys have any problems with the accident records?
0: 209, I'm not. Do you need me to look up something? Or if you want, give me a call. 2262.
1: Two oh nine.
2: Two oh nine.
1: That's called the cat just crashing. Burgundy Jeep.
0: Copy, Flexo 42. That plate comes back clear and current on a 2018 Jeep out of Fresno to a Leon Andre. Correction, Leon Laringe. I copy. Frank 22, go ahead.
1: Arrive mileage 5, correction 157.
0: Copy, time is 1924.
1: Copy, thank you.
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4: Copy that. Take me off this call and I'll help out Blackstone in on this crash.
0: Copy.
4: And just put a note, I went from the call from Bullard all the way down to Gettysburg. I didn't see anything matching.

0: Here's one. Can you break us for traffic, Holt and West?
1: Thank you, 20 from Cloquet, please.
0: 21
1: and 2109, back to motorcycle.
0: Hi,
1: copy. Hi, baby 21, that's current clear. It's a 2007 Yamaha out of Clovis, back to. Marcos, he's showing to have a matching ID. He's clear all around. I'm showing a tattoo of praying hands on the back. Block 42.
2: Can you start a roadblock yourself for the plane in 420? And can we take a motor and watch this?
1: Happy.
3: 58 North Sequoia, Cal Plate 7 Yellow, 10 Ray Union, 556 to a Chevy.
1: I can't want to copy. Next, I have one that's 2 and a half clear. It's an 09 Chevy out of Clovis, left of Cortez, or left of Raskin.

0: Adam to one.
1: Five Adam.
0: Jeff Rensall, we'll be placing the juvenile on a hold. We're going to be following 7-7 to Kaiser.
1: I copy. Five one, that's current and clear to 15 Chevy out of Fresno to left of Lopez.

0: motorcycle or a trike parked on the sidewalk.
1: The last of Trujillo showing an index number only, shown to be a protected party under a reserve CPO with a restraint of Javier Trujillo. Negative answer, Shannon DCB. That's Cross of Haven, Dakota. To the computer piece, Officer Hughes, got upset, hitting walls and herself, scratching herself. Also, elbowed the 6-year-old.
2: 5 Baker to 1, you can send us where you need us.
1: 5 Baker to 1, I copy. An infraction site date will be Thursday, November 5th at 0830 hours.

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0: 62, and I'm going to start you guys to go to the West Guardian. Is that the Chevron? Prior brandishing. Press 1-10-4, Baker 2-1.
1: Go ahead.
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1: 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I'm reading notes from event 1204, the fax bus. They don't have anything further. You can reduce this and hold it for one of the fax drivers to follow up on.

0: 1-2-1, is there any park rangers logged on?
1: We don't have EMS stage. Can you have EMS stage?
2: Okay.

0: one San Fernando families. We're going to continue with the announcements just like you're doing. It's making it continue. And we're going to be doing this until the test paper. LT is going to be around to brief up with this picture. Copy.
1: Broadcasting a one priority at 3711 North Fruit, Apartment T-Tom. The IDD disturbance, heated verbal with boyfriend, refusing to leave. Does not limit location.
0: One San Fernando, President 1.
1: One San
0: Fernando. Do you happen to have any phone numbers for this address, 3936 Washington? If so, can you guys call them and advise them to step on out?
1: Okay.
2: Test paper squad 9 4 5 5 5 7 straight across the Dakota 3822 North 3rd Avenue.

0: Available unit to fill with 2-Frank-23 from Garland for DB disturbance. Someone, go ahead.
1: Don Maroa, 9 Lincoln, David Frank, 273, the gray Chevy Suburban.
2: The Southwest Park Ranger and have a response to our call, please.
0: Confirm, I'll try giving a call.
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0: Accepted.
1: Okay, good.
0: To advise that the name might be in the call notes.
1: Okay.
0: 3X-ray 21. Missed that last request. I just called both of the phone numbers and the internet hit for this resident. The female Virginia, her mother answered. I think she's a juvenile. She does not know where Virginia is at, but confirmed she resides here. The other one, I believe, is Monica. The phone number is not good.
2: Bike 51, that place showing clear and current 2008 Dodge out of Fresno to a Lassa South D-Bar out of 4358 North Sequoia.
3: Got it. What's the full name of the RO?
2: And the first of Richard Lassa South D-Bar.
1: One that they don't believe they're individually numbered. They are advising that it's going to be the Bachman Elementary.
4: You'll have to update.

0: Riders, Northrunners. Northbound 41, approaching Tulare with 8 Nora, Baker Henry, 990 to Chevy.
1: Vehicle clear current, 05 Chevy out of Fresno to left of Puddle.

0: 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RMC's requesting a welfare check on our friend, advising that the friend has been suffering from multiple seizures.
1: Plan 7 Henry, George Nora, 599 to a Chevy.
0: I copy.

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I don't see any, but there are like dog houses and stuff like that. Copy.

0: Roger, I'm broadcasting on 10851, taken from 517 East Pomona, 2015 Red Chief Wrangler, with the plate of X-ray, 434. Has a release of liability in 12-5 of 25.
1: Pass. 7-1, up, you clear the ticket.
0: 7-1, I copy.

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0: Engine will copy.
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3: Come.
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1: Negative.
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0: back out to Virginia Beach, Subway, Cook Town.
1: Both probationers are over here. They're advising nobody else is inside. The front door's locked. They do not have a key. One medium-sized black dog on the west side of the residence. And then they arrived, the Hispanic male in his, maybe in his 20s, that we have detained as well.
0: Copy. It sounded like you were partially covered. What's the timeline when they left the residence in relation to the shooting? Did the male run inside or was there anything?
1: That's about 3:45 ago. They haven't seen anybody else. They went to go get baby diapers.
2: Broadcasting a Pennington equivalent taken from southeast of Lamona and Peach. 2015 red Jeep Wrangler, four door, no GPS or trackers. Plate 8, Victor, X-ray 434. Personal clear.
0: One of them, give me a call. Once you have a moment. I take it to one kid. Share net 4142. Cell market.
3: Take it to one that address. Negative.

0: Airframe 21.
1: Is there any part of what Mary's with, Alyssa?

0: specific, Leonard is advising that he needs his dealer ID back, and he's still at the O'Reilly's. Are you guys able to meet him there?
1: Hey, firm, we can then start it that way.
2: Copy, which one?

0: advise on some tall monster coming.
1: Sam 12, I'll call them here when we're done.
2: David 22, can you copy, please?
0: Good.
2: 6, Frank 20292 on the board.
0: David 2, clear current 2004 out of Fresno, last of Alvarado, first of Joseph, 4142, East Belmont 2.
2: Copy. Can we check premises 3 at that address and see if we have enough info to run him all around?

0: French 1, can you help me replace these? French 1. 9 North David Henry, port 55, Metro Kia.
1: You have some background, go ahead.
0: 9 North David Henry, port 55, Metro Kia.
1: Coming up.
2: 1 Frank 23.
0: Affirm 2263. 5-2-2-1, you can send that one that's holding.
1: Go ahead. Use it to go 5-2-1. Resident 5-2-1, this is 911 abandoned with CT caught back.

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1: There should be a secondary pit gate to the front door on the west side. That should be unlocked.
2: Copy that. It's kind of hard to see the hinges from here, but it looks like it's closed with a bike chain. But let me know if the females say anything different.
1: If they say it's unlocked, I'm coming up with bolt cutters now.
2: Copy that.
3: That's the one at 3 David, did you?

0: 5 Charles 2-1. We got a match for the fire phone number to the last assignment, first of Clifford, random means valid deal, negative all around. The address in the Axon profile doesn't match this one, though.
1: Copy.
2: Requesting a Salem 751 ticket from the area of Lamona and Peach earlier today around 13:30 hours. Vehicle the 2015 Red Chief Wrangler, four door, no trackers. Plate was the Victor X-ray 434.
3: On McKinley, just east of the 41, 9 X-ray, Adam Robert, 9292 at Toyota.
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0: Coming up.
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1: Coming up.
2: Okay.
1: BMW pending master file to the Las of Jones out of Fresno.

0: The video I have is a Hispanic male, possible juvenile, white long sleeve hoodie, black striped pants. He's running, clutching his waistband, and talking on the phone.
1: Copy.
0: That's two residents to the west of the location we're just trying to call them.
2: Hey, Cook, what direction was he running?
0: He runs westbound on the south sidewalk. Is there still a gray or silver 1500 parked on the south sidewalk?
2: Yeah, hey, from the older model GMC just in front of the location that you're inside of.
0: Okay, so I lose him at the front door of that, and she said the video footage from the house to the east is even better, so he'll definitely be on that as well. I'm just trying to recover this real quick.
2: Copy that. And was there units in the alley during that time?
0: This was right after the shot fire occurred. I haven't got a chance to review all the way to if he walked away.
2: Got that.

0: 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Gonna copy.
1: Down level will be Harvard and West, 7 David William Frank, 355.
0: Charles 4. First of Lubia. 2 quick current 2011 Toyota Fresno. 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
1: Copy.
0: 66.
2: Can you go ahead and let Northeast know that I can be en route for that tow? It looks like it just showed up, so it might be a little bit late. I'll go ahead and go over there and help them out with it.
0: I copy. Do you have any VIN number?
2: It should be 1212, Blackstone 42 is on it. Is it first in Gettysburg?
0: I copy.
1: Baker 22, stack my call. No one hold us.
0: Apartment D, Tom.
3: Yeah, Hannah, you give me a sec, I'll be right over for that.
1: You all blast, Daniel?
3: Yep, enough.
1: 340, she come back to haunt this.
0: Out of Clovis to left of Curtis. Go ahead.
4: I'll be on Veterans over the 99 with 5183 John Ford.
0: I copy. Don't play too.
3: Good.
0: Are you still needing a motor? Your 25 Ram out of Fresno.
1: 5-3, I copy.
0: Tom 56. Go ahead. They no longer need a motor, you know, out there, but thank you. Copy. Engine 1 available.

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0: 5
1: 63 Ida Robert 626 on the table.
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1: Copy.
0: Number for them, the RP's advising they're at 4309 East Sierra Madre. Looks like the male is wearing no shirt, female is short, black hair, black long sleeves, dark green knees on. The male was grabbing the female and punching her. Copy, I need to go with 4 Frank 2-2.
3: Copy that.
1: Oh, it's like, when you ready? 8 X-ray, Baker Henry, 522 to Hyundai.
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4: Press on 5 Edward 2-2, that first plate ending 653, that's showing clear and current 2012 Chevy. Pending master file or release of liability to the auction peak. And then the second place, hitting a 522, showing clear and current 21 Hyundai out of Fresno.
1: Charles.
4: Fresno 1, Charles 21, over 22. The involved parties are in the bedroom. They were seen or heard, not being heard no more, per the RP.
0: I'll confirm with the call taker.

0: 124322, it looks like the address is updated to 4303 East Sierra Madre. I'll confirm if they're individually marked apartments.
1: Copy.

现在聊着。Go ahead. You guys have the breaching tools on your side?

0: 71 information only, but that occurred 10 ago, famous footwear at the Riverside. Subject stole from the store, went into a Target, credit customer, no weapon seen. White male adult with a faux hawk, about 5'11", and a black female adult, blonde wig, 5'8", unknown clothing description.
1: Charles 00-51901, to the left of Alaska, I don't need to think. Thank you. Baker Paul 859 on a Hyundai.

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2: 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Appears to be shirtless. For me, Eastbound Shaw, just under the 168. And we are stopped now. 6 Victor Adams Tom 900.

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1: Confirming you're on his call.
0: Yeah, the traffic stop, I believe it's going to be related to his event. Can you clear for once on one?
1: Go ahead.
0: Let me last Arriaga, which is phonetic. Adam, Robert, Robert, Ida, Adam, George, Adam, first of Roman, 0628-2005, and I have a good ID number if you need it.
1: I copy. Do you need a fill?
0: When's available, yeah, I have a CHP unit with me right now that was monitoring. Sure, if you got a call.
1: I copy. Any units to fill with 4 George 23 Eastbound Shaw 180?
2: Eastbound 11, Charlie.
1: Eastbound 11, go ahead.
2: Clinton Weber, 9 William Paul King. 950.
1: Copy. We're just running full of 5th, a female is leaving now, westbound Townsend. Evan Ward out of Fresno, west of Goulding.

0: 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Two unhoused subjects in the bushes lighting something on fire. 404 or 406, you copy?
1: 404, I copy. You can put me on that, I'm down the street.
0: Copy, any info?
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0: No one priority area check for suspicious activity, possible panhandlers, two juveniles at first inning.
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1: Boston 2.
0: That's on B Baker of Cal Plate 18, David Davis, 418 to a crash with.
1: Current 2010 Infinity out of Fresno. Arrow's going to come back to us to Stickle for Sip Jessica. Sipton 1244 is going to be an unknown race male wearing a gray hat, blue shirt, unknown race female wearing a red hat and a white shirt. Vehicle ticker is confirming for the corner.
2: Yeah, I see them. They're walking northbound from Shepherd on the west side.
1: I copy.
3: Down on your end.
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1: 1036.
3: Beaker 20, copy plate.
1: Good.
3: 7, Frank, Queens down, 396.
1: 59, go ahead.
0: Feller 189, yellow team, David 74, Honda.

0: not get an answer on that.
1: Coming. City Breaker 20. That's going to be the vehicle. We're out with another vehicle trying to escape on the street and pull into another driveway. Stand by for the 20 correction for the plate.
2: City Breaker 20, copy, can you hear? For Roman, he has a valid DL, negative all around. Copy. Five nine for the DL, coming back clear and valid without restriction, must wear corrective lenses when driving commercially. To last of Kumar, first of Amin, out of Fresno.
0: Go ahead. Does that subject have a black tattoo on his right neck?
1: 22, Peralta Way in Augusta.
0: Baby 21, you can send me that call on my feet.
1: From Davis 21, I copy. Other unit, you had low volume.
0: 24. Was, but it was on his like right side of his neck.
3: You copy? He does have a design on the right side of his neck. It's pretty big.
0: Copy.
2: Units recovering. 404. Go ahead.
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0: They will go over the call.
5: Perez, Phonetic, Mary, Edward, Robert, Edward, Zebra, First of Alexis, Phonetic, Adam, Lincoln, Edward, X-ray, Ida, Sam, DOB, A21, 2007, Hispanic female. No ID. We're referring to two just for info, female's refusing to come outside, she's advising she's okay, she says she doesn't want to tell us what occurred.
2: Copy.
0: 4 George 23 to Frank 23. Are you clear for a call?
5: Stand by.

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1: 404, go ahead.
0: First one is last phonetically Mary, Adam, Tom, Henry, Ida, Adam, Sam. First of Cooper, middle of Ryan, white male, 11, 24 of 92. He has a good ID.
1: Can you go with the ID?
0: Last of Marshall, first of Joseph, middle of Thomas, white male, no ID. It's 8, 13 of 84.
1: I got it. She has a valid DL. She's restrained on the first CPO. Protective is going to be a first of Daniel. And she has negative 1, prior 1 raise and access.

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0: He has an ID only, negative all around.
2: 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I call Hitchy with her in Ariago.
0: Let me check.
2: Black 042, can you go with the Mel's name again?
1: Gen 13, sorry, affirm, it's this console, this location, it's from our center, dispatch center, it has a low volume. 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

0: Fresno on a Mike 5-1. That flake showing clear and current 2005 Toyota out of Fresno.
1: 7124522. She is showing to be a victim in 273.5 Adam from 316.26 with Roman as the arrest party.
0: Thank you.

0: Watch down 11, go ahead.
1: Disregard my previous. I'm going to have Tyler trail up from the guard post. And I'm just going to rack and hold down. I'm going to be pointing from where you're seeing out. Okay.
0: Get Shields and West 9, Sam, X-ray Victor 924, Hunt Kia.
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3: 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They're going to be Ashland, south of 1.

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0: Are you clear for info for Joseph?
1: Affirm.
0: He has a suspended or revoked DL, post office return on claim. Trying to have a misdemeanor to Robert for PC 417 Adam 1 with the $3,000 bail. Negative sharing at NECB. I'm still working on Cooper.
1: Copy that.
0: Do we have anything back from where?
2: In regards to the K9 scene,
0: I don't see anything yet.
2: You might put that out one more time.
0: Coming.
2: To Anaya, you can call me, Troya.
1: Go ahead.
0: For Cooper, he has an expired DL, negative cancer, shared at ECB.
1: Copy that.
0: Now, please.
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0: 59 for the template. It's coming about clear and current, 2026 Ram out of Fresno. RO is going to be Las de Frias, Ramirez, Virgin Maria. All units stand by while we switch.
1: Can we confirm the two routes for one of the subjects for Site B?
0: Copy. Cannon launcher in the street, set it off. Explosion was so loud it set off car alarms. Said subjects possibly ran back inside the residence. Launcher was left in the middle of the street.
2: Last on Shaw, California license plate. 7 Ocean 373 Charles 3, on a white Chevy. When the board will arrive.
3: Captain. What's the neighbor's son with that footage?
1: Any accident access it on his phone? Southbound on 9th from Washington.

0: Armstrong, Rep. 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Alarm activation 1398 Broadway Street. Construction site, advising there was a brief video of the subject trespassing on the site. Subject left me, jumping the fence back over from the location. No longer have visual.
1: Russell Broadcasting, low priority at Cortland and Thielman. In animal complaint, two dogs attacked RP and her daughter. EMS refused. Advised dog still in the area. Requesting a triage check for aggressive dogs. Colonel Cortland. Dogs last seen going Cortland towards Fruit.
0: Episode 124, Baker 21.
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0: Episode confirmed the 2 Robert for site.
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3: Copy, we're from Van Ness and 41.

0: Star 23, please coming back. Clear expired 8-8 of 26, 2014 Kia, showing out of Fresno, last of Mesa, no pending.
1: Copy.
0: Two X-ray 23, correction, it's not expired, it's current 8-8 of 26.
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0: 5 Edward 20, can I get 1-on-1?
1: 5 Edward 20, right.
0: That's Freeman versus Lamb, DOB May 3rd,
1: 1989.
2: Come down. George 2-1, X-ray 2-1.
1: Go ahead.
2: You got any vehicle description?
3: From the person that has the video, he said it's a gray Beamer, but we're
4: voluntary.
0: Pepper.
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0: 911 information only. It's reckless bike riders on Boulder High. Subjects are in the track of the field, riding around the track of the field.
1: Stop is on Maple, south of Herndon.

0: Priority 2165 East Royal, door notch for disturbance between the RP, her husband, and a male neighbor over a parking spot. The male neighbor got upset and shoved the RP's husband and cursing.
1: Mission activity. Can you confirm confirm the tats on the subject, Joseph? BMW?
2: Sedan. Detective Martin is working a lead on it right now.
1: Alright, got it.
3: 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We're still getting further.
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5: 2 3. Good.
4: What about the driver? Are you on the freeway or on Shaw?
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4: Got it.
3: Fourth in Huntington, and the kids are 8 and 11 years old. We're trying to clarify if this is an attempt 207 or just trying to give the kids a ride.
4: Copy.
3: Model, older model. 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
2: I'm not sure if we can say TMS on this, but if we did, can we have them roll in secure? Can we roll in 51C?
3: Affirm, they've been advised.
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4: My back traffic, 180 on Bell Road, AAA right now. But it's 180 on Bell Road, AAA.
3: Copy.
4: It's only copied up there.
3: Copy.
6: Clark, cross the Saginaw, 3821 North Clark Street.
0: 2, is that an accident?
4: Yes, they turn. I apologize.
0: Pick up.
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7: 404.
4: Hey, when you can you look at 1330? It's prior assault, they're separated in their own houses. Maybe it can be lowered to a 2.
7: Copy. What was the event one more time?
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0: That's a good catch. Break 44 to Fresno 1. Can you lower that, please?
1: I got me speaking.
0: 5-9 to direct. So it's timing that way.
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0: All is over.
1: 5-9, I copy. 80763.
0: 1. Go ahead. You want to try and get eyes on that truck? 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
2: 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Subjects throwing items out of the gate, unknown what they are.

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0: Being Copas in, you good?
1: Engine 5. Stand by, let me confirm with the call taker. 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
2: Southbound on Shield, sorry, on Valentine from Shield.
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1: Suicidal subject, CHP is requesting PD for a possible split, males plotting on Ashland just west of the 99 southbound on-ramp. Notice, and all we have is a Michael

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1: 5-2-1, unknown is there and router on scene. I'm checking. They weren't able to get a last name or date of birth for this subject. He was uncooperative. He says he was going to walk away towards the gas station. Unknown if it's where the 7-Eleven. Originally he told CHP he was going to walk into traffic on the 99.
0: Thanks, Tim, we're coming.CHP told me to go down to city jurisdiction and they called us.
1: Originally he was on Ash west of the 99 on ramp. He told them that
0: try to get a description. Or do we have any history with that phone number?
1: I was going to check.
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1: Copy, thank you.Charles, a call taker is going to attempt to landline the mail. I guess he disconnected from CHP. They tried calling back multiple times, but no answer. But I'm still checking for any contacts with that phone number.
0: Charles, thank you. To George, to be sent it.
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0: Davidson and Y, can you put a couple plates on the call, please?
1: Go with it first.
0: Devin William in Reunion, 408. You come back to Audi, Frank, a second.
1: Go with your second.
0: 9, Frank King, yellow, 622. Should come back to a G.
1: First, please coming back, clear current on a 2017 Audi. Second place coming back, a clear current on a 2017 Jeep.
0: Copy. Make it to 1 and David 22.
2: Good.
0: He's claiming they're only speak Spanish. Hold on.
2: Copy, I'm on my way.
1: Warrants on Mr. Gutierrez. One's a misdemeanor for trespassing, and the other one is a felony for PC-3455 Adam. He is felony probation for PC-459/460. AB-109 post-release, DCB is negative, and Axon is showing a tattoo on his face of drool on the lower lip.
3: Frank 21, I copy. That's going to be a match. Can we confirm those warrants for E-36 for now?
4: Engine 15, that's negative. They're en route.
0: 02954, should come back to the ship.
1: Station is around 210th and Monty Way for a welfare check. Take it to 1 and clear current 2018 Chevy on a front route to First Sir Raymond. I'm requesting a 0 welfare check on a 3-year-old juvenile that's walking by themselves, 720 South 10th Street. 40, sell the property 2550 West Clinton at La Hacienda. Also broadcasting another one priority. It's going to be assisting EMS code 2 for forced entry, 4365 North Van Dyke.
0: Copy, 4353.
1: Check of the RP, rambling about people following him around, harassing, calling him all these homophobic terms.
0: Do we have a DLC for that?
1: They were last seen northbound on number 10 towards Ventura. It's going to be a white female juvenile about 3 years old with blonde hair, white t-shirt, blue shorts.
3: 16325, yellow 1 to a Chevy.
1: Press 103, copy this call. Also, Southeast units responding. Number 10 in El Monte for a welfare check. Welfare check on a found 3-year-old juvenile. Their current 07 Toyota out of Fresno, La Sapora.
0: Back to 1 of David 22, I'll go south if you go. Watch north.
2: I'm at 10th in Huntington now.
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1: Check.

0: an anti-fire for engine 1, zone 49594, McKinley Cross of Chestnut. We report any trash on fire. There are people around it starting multiple small fires.
1: Confirming again, 4353 North Hillman.
2: Go 444. Is the victim willing to do an infield? We're trying to do standby.
0: I'm the call taker.
2: We're going to have a witness for the infield head your way in a few. What's your exact location? Eastbound 16, or I'm sorry, eastbound Shaw, right under the 168 overpass. Copy.
0: They did advise they were inside.
1: Copy, are they unable to get to the door?
0: That's a firm. They said that they were unable to move and all doors are locked.
2: Four bigger to one.
3: Four bigger to one.
2: Show me around.
3: Copy, any info?
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2: Copy, can you copy a DL? 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
3: Ready, go ahead.
2: Yellow 9899855, last of Brito Sanchez.
3: Hi, copy. 3 juveniles inside with the RP. But the female juvenile is saying that the BMJ wearing a red shirt and shorts hit her and possibly broke her nail. BMJ alias is JoJo.
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2: Confirming those BMJ and HMJ are both on bikes?
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2: You clear for a call, sir?
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0: 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The other manager has the other two outside, so they don't run. Jim Day is going to be the one with the bike.
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0: Advising, we're going to be in the area of 1949 East Cole. On to follow up. 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
2: 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Northeast unit is responding to the Safe Mart 659 East and E for physical disturbance for long time.

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0: Weber and Hughes, 8 Robert, Ocean 0, 393, my BMW, with at least one. Ocean Zebra, 393 on a BMW.
2: Gopher, 4 out of 2-2.
3: You can disregard the infield, it's going to be a GIDV. I witness doesn't want to participate anymore.
2: 4 out of cup.
3: Frank 2-2 to 4, Adam, just give me the case number.
2: Copy.
3: 4 out of the 4, Frank. Are you going to come interview the other half here? Negative to Twitter to get a statement. He told me what he said.

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0: 23.
2: Spoke with the RP, they're like willing to eat 57 for the 602 and they're sending somebody out. We have another unit, apparently there's 6-7 people in the backyard.
3: Copy. Additional unit to respond out to 23 is Clay.
4: 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We can go.

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2: Blackstone 22, can you put 2 plates in the call?
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2: 9 Frank, King Yellow, 622 on a Jeep, break for a second.
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1: Blackstone 22, first plate's going to come back clear, current on a 2017 Jeep, showing out of Fresno to Verdot. Second plate's coming back clear. Current on a 2017 Audi at Fresno to Las Belch.
2: I copy. I'll put one more in. I don't need returns.
1: Go ahead.
2: 0396 Edward 3 should be a shed.

S84, squad 4, zone 51587, Tulare Cross of 9th Street. Engine 13 communications, that's affirmed. We have a second EMS unit responding.

0: Can I get top of the plate?
1: Now, which one?
0: 15 Tom, 9196, come back to Harley.
1: Come down. Red Montrose 5, Edward 21. That plate came back clear but expired 9-10-20 on 02 Harley Davidson, not Fresno.

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2: Nissan out of Fresno. 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Fresno 1 clear.
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0: 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When are you able to assist 1151 South Chestnut? It's going to be for a large physical disturbance.
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3: 1-10-10, the unit in the back. Go ahead. They're wrapping up with the paper here shortly. They'll advise once assigned, but once assigned, we'll give five more search warrant announcements, 5 more minutes of search warrant announcements, and we'll make our approach. We'll advise you. I just want to confirm that you guys are offset. You guys aren't directly by now.
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4: Okay. To the south.
3: 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No BMW.
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6: 72, you can show me a 6.
0: 72, I copy.
7: To Frank 24. The Northeast officer doesn't have any way to ID. Can you see if foster mom has a picture of her foster daughter? If we can just snap a picture of that so that he can do the ID up there.
8: Yeah, from also, Sissy called her and she's walking back over here from like Weldon and Fresno area.
7: Okay, I'll let him know that.
0: That's affirmed.
6: Copy. Is this Chestnut Liberty call?
0: 72, that's affirmed. They're on Chestnut Liberty for large physical disturbance, 15 adults and juveniles on a physical disturbance.
7: What's the location of occurrences? King King 552, just come back to a Honda.
3: Coming out.
7: Do we have units to rest?
6: 3 Frank 21 Air 1, we're arrived outside of your complex. We're waiting for one more unit.
7: Air 1, copy.
9: I'm calling, I just confirmed that plate. 5, William King King 552.
7: Hey, from that's correct.
0: Negative, last update we called was at 2115 from one of the RPs. There was just a lot of commotion in the background. They had advisor with 15 adults and juveniles in a physical disturbance, and one of them had a medical.
7: There's about that many people out there now. I can't tell if it's physical or not.
6: Okay. 3 Frank to 1 Errol, what side of the complex are they on?
7: They're on the sort of the southwest corner. There are two buildings to the east of Chestnut, very south side, almost directly behind Vallarta.
10: For engine 16, zone 46536, Fountain Way crosses Felon, 3526 West Fountain Way.
7: And then, like I said, two buildings to the east of Chestnut.

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1: I'm Edward 2-1.
0: Sean, Golden State, 9 William, Adam Baker, 946. Should come back to a, Hummer.
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0: Copy. The final stop's going to be Sean Cornelius.
2: Coming up.
3: Copy. Fresno 121, extra 21, last of wind showing Bell and Deal status. 4523, go with your watch.
4: Give your last chance. First of John, 2-18-95, 5 miles off. Good idea.
3: Copy.
0: 2-George-2-3.
3: George-23.
0: That Frank 2 Robert, I put in the call. I confirmed it for 36 to the bus.
3: Okay.
0: That's 12 to George-23. Go ahead, sir.
4: Which one is it?
0: The female, Yolanda.
2: Copy.
4: Sarge, do you want me to set the interior view or no?
0: Negative. Hey, how many batteries do you have left for the overhead one?
4: I should have one full one right now, but they're all charging.
0: Copy that. If you want to conserve your battery for when we make our approach, you're all good to do, so we have good containment.
4: Copy.
0: You're facing one to Air 1?
4: Air 1, go ahead.
0: So we're code 4 down here, sir. They're alleging it's all verbal. I appreciate your help.
4: Air 1, copy that.
5: Bond for a subject laying on bond with his legs in the street.
0: And Elric.
4: Take go for Elric.
0: Go ahead and give 5 minutes of search warrant notification now, sir. Ten, Fresno Orange, can you make a note? We're starting the search warrant notification now, sir. And can you advise me when 5 minutes is up?
6: One's going to be 9 Zima Frank Williams, 860. And the last one's going to be
5: standby
6: Yellow Victor 034.
5: You're missing a letter on the last one.
6: 9 Williams Yellow Victor 034.

0: Victor, you too.
1: What's that, 4552, Captain on.
2: That the subject is a black male adult wearing a dark jacket and blue jeans or white jeans. States that he's, I don't know if he's breathing or injured. States that he's been there for about 40 minutes with his legs in the street. EMS advised that they don't have any transports from this address.
3: State, the other two are current and clear.
4: 45 CV 9 Zebra Frank Williams 668 on a Honda.
3: Yeah, that plate is not coming back as a good record.
0: If it was a sensor or not, but the light just turned on right now.
5: Copy. It sounds like there's a dog on that side of the phone.
4: Paul David 1860, X-ray Charles 069938.
3: Copy, no record on file.
6: I have an infection, thank you.
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2: Southwest units responding for a DV disturbance 3017 East Flat.
0: Units will be en route to a possible DV disturbance at Platt and Orchard. Broadcasting at zero priority, 3017 East Platt, West Park Orchard for possible DV. RP's upstairs, neighbors are fighting in the apartment. I heard a loud bang and a female screaming.
3: One day, 3170.
4: Lee with 9 King Ocean George, 417, black BMW.
0: Involved in a 187. Another male subject in the Carl's Jr. parking lot messages.

0: 0031. I'm going to start you towards that call for now. Apologize for info. Per the RP, the subject left at 21, 18 hours. They left in the Lex Toyota. David, George, 823.
1: Copy. Sitting. Could be white male, but nice bald head. I think wearing a blue t-shirt, blue jeans. And he's going to be on foot.
2: Arrow copy. 105.
1: 105.
2: On back call, do you still want it on the 187?
1: I'm working on that.

0: Charles 31.
1: Per QCAT, shows that Mueller was booked on the 4th of June and then released on the 9th. No charges filed.
2: 0348.

0: 6 Robert Unit. Enrique walked out if you still want to talk to him.
1: Ready for a possible domestic, San Joaquin Hotel, 1309 West Shaw. It's going to be secondhand info that her ex-husband, who advised he's staying with a female, both DK, females hitting him. We're still trying to get further. Sean, Arthur.
0: 213, what was that traffic for the 6 Robert unit? Enrique walked out. They just tried to talk to him, but he wasn't answering it.
2: I see they're on the top story, more south side. It looks like a light colored shirt, but I can't make out any further from there.
1: Unit to Billis 5 Edward 20, Shaw and Arthur. I'll run the subjects as I get them.
3: I copy, thank you.
2: Air 1 will be available.
1: Air 1 copy, thank you.
2: Yes, ma'am.
1: Edward 2-1, on your subject so far I have valid DL, ham search, and share net are negative.
2: Go.
3: Basic 2. 1 paper 2-2. Go ahead, send me 1405, then I'll pick up the one available.

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For a welfare check of our fees, we may use possible suicidal statement while on a recorded line. After becoming upset with her daughter, 11-year-old daughter, they were involved in an argument over the dog.

0: 1 David 21.
1: What?
0: EMS is back on the line. If I do not, they're canceling out on us.
1: Okay, for me, cancel.
0: Your subject's actively arguing. A male told RP he has a black eye and bruises from her.
2: Vehicle is sort of under preference, 888-SO, with play heading in 868. Driver moves his vehicle to the 7-11 parking lot.
3: To which parking lot?
2: The 7-11 parking lot.
3: Copy.
0: 4 George 32, go ahead.
4: El Paso, Blackstone, California, 7-9-5-3-2-1, to Jensen.
0: Copy.
5: Are we still on our RV?
0: Adam 31, I'll confirm with the call taker. Car to an 04 GMC out of Merced, showing a updated 4126 and a pending dated 4126 out of Churchill.
5: Charles 202, Edward 20, I'm about 5 out.
3: Responding for a disturbance, victim of assault, Alta at recreation.
0: Okay, with a sock full of rock. There's a broadcast illegal fireworks coming from the area of 144 East Capitol and across the MoDoC. RP surviving, they went off about 8 already. 4 children, 2 adults, 16 shadows with no clothing description. Seeming that they're letting them off in the alleyway. And then they run back under the carport at this location.
4: You can arrive us with Edward 1.
0: Copy. Offering 30.
6: 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Shields cross Blackstone 2055 East Shields at in front of Regal Cinemas Manchester. RP is advised it's going to be behind it near the 41 off ramp.
0: Casting for info, central units will be en route to an iPhone crash notification at Blackstone University.
4: David 32, break me.
5: Not seeing anyone else. Yes.
0: Okay, I believe that's going to be the RP. He's going to be wearing a red hat, black t-shirt, blue jeans. They're advising that the females inside the residence.
5: They're all coming.
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0: All right, Southeast.
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5: On the Shaw call, the advice RP was said the male hung up. That sounded like male and female were still arguing. That male was looking for a ride to leave location unknown, and he actually left. A time lapse on when he hung up was about 2 ago.
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2: Florida 31, can you copy a plate?
0: 31, go ahead.
2: 4, Mary William Nora, 343, Tony Sun.
0: This is started by staging. McDermott's pretty heated still. He's calling this up right now by name, but unknown. Looks like they're not able to get the full name. It occurred on 8-4. Suspect is possibly her back, but there's no further description on him. Looks like the gate code is going to be pound 93711.
2: Can we try to get more or room number? We're about to pop out through the southern door from the back door. Do we have a 22-1710? There's going to be a detached, since like a secondary house back there, the door faces east, and it's a jar.
1: Copy. You see where the dog's at?
2: Negative, I brought the drones down for a battery swap. Up here's the top house, at the 3-4 corner down.
1: Get back to you guys. He's stuck on the east side of the house over here. There's a gate in between him and the fence backyard.
2: Copy. Hey, where?
0: Engine 5, copy. Server 30.
2: With the two subjects running my calls, can we check with that zone?

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0: Can you put me back on this call more? I'm arriving.
1: Okay.
0: 9 Victor William Frank, 90 here on the Tesla.
1: Frank 30.
0: Get the last 4 of my case number.
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0: 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Negative answer shown at DCP.
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Robert Thompson and Brandon DOV 11-1 of 03, take it all around.

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1: Copy, 10's enemy, 2156.
2: Arrow between both subjects. Pedro's going to be restrained, and it's a 100 yards to stay away.

0: the Tierra 31 George Street, just going to go check on the RP states. He's hearing voices and thinks somebody's going to be after him. He does not notice male, states to be static male or white male, 5'7", with a black t-shirt, dark blue and light jeans with gray and red shoes. No one's seen. He's going to be outside active bazaar.
1: 45, shall I stop 42 in traffic? Fraction in service.
2: Four on the Chrysler.
3: Copy that, flight comes back and clear and expired 6-8-2020 to a 1998 Chrysler of Modesto, showing a release of liability dated 8-5-24 out of Fresno. No river pending.
4: This phone number.
0: Roger.
4: The backyard, or whoever's in the alleyway, you can see.
0: President Bartigas, you want priority at first in Belmont for possible one jump.

0: Center 3, Federal Machine back to a first in Fernando in Axon, assuming no one married to that person.
1: Alright, copy.
2: Go ahead.
1: Axel Vasquez with the Z Zebra, first of Ronaldo, date of birth 4/25/67, Hispanic male, no ID.
2: Driver, possible DK driver, vehicle via white Ford, F-150 and a license plate. Vehicle's doing sudden stops and then ran a red light, cutting off vehicles and swerving. Vehicle's last seen northbound Willow from Shepherd in Falmy.
1: Number if you need it, and then I'll take identifiers for him.
2: Copy, I think I got.

0: 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This might be Southwest Call for Service.
1: Hi, George 2-1.
2: George 3-1. I see the note in the call about the pad. Can you patch him on my phone? The 974 number.
1: Looks like he just hung up. I'll see if they can call back again.
2: You can disregard. I'll try to phone.
1: Copy.
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7: call for engine 9. 121. George 32 was advising. Ring number 187.
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7: 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RP does sound to be in distress and someone is saying, give me the phone.
1: Neck and a tattoo on his back of Fresno.
5: Brown 22 will be around to the winery. 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

0: Fort Charles 22. Can we get any names of the permit history?
1: Hey, Walker, check. The unknown male subject outside our people home, hearing voices. I think that's someone's address.
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1: Air 1, we have FSO requesting your assistance with a copper wire theft in progress at 1324 South El Dorado in the Kerman area.
5: We're unable to respond. Edward arrived on the winery call.
1: Copy. Work in the area for Quincy Emma coming.
0: 575 Southbound 41 in Shaw.

0: Fontaine, it's on the Zero Priority on the winery call. RP is currently outside, away from her brother now.
1: Yeah, there looks like a female in the backyard. And then, does the male have access to any vehicles?
0: I'll check with the call taker.
2: Squad 9, communications are being canceled for EMS.
3: Squad 9 copies.
4: Is Adrian, but I believe he is going to be the extra that responsible in that apartment.

0: 10-12, whose badge number do you want that under?
1: 1883.
0: Copy, thank you. Mother had pushed her into a vehicle and put his hands around her neck and then threw her around. RP is refusing EMF.
1: Go for 6-6-10. Hey Sarge, you want me to take care of befores? Before photographs, or are y'all going to take care of that?
2: 13 to Anna, negative. CSIP's en route. They're going to do all the befores for us.
1: All right, copy.
0: Dark red, a newer model. Oh, correction. It'll actually be a newer model, dark red Nissan sedan, and he drives a motorcycle.
3: Emails outside, maybe another one at the store that was going in and out. That motorcycle's there, and then there's a vehicle parked in the driveway as well.
0: Copy. Frizzle into board, I'm 2-2.
4: Confirm the email refused EMS.
0: Affirm.
4: Okay, disregard the EMS request.
0: Copy.
5: Call him free for a search up front, please.
0: Copy. Frizzle into 4 Baker 2-1, Charles 2-2, you guys can cancel.
6: Charles 2-2, I copy.
0: Press armor, can you line to the southwest, our target 205 South Clovis.
5: Registered, if you can revive me and Adam 32 on that.
0: Okay. Present to 4 Adam 22. RP's mother is advising that her and her daughter will be in the front yard for contact. Everybody's separated now.
4: Copy, we. Roll up. We'll be there in a few minutes.
0: Copy.
3: Air 1 to 4 Adam, you want us to hang out until you arrive?
4: Negative, you can clear.
3: This is Air 1 coming. Air 1, we're in service.
0: Copy, thank you. California 851, Anna. 1-David-21 is going to be inside, right?
2: Copy, 6-6 to 1-David-21. If you want, give me a couple of those
1: shots. Hey, from, let me go to my car.
0: Copy.
7: Union 2-1. Can you put me on a 1 north? And then I'll be out with you.
6: Baker 2-4, 1 north 2.
1: Good.
6: Go to Hughes, behind the fast group. Copy, please.
1: Go, please.
6: 8 Frank, Queen Henry, 168 to Chrysler 300.
1: From the last 3 168.
6: Okay, from.
1: Okay.
0: Resolent to 431.
6: Go ahead.
0: 431, loss of haze showing a valid deal status, restrictions, corrective lenses, She's showing to be a protected party on a restraint or correctional unserved CPO with a restraint of Matthew Cavazos. Negative answer shown at TV.
6: Roger 31, copy of late.
0: Roger 31, go ahead.
6: 9, Robert, Nick, 3, Sam, 4, 6, 7.
0: Copy that, Blake. Back at clear and current on an 05 Toyota out of Clovis to a Savannah Hayes.
6: Copy.
8: 1 day 31 to 1.
0: Okay, 1 day 31, send route. Turn 9 will hang with 912 Broadway with class of Sacramento. That looks like Murphy was arguing with boyfriend versus Chapon.
9: Whenever comes back to the left appointment, first to Shen. 1-6 Victor Channel 1. Press Remark, Officer Nassero, Walford check, McKinley and Skeeter. Going to be for a juvenile that's in the vehicle by itself. Gas, Cedar, McKinley checked the welfare of a three or four year old in a vehicle.
10: Three Baker 32, send it. Adam 31 will be with.
11: Baker 32, traffic.
0: Order 32, go ahead.
11: First and President, Delta 39, take over the call 808.

0: on the McKinley call. The juvenile is going to be inside of a black Hyundai Elantra. I'm on license plate.
1: Fired 5-2-2025 to 2017 Alfa Romero out of Los Angeles. Showing a release of liability. Transfer date is 2-27-26 out of Tijuana, Mexico.
2: Driving on my avenue, please.
0: Affirm, Shadow Valley DL, -1 and -3 with me.
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Wearing blue jeans, blue shirt, and a black bandana, surviving he was fighting with a pregnant woman.

0: on 10-4-33, clear for instance. 4-32, Rhea Perez, 10-18-1995, showing an out-of-county to Robert out of Glen County, South Dakota. It'll be a misdemeanor for dangerous drugs. Bail on is $5,000. A showing of valid deal status, negative local wants, a negative hand search in D.C.
1: Hotel at room 134. With that now.
0: Does have two matches in the HIPAA.
1: Frank 30, traffic.

0: 4142 East Del Monte. There's probably about 6 to 7 people out there, but they don't appear to be involved in the disturbance. And then 4152, looks like someone's leaning up in the doorway of that house, and that's where the car's parked in the middle of the road.
1: Welfare check, 3150 East Campus Point Drive. Hispanic Mile, blue shirt, blue jeans, black bandana.
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I don't need return.

for Thermal Company 1 for reference driver Cedar and Olive. He's advising the driver is the mother of his child, and he is following her. Female's in a blue Ford Edge.

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0: California license plate 9, Lincoln Union, Frank 122 in the black, Chevy. Come on. Wind aboard. We'll advise.
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3: Area 1152 North Fulton to assist EMS with the 5150 hold. They request meeting here to the ring. Units covering.
4: David 2-1.
3: David 2-1, go ahead.
4: Can you run me on that?
3: Copy. Other unit that was arriving.
1: It's a big plane.
3: Copy. David 2-1 at Baker 20. The only info we have is that they were arriving on scene. They requested us code 3 for a 5150. I don't know if they're holding back or not. It's going to be the Indian oven.
5: Get
3: with the air for a second.
5: 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Charles, could remember to traffic for 152 some multi way.
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6: Reading the update, it's a mail that passed out. 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
6: David 22 to Frank 30. Need us code 2 or code 3? Running in a northeast direction, just sort of almost looks like they're high.
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4: As a bit.
5: Good.
6: Can you arrive myself and break before at 1425 North College?
7: Okay, there's 4 on the back side now. But it looked like someone may have stashed something by the palm tree on the north side.
0: Okay, we copy. We're going to take it.
1: Southeast is going to be on emergency traffic out with a possible armed suspect. 1230 North Bond with a cross at Hammond. So you can turn around code 3.
4: Side of that, we're walking together.
5: Back advising of another trip. Did it mention what location on this one?
1: Copy.
4: Edward 30.
5: Good.
6: We're making contact with Jeff.
5: David.
0: Can you work on a responsible for this location?
1: Copy.
7: So there was a male in the backyard. He went all the way in the, there's a shed on the southeast corner. He was in there for about a minute. Now he's back out. Looks like short sleeve shirt, pants. I don't have a color for you.

0: Edward 30 to Baker 20 to Donna.
1: Go.
0: Yeah, he made it to his residence. Are they good with him just staying home?
2: 29 Edward 30.
0: Go ahead, sir.
2: Hey, it's only for a walk away. There's zero reason for this guy not to be.
0: Copy that. We will let him go home.
3: It appears to be abandoned, and they're using it as a party location.
4: Copy. We're checking for one.
0: Is that that college address? 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
4: On rebroadcasting the one party welfare check and disturbance 4935 North Desta. Going to be with the RP's son. His BK refusing to leave and harassing the RP.
2: We're walking inside.
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2: Last of Hall, first of Erin, Phonetic, Adam, Adam, Robert Oceanora, 11-27-87.
1: From the last name?
2: Hall, Henry, Adam, Lincoln, Lincoln.
1: I copy.
2: Go ahead. On 9th, north of Shaw, West California, plate 9, Tom, Mary, Zebra, 953 on the Toyota. Yep, 7 traffic.
1: 7-7, go ahead.
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4: Can you close me off then? Thank you.
1: 45, go ahead.
5: Sean Chris, on 9, there a Tom Edwards. 792. That Tom might be an Ida.
1: What kind of vehicle do you have?
5: Tom Mercedes.
2: Rider 31 to Fort Charles 31. Can you find his unit, please?
1: Unit with the payment.
2: 31 to Fort Charles 31. Victim here is on the phone with him. Sounds like he's possibly in the bathroom.
1: Any additional unit with traffic?
0: For Charles 31-32, you copy that?
6: 32, I copy. We're out for a second now.
2: Can you start? You have A3 for the material here.
1: Thank you.

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1: Go ahead.
0: What kind of car did you drive?
1: He came over here with the female. They're in a white Camry that I'm renting.

0: 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Thelma in Fresno, Coupling 9, X-ray Victor, Victor 635 to an Audi.
1: Myself and the other
2: Indian prisoner. Prisoner 2 Baker 2-4, that plate's coming back. I think it expired 72 of 26 on a 2016 Audi out of Fresno.
3: Big 2-3 traffic.
2: Good.
3: We'll do Orchard of Belmont with 9 David King, William 348. Y Mercedes.
0: William 86.
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2: President D, Chief Rank 23, going to be a disturbance. RP states that it's going to be a male, not a man, going to use the restroom.
5: 45. Wind Patrol Unit 7 is calling. Last of Moore, Mary Ocean Robert, First Assistant Edgley, Adam, Frank, David, Edward, Nora, 322-2011. Let me know you 30 seconds.
9: Okay.
5: Going to be last of Willis, First Assistant Jordan, 618-07.
10: To the units in the back of plan of fitness, you guys could give it up to the planner.

0: for 2113. Looks like she has a cousin on the way now. She said that two males were following her. They said they're going to be on all of them. Daisy's going to be wearing a black sweater, possibly gray or black.
1: 1-8-2-1. Can we get an exact location on all of them?
2: Yeah, address of 4934.
0: 4934. Looks like CT's trying to call Daisy now. This is like, I think, third party info at this point. We're trying to get in contact with Daisy and figure out what he's at. 3 Adam 21.
1: Adam 21.
0: 4 Jordan, he has ID match negative 1. Speed in, there's a match in RMS for him. Negative ID, negative 1.
1: Copy that.

0: 2323. There's going to be prior DBs at this location. The latest one from this location is going to be from 59 to 25. Same subjects.
1: Edward 22.
2: Hi, Edward 22.
1: I ran left at Sanderson. Can you run all the way around, please?
3: Howdy.
2: Wasn't that okay? I'm wondering if you're back. Good.
1: Can I get the last four for the previous call here?

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1: 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And if there's one there, I'm going to take it to 4-5.
0: I'm almost arrived.

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1: 5 Amber 22.
0: Just here, all information is going to contact me to another vehicle.
1: Can we what?
0: Do they know where the vehicle is or who's supposed to have it?
1: Copy.

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9: 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Can you come in the garage?
2: 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Last seen southbound.
1: Rowell.
2: 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No weapons. I think we get a vehicle description, a red possible Cadillac four-door.
6: Baker 2-1, 3-0 might be.

0: Presenta for Baker 21, Blackstone 42. RP advising that the subject is breathing but going in and out of consciousness. A 28-year-old male is currently awake now. Unknown if it was intentional, not violent. Presenta, any Northeast Sergeant to copy this call?
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0: 30th is going to be open to sharing that to the residents, first of unique for 273.5.
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2: Also, sister's been sending threatening message to her all day. I'll go ahead and run the names as I get them.
3: Zero Whopper check, 1180 South Winery, unit 186. 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
2: Asking for info, so these units will be in route to welfare check at Winery and Butler.
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0: Charles 3-1-1. 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Last of Mendoza, 1st of Miguel, 9-27-10. Hispanic juvenile, no ID, I'll take identifier.
1: Okay. Units on the Valentine call, RP saying she's not armed with a knife. It looks like she's back in her apartment, apartment 102.
0: Okay. We can be William 971-2024. Still at the ground.
2: Copy. That vehicle looks like a, it was a black Mustang.
3: In Way in Orchard with a 6. Baker King, Paul 091, Black Infinity.
1: Valentine call. RP says she left in the vehicle. It's a burgundy SUV with a partial plate of John 5 Mary 3.

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1: Code 4 and George
2: 3,
1: can you respond,
2: Coach? Hey, Bronco 4, and code 2 is fine.
3: Mary, 037.
1: No landline. 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
2: 1-1-1. To me, last phonetically, Mary Adam, Charles David, Ocean Nora Adam, David Ocean, first of Melvin, common stone, date of birth to me, 2/3/2007.
3: ID match -1 to -5, right?
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4: George 32, 1-2. First name is going to be last upon DOTGS, first of David, just 758, right for second.
3: Copy,
4: sir. Same last name, first name, please, David Adam, Edward Mary, Adam Robert, 6897, both are BMA and noise.
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0: Sean West with a gray no plated BMW.
2: For Miguel, I'm utility ID match, negative match in Axon, negative once with that date of birth. For Iris, she has a match in RMS, negative once, only identifier she has is a piercing on both sides of her nose.
3: Got it.
1: TDF2G, let's come back, clearing current, 97 Toyota out of Fresno.
2: Okay, thank you.
1: California 9, John 6, 5, 2, 7. Good. Jeff,
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0: Fresno 2023, that place in back to current 2007 Chevy out of Fresno.
1: How's ID match negative one?
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3: West, Belmont, San Pablo.
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0: You. Showing a valid DL on Timothy.
1: That he's come back to center or revoked. He's prior DUI. He's no longer on DC for probation. He can be cleared. Other than that, he has alcohol history. No tattoo identifiers listed for him that he's showing. As a 67-year-old BMA, a 62165 with an afro. And on DeMar, he's showing valid DL. And he's going to be clear all around. With axon history, he has tattoo identifiers of a hawk on his forearm, left side, and a picture with a money sign on his left hand.
4: Good. We're on Blackstone, northbound, passing Indianapolis with 9 yellow Robert Sam 551 on a gray Audi.
5: Take care of this female that's over here. She thinks it's
6: 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Present 2-23, that place come back, clear and current 2, that's 16 Audi at a present.
3: Rectory, and then can I get last 4, please?
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1: If you haven't already, can you run the address for Pride 1 Mary?
2: He is going to have Pride 1 Mary. The latest one's going to be from 520 to 25.
3: Got down that one.
4: Copy.
3: Left of pots.
4: They're both left of pots. Do you have David or Damar?
3: David, I believe.
4: Hey, David's the one that gave you info on?

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1: One priority location in a suite 2926 Gilary across the King Street in first subcontinent. Going towards the back of the parking lot.

0: Victor 22, detector, so they're driving.
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0: Copy.

0: Monkey with Dirty Mars. We're no longer in Red Lion. Our piece can be said. We don't have a description on his clothing, but he advised the CT that he's going to step down, checking on 10 people as well right now. He's against the location.
1: You're out of 31. I believe he's at 1436 comes related to this golf spot.
0: Confirming 1436.
1: Fly on.
0: Copy. Did you need me to merge this? Copy.
1: Charles 32 traffic.
0: 3 Charles 32, go ahead.
1: ACLO Edward Williams 799. It's on a white Mazda SUV. One aboard Melissa.
0: Copy, go with your location.
1: It's going to be Ventura and King Canyon. Setting up to make a left bend. Correction, left turn, Cedar, southbound of King Canyon.
0: Copy.
2: Avenue.
0: 3 Charles 32, vehicle comes back clear and current on the 2014 Mazda out of Fresno.
1: Check, we pulled into the 7-Eleven parking lot. King Canyon, Ventura.
0: Copy. Fresno 1 broadcasting for info for a possible DK driver at Belmont Pete. It's going to be a white Honda Accord, license plate 8, Edward Victor Henry. 446, occupied by 3 Hispanic male adults. Vehicle was all over the road, last seen westbound Belmont. 10 months is going to be 1 minute.

0: Illinois, broadcasting one priority at 636 West Holland for a possible fryer 459 to a vacant location. Our peace friend smells natural gas, and says kitchen appliances are gone from after being taken. Looks like water running and alarms going off as well. Fire's been conferenced in.
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0: Charles 32, go ahead.
3: Last of Franco, first of Raymond, 714-99. 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
5: Black Thunder, begin the South Place 9, Tom Ida, Charles, 6 of them.
0: Copy. Franco comes back with a valid deal, negative one. Doesn't see anyone. Says the gas line to the barbecue that was stolen is on full blast. Signs of entry.
2: Hi, copy. Can you advise RP to step out of the house?
0: Copy.
6: 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Final stop will be Black Texas, South of Orbit.

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1: I'm out of traffic on that last plate I gave you. 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

0: 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CHP on landline, city name might be behind vehicle. 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
0: Affirm, it looks like they're going to be at Mesa and Poplar. Units are making a stop on the vehicle now. Air 1 is possibly overhead as well. Last unit, go again, unit static.
3: 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I'll try to contact RP.
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0: 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Signal broadcast me for information. CHP has line of fire out on Mesa and Poplar. There's an update that passengers detained. There are also three children in the vehicle. They're getting them out shortly. It looks like it's going to be for a 10851 vehicle.
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0: Copy 4 Frank 31.

Fresno 204, I'm 31 Frank 31. It appears that all subjects are separated. RP states that they got into RP's vehicle, RP's boyfriend's vehicle, and started to try and fight with the RP. A neighbor's daughter was attempting to explain what happened, but it started yelling and cussing at the RP as well. One of the subjects will be a white female adult, approximately 5'3 and early 30s, medium build, wearing a white shirt and shorts. A second subject will be a white female adult, 5'1, 14 to 16 years old, wearing a black shirt that says corn on the front, and no weapons involved.

0: 5-31.
1: 5-31. Have we phone number for the responsible for this address?
0: Negative, I'll have utility check.
1: Copy, thank you.
0: If they're contacted, do you want to pass it over to you? Or just put info on the call?
1: Have them pass to me, please.
0: Requesting a zero priority 3848 North Thorn for a possible DB. Urban here's the female screaming. Look at my face, you're going to jail. I'll wait for a possible DB disturbance. 25 Monroe Avenue, apartment 132. He's requesting a welfare check on the two children. 77, I call. From, it looks like the child's mother, Ashley's girlfriend, stating that she was going to pull up and have people pull up to the RP's residence. RP's concerned the children were left alone in her.
1: 5-13, send this to 5-1-15.
0: Copy. Broadcasting is our priority 3848 North Thorn for possible

0: 7 when I call. Copy, units 11-0. The RP heard a female screaming, look at my face, you're going to jail. EFA possibly wearing a black tank top and shorts standing on Saginaw north of the RP. The second 3 to 4 subjects outside with the related vehicle leaving southbound north. Your model. Since the girlfriend is making threats to violate towards RP, stated that the girlfriend and female's mother do live together. RP did not know the female's address.
1: 1444 West White Avenue, the travel in room 124.
0: Do you want to go ahead?
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1: We're a release of liability received on 8-26 of 2021 out of Lubbock. I have last four of 6502.
2: Did a copy of this?
1: Confirmed.
2: 5 Nora Paul Edward, 2 4 Adam Frank, 2 Henry Henry, 4 8 8 3 4 4.
1: Was still in place and if it expires.
3: I copy. So this is Maroa, address, Ashley.
1: Male, black shirt, black shorts and shoes.
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2: Charlie 220, my beat.
1: Copy.
5: 4-4 Victor 2-1, take traffic.
1: Copy. Copy. He says that belongs to the child's mother, that he thinks possibly has her address showing registered to a person, Rhonda, giving a different address. Semi.
4: 531, copy of plate.
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1: Copy. Going back there and clearing current 7826 to a 16 Honda out of Fresno to Lithia Hyundai of Fresno.
2: 4 Charles 22, does RP still see the subject in the camera?
1: I'll check. Further with the call taker on this Maroa address, just confirming that this is the address that was found in Axon and reason why it was provided. Also, just be advised, the female first of Ashley, which is the child's mother, is showing to have a different address on her DL, but also this address as well.
3: I got it.
2: Go ahead.
1: I just confirming you're the one with the Honda. Okay, we stopped the DL for Ashley.
3: Hey, copy. Do you know if we're off the phone with him so I can give him a call?
0: Medically heart problems, right? Engine 12 zone, 43543 Shaw Avenue, Cross of Hughes, 2305 West Shaw Avenue. Patient will be outside of the Hotel Piccadilly.
1: So you think just confirming you're pulled over?
3: Hey,

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1: 2 Adam 32, go ahead.
0: Last of King, Union, Robert, Sam, Henry, first of Stacy, Sam, Tom, Adam, Charles, Yellow. DOP is going to be 1019 of 07, BMA, no idea.
1: Copy. North Antonio, as restrained, negative Q catcher, net MDCB.
0: I got a ID for Stacy if you need it.
1: Go ahead.
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1: Copy.
2: Seven one,
1: good.
2: I'm gonna be on Blackstone, south of Ashland. 7 Yellow, Lincoln Williams, 732. The Black Beast office.

0: 330.
1: 330, go ahead.
0: Lester Maldonado comes back with a valid DL, negative one.
1: Copy, thank you.
0: Copy.
1: Edward 30.
0: To Edward 30.
2: Sounds like possible aerial fireworks to the east of our location.
0: I copy. I was on the phone with 15-year-old daughter. RP stated that she sounded like boyfriend was hitting her daughter. Confirming that first number was 9.
1: Over.
0: Copy. Turning clear on that 24 Kia out of Fresno.
1: Okay. 47 traffic.
0: 47, go ahead.
3: Yeah, Shepherd and Chestnut, California, 9 Victor Yellow, William, 724 to Mercedes.
0: Okay. And they did advise that a subject took his shirt off.
4: Approach 2 to 4 Baker 22, where are you at?
0: First of Rosmeek.
4: The auto center in between the parking lot, kind of close to the Blackstone.
0: Dark City, when I copy, first I copy the info.
4: 42. I'm positioned on the southwest corner of Lithia, and I have a visual of the western border and the southern border of Lithia.
0: And only southeast units are responding to possible community disturbance, recreation, and growth.
1: Copy. We just killed it at the tree, too.
0: Go ahead.
5: We'll be on first and chilled. 6 Charles, X-ray King, 748 on a Toyota.
0: Copy. Another guy. The other guy is still on site in the southeast corner of the CCS. No to Rasmus.
1: Copy.
0: Control 32, go ahead.
1: Awesome Moden, Mary Ocean, Tom Ocean, Nora. First of Kiana, King Ida, Adam, Nora, Adam. DOP is going to be 11-25-01. BFA, no ID.
0: Copy. EP Recreation.
6: Frank 4, breaking from traffic.
0: To Frank 4, go ahead.
6: I'm going to be in the northeast parking lot of Rashawn and Olive. With 9 William Tom Williams
0: 014
6: with the wrong way
0: driver. Copy. Do you need a fill? Negative. Second. 2 Frank 2-4, coming back clear and current to a 23 Ford out of Fresno to Abraham. Just want to any other unit with traffic?

0: Charles 22.
1: 32, sorry. Can you land that RP infection to myself, badge number 2272, please?
0: I got me.

0: 4, Baker 30 traffic. Someone in Orchard. It's going to be a white Nissan, unreadable plate, 74.
1: Copy. I was able to find the mother of the children in Axon. I ran her all the way.

0: 4, Frank, that one last one is calling.
1: 1585, 1585. Copy. That's the 1-2-2, Frank 2-4.
2: Good.
1: You have 7 Tom 7-2 in row.
0: Was that 7 and 1 that Huffman to you go as well?
3: Negative, they had me clear them from their call.
2: Forger 32.
1: Forger 32.
2: I don't believe there's a letter on file. 7.
1: Copy, I'll check.
0: Copy, I'll be wrong. 7-2-7-1, I'm going to pick up the car right now from traffic office and then meet you out there for the people. I copy, thank you. We got one today.
1: Copy.
0: 4-2-2 in the process of picking it.
2: Roger, 32. We're going to head back over there closer to the street.

0: Baker 32, 3 Charles 33. Looks like male half Kong, Starbeast X is back online from the Hanford PD. Advised that daughter's mom is putting hands on her. Just got out of jail for possible DV and 207 charges.
1: Filling the balance for an outbuilding fire with ladder 3, engine 7, battalion 2, zone 54571, Mono Street, cross of G. RP reporting a porta potty on fire in the area. Operations will be handled on Fresno Fire 1, tactical TAC 1, first on scene, Mono Command.
2: Engine 25,
0: and on his right lower arm, the words evil, RIP, rest in peace.
3: Copy. Genetic about Adam Lincoln Edwards, Nora, 7-17-1980, white male adult, no ID, no deal.
0: Copy.
3: Yellow 7305125, last is Zerrigan.
0: Linda, or last of Diana, first of Veronica, to the recreation address of Fresno. Played in again, Nora Yellow Tom comes back clear and current. Current and clear and expired on 6-22-26 on 2013. Chevy registered to last of Pasito, first of Adriana. And then played in again, 037 comes back clear and current on 05 Honda, first to last of Diana, first of Veronica, to that same address.
4: 26 Henry 353407.
5: Black belt from us going southbound. He's a BMA wearing a white shirt, white pants. We're canvassing for him right now.
0: Copy, any units to go Dakota Hughes?
3: Edward 37 LA.
0: Copy. Juvenile is going to be left of Vang, first of Prira.
6: Repeating elf building fire for engines 37, ladder 3, battalion 2, zone 54571, Mono, across the G Street. Bring a report saying there's a porta potty on fire on Mono just east of G Street. Operations will be on fire on TAC 1, first on scene for Mono Command.
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2: Number 30, what's the DOT?
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0: 9, zone 48547, Golden State, cross McKinley, 1941 North Golden State Boulevard, at 3 Palms, mobile home, space 14.
1: 5, he went southbound from the fence of the smoke shop, so he possibly could have went into the neighborhood from that point.
2: Echo me.
1: He off the fence into where the post office is. Echo me.
2: Current 22 Range Rover is showing out of presence. A VC 602 and a VC 2800 Adam. Sharnet and DCB were negative. No identifiers in Axon.
1: I caught. Thank you.
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1: Channel 32, Baker 32. We're going to attempt to try to call Hanford PD. It looks like they may have transferred them over through their line for a number for Kong. But the RP did advise the CT that he had gotten the recreation address from the female victim.
2: That's right. Disturbance, call it to Florida.

0: Kennedy Airport switching to.
1: Hey, you're involved parties are calling.
0: Units on SRO, RP says the girlfriend came into the RP's room and bit the RP. People in the background denying it, saying she's leaving. And then units want to merge. I got it. On cruise, I may have matching ID out of San Francisco with Steven with a V. Otherwise, negative wants no matching ID under Steven with a PH. Test for sure net DCB negative, also negative in Axon, spelled both ways. I got it. George 2M, please come to that current and clear on an 06 Honda out of Fresno to First of Maria. Eggmart, knees at first, possible shots heard, RP heard about 7 to 8 in the parking lot, possibly from First Street side, no vehicles taking off, no one yelling. One priority, 3384 EC, our Madre Apartment D for a welfare check on RP's two kids. RP's received threatening phone calls 2 hours ago from...
2: I can set myself in Frank 32 if you need it.
3: Or Charles, I'll run myself in Charles, 2-2-8-0-0-0-4.
0: Enemy first drive for a subject to pull the Audi gun. Also broadcasting for information, the trend is responding code 3 to the disturbance college in Florida. Point over 324 Frank 32, I'm instructed towards the Sierra Madre call. And the last unit that was responding to the same work call.
4: Baker 32.
0: Copy, thank you.
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Southeast units around to normal and Mayfair drive south for a weapons defense. Subject pulled a gun on the RP. He's a BMA 56 blue hat, turned to the side, and black blue shorts. Turned to the side of a black blue shorts. Fresno engineer, Air Support Channel 3, Air Channel 3. Truck, no trailer. No, with no trailer. Put a gun in the RP space. Advising vehicle left, passing the DDs on McKinley, no license plate given, no further.

0: phone, and that's confirming you guys don't patch anymore, right?
1: It depends on the circumstances. I can send it over.
0: I tried a landline here, she didn't answer, no voicemail.
1: Copy, I'll send it over.
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1: 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What's the 123324, just confirming the Van Ness call?
0: Yeah, it's true.
1: Copy. Go ahead.
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1: 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Stay out of Fresno, first of Celeste. 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

0: now for a welfare check. 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It's been going on for about the last hour. No visual.
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0: Last of cruise phonetically, Charles, Robert, Edward, William, Sam, first Stephen, Sam, Tom, Edward, Paul, Henry, Edward, Nora, 3 of 67. I'll take all identifiers.
1: I copy.
2: Three, Frank, you think? Matthew back and let him know we're outside and trying to raise him.
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0: 4 out of 30.
1: 4 out of 30.
0: Do you have the RP step up?
1: Copy. South phone on first.
2: Copy. Keep him on line. I'm going to try to make contact with him.
1: Copy. License issued. Cancer shared at DCB is negative in Fresno County. Nothing showing an axon on him. I am seeing a misdemeanor bench warrant for failure to appear out of Plumas County.
3: Charles 32, you show me out. First and Olive, I'm going to be on the northeast corner, contacting one on his phone.
1: Go with the cross street.
3: First and Olive, northeast corner.

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0: 111?
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0: The last of Christopher, first, sorry, correction. Last of Sanders, first of Christopher, 6978, Black Mill Adult.
1: Copy.
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0: 4 Adam 30. 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I think you were covered.
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0: Copy, thank you.
2: One Baker 30, back stop. McKenzie, pop one.
0: Copy, one Baker 30. Are you on 4?

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0: 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That Zebra's gonna be a 2.
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3: 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Is coming back clear and expired. 6 correction, 310-26 to an 03 Lexus out of Fresno to Castaway.
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0: 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Going to be on the southwest corner.
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0: I'm 22 Adams 1. 47, go ahead. Report writing and sorry, towards the 1 priority in the unit to go.
1: Sean 6, California, 7 Sam Union Yellow, 737 to a Nissan.
0: Copy. Adam 21, the RP is a juvenile advising that she ran away from a friend's house a few days ago, refused to provide the address. Maybe a Jayla wearing a white t-shirt, black jeans, black shoes, and gray backpack. She did advise that she is ready to go home now. The CarMax is the buyer. 5-6, anyone say?
2: 78 William Queen Edward, 913 to Honda.
0: Copy. Stay in room.
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0: Arrow's gonna be last of, if I'm pronouncing it right, Quarez, first of Chavero.
4: Edward Baker, Adam Nora Edward Zebra, first of Della, 94 of 1985. Nice, thanks, and all dope.
0: Copy, that one's coming back. Same last name, first of Eduardo. Coming back clear and current to an 18 Honda out of Fresno to Francisco.
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0: 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Coming back clear and current to an 08 Toyota out of Fresno, Los Gomez.

0: Working on it. He's not wanting to provide much info.
1: Copy. If he doesn't want to, it's all good. This guy's going to go anyway, but if he does, let us know and we can facilitate the infield. Since he's in custody, I can just bring him over to you.
0: Copy.
2: Henry Mary, 299.
3: Top copy, it's showing clear and expired 4226-14 Cadillac out of Glendora. There's a release of liability. Receipt 8/5/2026. That release of liability is showing for First of Julian out of Fresno.
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7: I'm going south, just west of Aurora on 7 John, Adam John, 047 on the Honda.
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0: Copy. Just for the full returns for her, she is going to be expired DL, and she is showing an AKA of the first date that you provided, and is showing the misdemeanor to Robert for PC-148, negative shared at a DCP.
1: Got it. 4124.
0: Copy, go ahead, Lieutenant.
2: 27931, move in 3204.
0: I copy 27931, what was the rest?
2: 27931, William 3.
3: 3 George 1.
0: Good.
3: For Mr. Sanders, with the deal of Baker 7707705, can you run them all around, please? I don't see an AFS inquiry here.
4: Holland H. Henry.

0: Represent at 231 George 32. This call was a CHP transfer, and the RP gave CHP this address and just kept saying to send someone to this address because he was on his way over there and things are going to get really ugly. The subject refused to provide further info and then disconnected. There is a prior call for service involving the subject at the same claim.
1: Going to be for Sub Eduardo. Play both play stars for First of Eduardo.
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1: Perfect, 31-0442, again, 0442. He's going to be negative in AFS.
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0: 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Healthy students are responding to Exodus on King's Canyon for a welfare check. That should be now with RP brought in. No, at Exodus. King's Canyon is jammed.
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0: commercial fire for engines 1-5, ladder 1, battalion 1, zone 47595, Cedar Cross of Clinton, 2727 North Cedar Avenue, the McLean High School. Operations are on fire 1, TAC on, TAC 1 first on scene. Will be Cedar Command.
1: Car went in route on the freeway. Also tried to choke yourself with the seatbelt. Currently have no weapons now.

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1: Copy, time is midnight 42. Charles 32, choose come back with extensive flight. Corrections, attentive one marriage history. Most recent is going to be 429 of 2026.

0: confirmed commercial fire for engine 15, ladder 1, battalion 1, responding to 47595, Cedar and Clinton, 2727 North Cedar, McLean High School. Academic building, reported smoke, seen no flames at this time. Operation has been Fresno Fire 1, tag 1 for Cedar IC.
1: Blackstone in Gettysburg, California 9, Union Baker Robert 999 to a Jeep.
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0: Hotel 13, Vegas, from Zach Clare, current 2019, Hyundai, out of Fresno, registered to the left, and he's left for two pump problem. Fresno, Wendola, units, broadcasting one priority in McLean for assisting fire. They're en route for an unconfirmed structure fire. They also had an alarm trip at the door. It's going to be in the academic building. They said code 2 is fine for now. No one was seen on camera.
1: Roger, please take the phone.
0: Copy.
1: 5-5-2-5-2-2. 5-5-31, go again. 5-5-31, go again. 5-5-2-2.
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2: Battalion 1, arrived.

Here one, why don't you come in and with the investigation.

0: Engine 1, engine 5, guys, come on. My guys on the first floor and second floor.
1: Copy. Engine 5, battalion 1, make contact with PD and I'm bringing them into you right now so they can help look around.
0: Yeah, I copy that.
2: Filling the balance for commercial fire zone at 4, engine 6, 8, 4, the ladder 9, squad 5, battalion 3, safety 1, zone 47595, Cedar Cross of Clinton, 2727 North Cedar Avenue at McLean High School. Operations are going to be on fire 1, attack on attack 1, first on scene, Cedar Command.
0: I copy that. Do you have an extinguisher there that is missing, or what?

0: Android, breathing problems for engine 15, zone 55626, Belgravia, cross of Duke 5758 East Belgravia Avenue.
1: Charlie 3, go ahead.
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3: Mary William 331, and we don't have it.
4: X-ray 21 to Air 1. That's going to be from the Washington call you were helping us on earlier. It's a blue or light gray BMW four-door sedan.
3: I'm not familiar with that call. Is it stolen?
4: It's a felony vehicle. The 245A2 suspect was seen leaving it.
5: California 8 Union Union George 665 to Scion for Toyota.
1: Copy. Okay.
6: Singapore door. Also, Singapore's clear. This doesn't smell like smoke.
2: Copy that. Do you guys have any residual up there from this, or is it completely clear?
6: West side.
2: Can you just advise if you find any stop on
1: it? Give me
6: a ladder one.
2: Do you guys have a door you can open so we can turn the fan off? Are you good if I turn the fan on?
6: Can you hear me?
2: Are you alright if I turn?
6: That's for me, I can turn
2: it on. I think I got it. It's going east down the neighborhood, just south of McKinley, just went east down from Chestnut.
1: George 20, you're with it?
2: Try to catch up.
1: Copy. Go with your cross with McKinley again.
2: It's gonna be leisure.
1: Copy.
4: X-ray 21 to 306 is pit authorized.
2: They're parked, got a lit up, might have parked the east.
1: Contact the subject sister but not responding and not in the room. It seems like the male is scared of people and the front desk doesn't know what else to do.

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1: South, they grab curve pretty quick. Coming. No alarms for any of the other buildings, and are they able to check the cameras if there was somebody in here prior to the smoke?
2: Negative on seeing anyone on the cameras. We'll call them back, see if they have any additional intrusion alarms, and see if they could review their cameras possibly.
1: Copy that. She was coming northbound Jetta from Belmont. I don't know if we want to maybe check that location again.
3: Broadcasting Frenco Channel 3 is on emergency traffic out with a felony vehicle at Leisure and Chestnut. They have a line of fire to the east. Channel 3 is going to be on emergency traffic with a line of fire to the east at Leisure and Chestnut. They're out with a felony vehicle.
4: Any available unit to assist 3X321 to check where vehicle came from?
1: 321. We still need one more unit at the car to clear it. Anna's with our in custody.
4: Copy. I have 3X20 headed your way right now.
1: Do we have somebody from President Spike up for this alarm?
5: Yep, copy that. Communication, Battalion 1. We're going to need a representative from Trust Unified to come out here. The alarm system has now been activated for the school.
2: Copy that. From all Sarah RP.
4: 23, copy.
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1: to be secure at
2: 1 a.m. Air 1, we checked the backyard south. We didn't see anything suspicious. We're going to be available.
1: Air 1, copy. Thank you.
2: Air 1, no problem.
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1: Baker 2-1, I'm going to break you from report writing and start you towards 3321's call. We need you to check the area of northbound Chestnut from Belmont for where the vehicle was traveling.
2: Break anybody. They're going to be checking the location of occurrence. Edward 2-0 is going to take care of it. Break. X-ray 2-1. Evidence still for the bleeding in 3-3-1 for felony assault, please.
3: 6-13 to 3 X-ray 21.
2: Go ahead.
3: Hey, we're going to be en route to you in a second. We want to talk to that driver.
2: Let me copy.

0: for George Lane. Can you run a female all around?
1: Confirming 3 George 2 West.
0: Yeah, affirm. It's going to be Lancer Ferreira, 2 R's for Sustain East, 5190, HFA, good ID.
1: Yes.
0: DCB check as well.
1: Yes. 4 George 32.
2: Is there one still logged on? If so, for a flyover to check if there's 32 of the valves inside the full complex.
1: President 1, 2 near support on 4. And the second is for PC 484A.
0: Go ahead.
3: Citrix Man, on the cameras, FUSD's stating it looked like 3 juveniles might have been setting up fireworks inside of the academic building.
0: Air 1 on 1. What area needs air?
1: 10 of 4, New York Harbor.
0: Copy, thank you. Air 1 on 4.
1: Air 1, are you available for a flyover at McLean?
0: I copy to Mary Warren.
1: Copy, you said that expired deal. Negative turn and negative CCB.
0: Copy that.
1: Copy. By the deal's coming back, clear valid to Alaska Rodriguez Diaz out of Fresno. Cool. Copy.
4: Engine 1, I have an unidentified fire zone 45605, when I request a chest step.
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0: 209, do we have an apartment number?
1: Copy.
0: Disregard that I be individually marked.
1: Copy.
4: President 209 has RP advised that it'll be the bedroom window that faces to the side of the apartment.
0: Where in particular the you'd like us to check?
4: To the top of the building where we're at. The last location they saw was in the middle.
0: Air 1 copy. And what's the time left?
4: The last time seen on footage was 0035, but didn't see them leave the campus.
0: Air 1 copy. On 4, please.
1: Charles 32, go again. You had feedback?
0: They have lost 4, please.
1: Affirm, last 4 is going to be 0043, 0043.
4: M is 107.

0: 1 to the unit making contact with the RP identify.
1: Welfare check of RP at 1914 South Pfeffer Avenue. RP stating they're feeling like they want a 18771 and question to speak with the officer. RP is home with his 1.5-year-old and his girlfriend should be on the way home.

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0: Copy. I'm broadcasting, Lauren and Commercial Audible at the Starbucks, 704 West Shaw. The trip is going to be the Stockhouse Motion. There's live video, no audio, no one was seen inside, but that is normal. Everything seems to be in place.
3: Five Edward 13, put myself inside on 31 on the audible.

0: Go ahead. That open window is going to be classroom A106, and there is a missing fire extinguisher from the hangar in that classroom.
1: Baker 2-1.

0: President 1 to 3, Baker 2-1. Three Frank 2-1, I'm going to break you from report writing and start you towards the welfare check.
1: 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Frank 2-1, copy.
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1: David 22.
0: Confirm me, 3 David 22.
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0: 21, David 22. RP is advising that he's not threatening to 187 anyone, but has been hearing things about his ex-wife. CT is staying on landline with RP while the girlfriend is en route to the home. Unknown if he'll be aggressive with her.
1: I copy, I'll close it.
2: Hi, Frank 31, it's going to be 3166 West Princeton Avenue, apartment 134.
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2: Cancel the EMS unit that's on standby, and BC1 and us are going to go back to Metro. Show us what's available.
1: Copy that, please. Going to be clear current, 19 BMW, at 5 to the base, Jonathan.

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1: Last four is going to be 0846, repeating 0846.
0: I copy, that'll be a match. Can you store me your recovery too?
1: Copy. By Baker 2-1, it is showing clear and expired 4226 08 Ford at a price.

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1: Hello?
0: Your one-time ping is showing a 861-meter radius for the address of 6597 East Rocco Avenue, no apartment. Disregarded, showing Barstow and Millbrook in the middle of the intersection.
1: Hi.

Mr. Myers, my engine 12, Zen 42537, Shaw Cross of Valentine, 3396 West Shaw Avenue. Same report, that's just right behind this address, being seen by a speed camera.

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0: Bulletin 41, 9 X-ray, Robert Mary 282, on an Audi.

0: 2, is coming back clear and current on a 2019 Audi out of Fresno. RO is going to be last or Robinson. Priority 5373 North Aurora Avenue for suspicious activity. Repeat stating that someone came up to his front door, banged on his door, that he's no longer there, but hearing someone bang on the door.
1: David 32, simple matter.

0: 926. Copy. Can I get the last 4 to?
1: 0047.
2: Did hear a vehicle leave the location and neighbor's motion light that turned on. No description for the vehicle. Sounded like the vehicle left the westbound on the war.
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0: Blackstone, south of Herndon with California plate 9, William David X-ray 079 on a 4.
1: Clear current on a 2015 Ford out of Madera. RO is going to be first of Loyola.
0: Final stop, 6616 North Blackstone.

0: 2 Edward 30, CRP, this is Evelyn Mary for the CT. Name for her, unable to call back, it's 911 prefix, there's no phone number, history with that phone number. She said she wanted to do a welfare check on her parents, unknown address, because she doesn't trust her ex, and thinks that 207 her parents. RP got upset with the CT, was asking for her to clarify questions, wasn't making sense, and hung up on the CT.
1: Edward 30, I copy.

0: Digin 12. We arrived at 3396. We see a couple of trash cans, but there's no smoke or fire. Do you have anything further?
1: Engine 12 communication, that's negative. We don't have anything further at this time.
2: Seven, seven, right.
3: 7-7, copy.

0: communications, and so you give a call back and confirm that it's correct.
1: Engine talk, copy, stand by.

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1: Four Baker 32, go ahead.
0: 41 is Shields, out with 8 Victor Lincoln, 948.
1: I copied 8 Victor Lincoln, 948.
0: Confirm.
1: Just the 6, is there a third letter in there?
0: Victor Lincoln, Victor 948.
1: Ah, copy. And Shields and 41.
0: Baker
1: 32, your plate is clear and current on a 2000 GMC out of Fresno.

0: instructions. We attempted to call back, but there was no answer.
1: Yeah, they know that called Rebecca in the kitchen, knocked on the door, she turned the light off, and then walked from the room.
0: And did talk communication copy as they are.
2: Good.
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1: For Baker 32.
0: Final stop is going to be at Manchester.
1: At where?
0: It's an Effie at the Manchester Theater.
1: Copy. Tesla 1-1 units, broadcasting a 1 priority, Clovis PD is asking for PD response code 2. They're going to be the southwest corner of Villa and Barstow in Clovis. They're out with a female who was involved in a domestic with injuries. They said it occurred in the area of Cortland and Channing. They're still getting further.
0: Four out of 2-2.
1: Four out of 2-2.
0: At disregard.

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1: Copy, go ahead.
0: Last of Rosales, Robert, Ocean, Sam, Adam, Lincoln, Edward, Sam. First of Christian, Charles, Robert, Ida, Sam, Tom, Ida, Adam, 827 and 02.

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0: Two days to send it.
1: James, you copy you to go.
2: We just switched dispatchers. It doesn't look like it was started. I'll start it now.
1: I'll hold the VFAU.
2: Copy.
0: I copy. If it's just somebody moving around in the apartment upstairs, we're not going to go.

0: Sudan.
1: Good.
0: Yeah, I'm looking at prior calls with that number. She's got several one-way calls. If there's no other crime, I know the callers are just going to close that one out.
1: I copy. It looks like they were cut for yesterday, and they're staying with the residents. Probably going to be one-way as well.
0: I copy. Yeah, we're not going to wake these people up at 2 a.m. unless there's something more.
1: I copy. I'll put this. I'll cancel this call. David 31, Edward 30, you guys copy?
0: David. Edward 30, affirm.
2: Can you advise Madera CHP, there's an abandoned vehicle on Children's Boulevard and 41. It's on, but no one's inside.
3: 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Love this call.
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0: 3488 West 5, between 41 Pacheco Buzz, possible suicidal male. Subject call RP, that he was suicidal because he just lost his mom and doesn't want to be here anymore. Can you sit there? Yes, 5 David 32. 5
1: David 31.
0: On 07 is going to be Agent May, 40, is heavy set, 5A, last seen wearing a red shirt, gray shorts. He was last seen leaving the location, eastbound Shaw towards Market.
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3: Copy, 10's going to be 149.
0: Yes,
3: 10's going to be 149. Number to guest room, turn right to Shaw on the Valentine for a welfare check.

contacted further for information of the Northwest call. This is the subject. It's going to be Hispanic male adult, Miss 40, 76, 5'8", wearing a red shirt, gray shorts. He is on foot and intoxicated. Sorry, he still has visual of the male. The male's now walking southbound Valentine towards Sean Valentine intersection currently. He does not appear to be in

0: Walking eastbound on Shaw towards the west.
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2: Log me off, 7:10, please. 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
0: Log me off, please, and you can shut the channel down. Thank you, and have a good night.
1: I copy. Thank you. Thank you.
3: 77.
1: 77.
3: Myself, 72. Okay, switch unit 1.
0: Same traffic.

0: 29. Hey, sir, I'm going to be held over RPW for in custody.
1: They got me.
2: Lost 4 0066 0066.
1: Yeah, copy. We've already got them.
0: My door's gonna be negative, sir.
1: Copy, thank you.

0: 3732.
1: Okay.
0: EMS code 24 and is all clear. We're secure. Can we get another unit, please, code 24?
1: Any additional unit back here in Hamilton?
2: Charles, 3200.

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1: Good. Good.
0: Do we have any prior calls here with the RP, with some of our second stuff?
1: Let me check.
0: I'll make a note that my body's coming to the
1: Copy.
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1: Go ahead.
0: There's going to be one prayer call from the 10th of 20, 410 of 26 with similar circumstances.
1: Copy.

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0: Communications, Engine 16. Engine 16, go ahead. Have we been canceled? Engine 16, that's negative. Copy, can you resend it? Engine 16, that's going to be negative. CAT is down. It's going to be for medical aid for heart problems. Address is 4053 West Cornell Avenue in the Shields and Brawley area.
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0: Clinton Weber, 8 Victor William Union, 149 on a Toyota.
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0: George 32, first plate is coming back to expire 2/8/26 on a 2020 Nissan at Fresno to Alaska Ramirez. Second plate is coming back to your current on a 2016 Nissan out of Fresno, Alaska Kumar.
1: Okay, clear for deal.
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0: 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I've seen requesting EMS only.
1: Yeah.
0: Engine 3 communications, that's affirmative, you're canceled.

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1: Go ahead.
0: EMS's CAT system is down, so they're unable to provide an ETA.

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0: broadcasting one priority at the Gold Pine Jewelers, 3672 Westall. Looking for a suspicious subject on property with live video. The RV advisor is subject seen near the shop front door camera. He was seen with a wrench pushing up against the window. He was also seen at the front. Parking lot camera was seen walking behind the cement pole. The advisor blocks there can be used, so I know if he actually left the property. In this moment.
1: Lady Johnson.

0: broadcasting 1 Friday, 1603 North Fifth Avenue. It's going to be for suspicious circumstances. RP states that he saw on his camera that there is a subject who was walking southbound in a field with a ladder. RP is concerned the subject is going to try to jump the fences into the backyards of the houses in the area. Here's someone.
1: 5 Charles 3 1, exhibit.
0: Copy. 5 Charles 3 1, your subject is going to be an unknown race male wearing an unknown color t-shirt and unknown color long checkered shorts. Screaming that 3-step ladder.
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0: Call on Sean Marty. RP advised the male also had something in his hand, rectangular in shape. He also used it to push it against the window along with the wrench, but I don't know what it was.
3: Commercial fire for engines at 12, 14, 18, 20, 2, Battalion 4, Safety 1, Zone 42536. It's going to be Shaw in the area of Sean Brawley, 3482 West Shaw Avenue. Operations are going to be on fire 3, tech on tech 1, first on scene will be Shaw Command.
1: Charles 1, do you speak Spanish?
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0: Port Charles 3-2, do we know if the car is still there?
1: Affirm, RP can still hear him arguing. She thinks it's an older looking Prius. There's no description for the subjects, except all males, possibly four of them. They sound like they're young. Now RP says the subject possibly hit someone. They were supposedly at Brown and Augusta.
2: No local ID. Negative one on the ground.
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Gorbachev, 3132, unknown on any weapons, and one subject is inside the vehicle with a car light on, the others are out.

0: 7-1 broadcasting for Road Rage, Blackstone and Hedges. It's going to be a white four-door sedan. Driver is an 18-man, large build with glasses. RP standing up there, southbound Blackstone, passing Bremer. RP is going to be in a white Toyota Camry.
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0: 058.
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0: 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Perfect said he heard a loud bang at the back gate and his fiance seems to say something about an egg and it casts in the outside of the house, as usual.
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2: Zone 5861, Minnewala, cross up north. Traffic will be on SCO Command 2.
1: RC will be in a white Toyota Camry, the other vehicle following, only just

0: good.
1: Yeah, sorry, Judge. Just advising coming in from Lake Home.
0: Yeah, I come. Thank you. Can we get an updated location from RP, please?
2: I copy. We did advise them to head to the Southwest substation. I can hear the call taker currently advising them to do that, but it looks like he's trying to now follow the suspect. I will get an update.
0: 20 available on Metro.12, go ahead.

0: Item my location as postal start, a representative from Fresno County Health to respond out. This is a food establishment.
1: Copy.
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0: 15 communications. 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Engine 15 communications. We're getting a mutual aid request for Brush Engine 15. It's going to be the area of Peach and Manning. We're going to be calling the battalion for approval if we can get you started that way.
1: 30 left 4.

Echo 15. 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It's going to be auto aid, or correction, mutual aid for a vegetation fire, Peach and Manning.

0: for an unknown emergency. Are we calling 911? Had a difficult time giving information to the call taker. Just stated that she has an emergency.
1: Give me a call at 2262.

0: 7772109. Hey, I'm going down to GMC to do a forced blood draw. I don't know if you want to swing by as well.
1: I'll be in route shortly.
2: Edward, 32, the 1-1-2, please.

0: identifying the address that he provided not showing to be good. He was painting on Rapid at 401 Kettle. However, there is history of her calling several times with the same information.
1: Copy.

0: I'll take or listen to playback. It does sound like he's now mobile 405 Current Street. That particular address is also associated with the phone number. I'll go to that.
1: ETA, 12 stim.

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1: Good.
0: Hold this call, show south, Fresno, which is south of,
1: correct,
0: just north of Lewis, which you want to bite.

Region 12 Communications. We tried calling a couple of times. We're just getting a voicemail. We've contacted FSO as well.

0: 25 currently at 184.
1: Five Rain 31, Travis. Probably Dakota with an unreadable paper plate. It'd be a white Acura.

0: perfect. 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It's going to be Edward Paul, 6 Dive Charles, 03.
1: Confirming the template.
0: Yes, sir.

0: 31 from plate assigned to it is 808, clearing current 26 Lexus out of El Dorado.
1: I copy.

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1: Firefront 31, stand by. Stand by, I'm long enough. 3 Adam, 3-1. You have a lot of static, Logan.
2: Can you do a city county check for me?
1: I copy.
2: It's going to be 7140. Clovis.
1: Confirming 7140, Clovis.
2: East Butler.
1: Copy. My friend, your deal.
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1: 3281984. 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Confirming DL status or full ones?
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0: Arizona, 5331. Park on a 2015 Acura out of Fresno to Pursuit Michael.
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0: Are you clear for info for the mountain?
1: Bud.
0: That's a felony to Robert for 245 Adam 4. And the situation for 2.5 Frank 1. There's negative DCB. Center of Oakdale.
1: I'll be calling 7 that for 8:36.

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1: Right.
0: It's going to be 559, taking one female from TSIB to FCJ.
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1: Phone number 2.
0: 5 John Zebra Edward 393.
1: Warren 32, first vehicle is going to be clearing current on 93 Mazda, out of presence, Marcel Kamala, Silver Alm Robbie. Second vehicle is going to be clearing current on 04 Saturn, out of presence, same subject.
2: Baker 31, time, mileage check.
0: Correct.
2: 559, transport complete.
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1: Copy.
2: Vehicle's going to be clear, Colonel, on 2010 is to need the operation to Paul Sahota.
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1: Call came out as on 7826. Last four, 1330. 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
1: That's good, right?

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Property by someone broke the window to our residence and possibly pepper sprayed inside. Parking keeps coughing but refused to admit.

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1: On a 1 on Prince Princeton, RP did not see the subject. Toss it now, RP is not sure if the subject is still around. RP didn't get anyone run off or any vehicles to take off.
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1: 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You're a little broken up.
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0: that is 40 next call, holding force, please.
1: Activity in the welfare shed. If you say that someone is harassing our team, we'll make the window

0: Yeah, he's advising that they're scratching at the window to believe that it's one of the child's fathers and saying that he has to be with them.
1: Four basic blue
0: seats. I think it's ready to speak further. RP keeps mumbling. Now that's a habit description of the subject. Keep saying, we know the case.

0: give us 31. What time did our call come in?
1: 31, it was 3:40. George 31, can we add a D?
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3: Subject called 988 didn't give his location, so we're right now we're even somewhere in Fresno. Do you want to start a ping on that?
1: I take it you didn't see my answer.
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0: Pleasant Lake. Can you stop on the plate?
1: Okay.
0: 9 Baker Tom Yellow, 872. Looks like an Acura.
1: Email did not provide her name. And I'm not showing any priors at that apartment 269.
0: Copy.
1: President broadcasting a wind priority at the 7-Eleven, 2389 East Shaw Avenue for disturbance. Our feedback guide is someone tried opening his vehicle. Hispanic male adult, no shirt, black pants, no weapons seen.

on site fire for engine 13, zone 36571. Brian, cross the 41 northbound. RP is advising there is a fire in that area. We're attempting to get further on a location

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1: Good.
0: Can we have just on main line? Do you want us to patch over for any reason?
1: Gotcha. 6-1-2-6. 6-1-2-6.

Northbound broadcasting at 1 priority for assistance. Subject, winery shield, a white male adult, a blonde hair, 6 foot approximately, 80 years old, medium build. She's wearing a white and red flannel and jeans with a metal pipe. The subject kept walking into the street and approaching RPD whenever RPD drove by.

0: 5 out of 32.
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0: Can we see if we can get a hold of the property manager for this whole building?
1: So our RP's requesting an area check. The subject was on Winery South of Shields. RP was trying to go home, but was worried about the subject going to follow him. RP had been trying to get home, but the subject kept approaching RP.
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0: to the units in the zero that trying to have RP start compression, finding that she can't move him and being uncooperative.
1: Engine 12 communications.

0: 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Try to send some gas on vehicles.
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0: Units on the one, send me two subjects, HMA, wearing blue jeans, black shirt, one on the other. Also going to be in a black Dodge truck, request prayer and trip.

0: 5 Edward 32. 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
2: We tried to reach the RP, went straight to voicemail. The recording saying the person dialed, so they can receive call this time.
0: Can we try that responsible for 107, Patrick 3 to me, please?

0: 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Is the CAS still down? Are we needing to know, you know, when we've arrived, or are you able to see that on our, when we had arrived?
1: Engine 5, CAT is back up. I show your arrival at 0422.
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magnetic further on that line. 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

0: Are you able to try to get a hold of the RO and see if they know where their vehicle's at or who's at it?
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0: last of Lincoln, Ocean, Paul, Adam, Robert, first of John, Adam, Robert, Robert, Ocean, Mary, Edward, 94, 84. No ID. I'll take identifier.

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Copy. I try to locate him in Axon by his main COB. It's negative. Also ran him all the way around. Not getting any ID match back. Negative once and churning in DCP as well.

0: 31, this is still negative. 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
1: Cipher.
0: Yeah, copy. I checked them by name and DOB, still negative.
1: Copy.
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1: 531. 531. Info Clovis PD is also on scene. Subject might be related to 0459, they just have...

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0: 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I also have 4 Adam 30 that requested it.
1: Copy. Florida 31 to 4 Adam 30. 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
1: For David 31.
0: For David 31.
1: Are you available for the fingerprint reader?
0: Hey, from. For David, if that's doing something on your phone.
1: Brooke, it's going to be for suspicious activity of two subjects that are trying to break in at a frat house. They were jumping over the fence currently on the porch. Where does anyone else see that way? You need to stop.
0: Frank 31,
1: I copy. And the suspect, one is going to be white, yellow, dark clothing, carrying a black garbage bag. The other is a female wearing dark clothing. She's carrying a black garbage bag.
0: For Edward 31, did you say that's the frat house?
1: Confirmed, the RP doesn't currently see them anymore, unknown where they went.
0: For Edward 31, copy, can you notify President APD if you missed their phone?

David 32, the juvenile is going to have brown locks, brown eyes, 6'2", approximately 250 pounds. He's going to be wearing a white slash light gray t-shirt with black shorts. He was seen on the mother's security camera walking out of the house at 2:58 a.m. with his black electric scooter.

Channel 7, Channel 1 is going to be going down for maintenance. Once again, all units, take traffic to Channel 7.

0: Edward 32, David 32. Any possible locations you might be, like schools or parks?
1: Not that I know of. Mother says he has a very bad sense of direction. The only possible locations are in terms of the Milford by T3, is a Walmart on Shaw, and any other areas that are brightly lit. He doesn't like the darkness.
0: Copy.
1: Might also be trying to ride to his brother's house closer to Blackstone and Shaw, but he doesn't know the address.

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7 Bartosian 0 Party, 225 West Alluvial. EMS did get a call from a male who said he needed them for alcohol withdrawals and then said he needed PD at 10 up.

0: Just be advised, it looks like a RP from Mirapur calls calling back again. It's going to be for the zero holding. Affirm. Looks like he called in for needing EMS for alcohol withdrawals, but then also stated he needed police and then hung up.
1: We're not going to be able to bring from this. Someone else is going to have to go.
0: I know.
2: Can
0: I copy any unit to fill?
2: I'm going to have to do it now.

book investigation for engine 7, zone 53576, northbound 41, south of Venice. RP is advising they see smoke just off the freeway, unknown exact location at this time. We're attempting to get further.

0: 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I'm getting updated information. There is a vehicle on fire underneath the 41, possibly at Van Ness. I'm still trying to get a better location.
1: 7, copy.

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1: Yep.

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1: 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Engine 7 is going to be available.
0: Engine 7, copy.

0: Stone Garden at St. Joe Priory, 2130 North Mark, apartment 236, for welfare check. I'll be advising that they're hearing may need, and somebody's saying to open the door.
1: 5531 0.

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0: Furthermore, forecasting 0 CMS with the buffer effect of ARP having suicidal ideation at 4794 East Austin Way, apartment 107, RP. RP not feeling violent but has a knife support near him. EMS is staging.
1: 6-7. Frank 31, we're with him.

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1: I copy. 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

0: 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Back with two warrants. One's going to be a felony. As far as identifier, shows a mole on the back of his head.
1: Confirm for that, bro.
0: Copy.

0: have a tattoo on the right eye of the heart. I got the S on her with the middle different spelling though of Rodriguez Hernandez.
1: Henry, Ida, Nora, Ocean, John Ocean, for the Daniel White Mail, 1475.

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medical investigation for engine 11, zone 36571, northbound 41 at Bryant. Engine 11, I'm going to take you off that call. You can disregard 41 at Bryant.

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This will be front.

Engine 3, PD was driving by, stated possible debris fire, Monterey and H. Henry. Engine 13, sorry, we're getting multiple reports.

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0: engine 11, zone 39572, northbound 41, north of Herndon, near the Holiday Inn Express.
1: Hello, Ralph. Sir, to the right.
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1: No signs of smoke near this area. Is it possible? It's 11. Call.

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1: Copy, if you can make your way around to the Temple Street behind the Holiday Inn, we'll take northbound 21, 6 minutes on freeway side.

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0: Barstow Emergency Northeast Unit is checking suspicious activity at Fresno and Barstow.
1: Male walking around in a pair of underwear on the rooftop with a male following her at Fresno and Barstow.

4 Charles 3, be advised the female is on the north side of the stream. She's standing in front of the apartment complex, and it's unknown where the male went. He was last seen heading westbound on Barstow.

someone.

0: 1.
1: Hi, sir, I didn't realize you were coming to our call. 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
0: Not necessarily, I was just going to check the area for any persons involved.
1: Yeah, it says we came down the embankment, they took off running, and we just felt dust. They didn't see a person.
0: Tell me, you know which direction we're headed?
1: Northbound along that embankment, but there's a hole in the gate that would take him out to, I think, the tower just west of Kaiser. But we didn't see what the person looked like, just a cloud of dust.
0: Okay, copy that. I'll check the area. Bye.

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1: Anyone coming?

Sometimes I'm broadcasting a one priority disturbance call, 119 West Bel Air. Murphy said her friend came through the gate and came in through the back sliding glass door. Murphy's locked in her bedroom. Any answer for that call?

Zizier 15. Zone 53621, Kings Canyon at Clovis. 5645 East Kings Canyon, outside the McDonald's.

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1: Fire at Edward 31, affirm.
2: Walford check, ambulance passing by, notice the subject wearing a red sweater, the upper torso, kind of brushed to the other half of the pedal. Navy ship unit, coming in to release by frame 31.

0186.

0: to, I have a call holding at 119 West Belair Way. RP said a guy that she's known 6 weeks got into her house. She looked in her bedroom. There is a premise history with a Jason Godfrey. I don't know if he's related, but it says to send at least 3 officers and a sergeant.
1: Two David 12, send the one.
0: Two David, copy.
2: Still in Fresno area.
1: Copy, thank you.
0: Two David 12, we tried to ask her if the involved party, Jason Godfrey, was involved. She got mad and cussed at us and hung up. She said she has 2 dogs in the room with her. She's given a name earlier of Jonathan West, a white male, about 35, unknown clothing.
1: I got it. I'm Baker, what did you lock me off?
0: Sure, Roger.
1: 2172, and then vehicle 1412, make a time to that 0. Has PD through at this address?
0: I'll check, but it looks like PD was out there earlier yesterday regarding a disturbance between her and this Jonathan West guy.
1: Back up.
0: Washington.
3: 5, that was 13.
0: What happened
3: to
0: your badge?
3: All
4: 2-1-0-3. 2 out of 12, the 1.
0: 2 out of copy.
4: Engine 7, was that traffic for Engine 7?
5: Engine 7 affirmed. Cal Fire was also getting west between Church and Jensen. I don't know if you're able to see anything from there.
4: Yeah, we spoke with the RP. It sounds like this was possibly a control burn that happened several hours ago. There's no smoke anymore. We're going to be available.
5: Engine 7, copy.

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1: Good.
0: 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Then they started a new tow, which was Bulldog. Now we're on line with Bulldog.
1: Okay, cover that, thanks.

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1: Father
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2: Scissors or a knife in his hand. RP believes it might be scissors at 2986 East Willis Avenue. 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

0: Foreigner 12 to four, Adam 13. Yeah, hey, just FYI, I'm still laid out. 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
1: 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And 212, I could copy traffic, but I'm static.

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2: 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I'm assuming that's northeast, right?
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0: 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I thought I came across. 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
1: Copy, unit civil.
0: Yeah, that's it. This is hands.
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1: 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The ex-boyfriend locked her out of the residence. She's going to be waiting in a gray Explorer. Subject, Willis and Austin, 6 Delta Arm tonight.
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Fresno One broadcasting a prelim tonight 5-1 taken from 3324 East Nevada. The 2002 Burgundy Chevy Silverado 1500 with extended cab. License plate 56375 Union 1. Burroughs?

0: Victoria, it's possible.
1: Yeah, I didn't find a last name or an ID match under Olivares, but there is an Alvarez coming up with that date of birth. Not the same address, though. He's a Hispanic, 6'1", 185, brown and black, shoulder-length bushy hair with a beard, and no scars, marks, or tattoos listed.

0: Blackstone 41, can I get 171 when you're ready?
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0: To be last, phonetically, Adam, Mary, Paul, Union, Robert, George, Yellow, first of Jason, DOB is going to be 1229 of 71, white male, no ID.
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1: Taken out of Southeast Nevada and 3rd. Vehicle is a Burgundy 2002 Chevy Silverado 1500 extended cab. Plate of 56375 Union 1. Last seen last night, 2200 out of 53.

0: Blackstone 41. He has negative ID match. He is prior in RMS. He's negative all around.
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1: 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We were UTL on the RO info.

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0: 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Could you sign me out, please?
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0: Copy. Jim 12 at Charles 12, it's a female in the parking lot defecating, exposing herself. She's a heavy set female with a floral dress.
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0: I copy all the updates. I'm on a UTL. Any answer here for the Belgravia address? Maybe we'll for check at the Carmen address to Southeast.
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1: 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We're going to start with PA. We do not need you.
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1: Please do yourself, that's of it.
0: Was that
2: Beck 10? Hey, firm Beck 10. He's been on our call, though. We're starting a few announcements.
0: Copy.
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0: Copy.
1: The Viking.
0: Copy.
4: 1, Paul 11, me too.
0: Paul 11, copy.
4: Try raising 1 Robert 12 for me.
0: Affirm. Here's the 1 to 1 Robert 12.
5: Five Charles 12, copy please.
0: Five Charles 12, go ahead.
5: 7 John Sam Zebra 157.
4: Charles 13, did you put a DL on the call?
0: Enhanced recovery.
4: What, Charles 13?
0: Charles 13.
4: Did you put a DL on the call?
0: Go ahead.
4: Adam, 408-7872, last of GM, I don't need to return.

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1: Units are continuing to cover. Was that 6 Comp 12?
0: Yeah, affirm. Can you update our call to 2255 South Plumas, 226 for 2 Roberts?
1: Affirm.
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0: Repeating, unconfirmed, residence of fire, engine 3, 8, ladder 3, battalion 1, zone 53574, 3056 Ventura Street. For the caller, they say that they were charging some type of battery in the kitchen. Battery exploded. They did lots of smoke. All apparatus shot the Ventura Street incident. Operations are on fire 1.
1: Squad 3, can you place the

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1: go ahead.
0: On Holly, he's got a suspended durable continuum and wants him to turn in these news negative.
1: Medical.
0: Edward 12.
1: Arrived on 0304.

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0: All units, engine 8, we got light smoke showing. We're going to be masking up, going inside to investigate. The scooter has been removed from the house. Engine 3, engine 8, if you want to come in and assist with investigation.
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1: 9 Henry Ida David, 714, whatever, Mercedes. And 6 Union Coachman William, 491, also on a Mercedes.
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1: We have one left in the apartment. He's 9 years old. We're going to call him to us at the door.

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1: 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Just advising you, I probably have less than a minute of flight time left before it goes back to the dock.
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0: First will be 8 Lincoln Nora Sam 934 on a Nissan. Break number 2.
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0: 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Frank Sam Adam 5 Sam 1 on a Honda.
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by the Marchesine, premium ticket by one, taken from Lewis and Clark. Vehicle is a black 2003 Honda Civic, 6 John Eugene Adams, 114.

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3: 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Taken from Melissa Clark.
4: 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Vehicle is a black 2003 Honda Civic. The plate is 6 John Union Adam 114.
2: Also broadcasting a pre-Lieutenant 51 taken from Central in the area of Lewis and Clark. The black 2003 Honda Civic, license plate 6 John Union Adam 114.
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0: 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Says that the alarm company spoke to somebody at the location who gave the Jurassic address alarm code.
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2: 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Second one comes back, 2010 Chevy, 2403 East Hammond, current clear. And the third comes back with a P&O, dated 9-8 of 2505 Infinity. 2344 East Hammond.
8: Tucson 11, can I get medically added?
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1: Okay, 12, I'm coming.

residential alarm for engine 20, zone 4548, Swift at Emerson, 1414 West Swift, apartment 103. Engine 20, you can now cancel for a calling party. They stated it was an accidental trip.

0: copy. You guys can pick up this TV when you get back in.
1: Copy.
0: Hang up. Got it. Just somebody clipping at the station. Didn't know if you guys needed it or not.
1: Fresno High School staff's advising that a special needs student walked off campus. Hey, Doctor, can you copy your description? Go ahead. The Hispanic male juvenile wearing, last seen wearing a brown sweater and blue jeans. They say that he is nonverbal. Can we see if there's a CSO or another officer who can assist canvassing the neighborhood as well for him? We're going to call his parents also. Can we
2: see George Rosen around?
1: Hey, John 13, the student's name is Steven Segundo, and he was last seen exiting the front office on North Echo Avenue.
2: Do we have a date of birth or an age?
1: Stand by, real quick.

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1: I'm sorry, last unit at static.
2: 7 Charles 20. Is there any air support for an occupied stolen? We are westbound 180, approaching 41. Going to be that prelim ending in 114. That's holding.
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1: I checked the exterior of the house with the UAV. Doesn't appear anything suspicious going on.
0: Copy.
2: Broadcasting for smooth, channel 3 is on emergency traffic and occupied 10851 on the 180 at the 41 connector. Black Honda Civic.
1: All I got was static.
0: Right up 13 at Davidson. I'm over here if you want to drive up.
1: I'm retrieving my equipment now.

0: that call made a one for a welfare check on the RP, or just because of the claims that she's making?
1: Well, it was originally a zero. It was an online report. I downgraded it to a one.
0: Can you put me on SAC 14's call?

0: Edwards 12 to 202, I'm going to give you a call.
1: Copy. I'd like the prior calls, it looks like there's some preliminary issues there.

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1: No, we're trying to follow it in heavy traffic, northbound 41 from Shaw.

0: 4 to the 10.
1: 4 to the 10.
0: Did the RP say that you were home? That they were home?
1: Says that they spoke to the person at the location.
0: Okay, so we'll try giving them a call.
1: Copy.
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2: 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Can we change it to 9120? Thank you.

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1: Were we able to get a DFR?
0: For the one to DFR 2?
2: To George Day, jump.
1: Go ahead, sir.
2: Where's he live?
1: Stays at 3535 North Lafayette. They already called his guardian to confirm that he has not made it home yet.
2: Copy.
0: Copy, unit to them.

0: 3 out of 12.
1: We made contact with Ethel at the door, and she started to cut us out, told us to leave. So we left, and she followed us out to our patrol cars.
0: So I won't be able to reach that area right now.
1: 2 out of 12, you can put me on HR 13 as well.
0: It's coming.
2: One George 10, can we start you in this?
0: Code 2, code 3, what do they need it for?
2: Code 2 is fine, we're going to place them on a hold.

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1: Hydrant Link 4, Engine 4, Zen 51578, Iowa and Kalish.
2: Front to 7 Ocean 10.
0: Go ahead.
2: Be advised, there's an admin holding from you from a federal probation officer.
0: Okay, I copy. I'll call him back.
2: Copy. Yes, auto return.
0: Go ahead with the plate.
3: Crystallized King Ocean, Sam Charles Zero Robert Ocean. It's like a Mitsubishi.
0: Copy.
3: It's a Honda, sorry.
0: Go for it, go on.
4: Yeah, we lost in heavy traffic northbound 41 from Ashland. We're still checking northbound 41 up by Avenue 12 where all the traffic's bottlenecking, but we lost it in the heavy traffic.
0: Hi, we're just coming up. What's the description, and are you guys going to be working on this channel?
4: It's a black 2003 Honda Civic, and it was missing the front right hubcap.
0: Copy that.
5: It's also a four-door with no tinted windows.
0: Disregard.
2: That's from 5012 and 5 Robert 12 are on the call right now.
6: Alright, we just had a call from one of the fax drivers that the subject's on a scooter going westbound Shaw from Aurora. None of my guys are in the area. Do you have any patrol units?
0: 5. Head out. 5. PNSF.
2: Per fax driver, they seen our missing juvenile Ashanti Phelps on a scooter westbound Shaw from Aurora. No units in the area. There's no fax unit in the area.
0: Copy. Can you put me on that, please?
2: Perfect.
0: That's 5 out of 12. Traffic.

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2: John Flynn, 9 Robert Yellow Victor 849.

0: Charles 13. You can arrive us on the 1.
1: Okay, just to advise, Arlene just called back and they wanted to cancel, but they were able to wake her up and she walked into 116 North Yosemite.
0: Copy. Test area.
1: Copy. Location of Edmund, Juvenile, Asia, Money. We need a call from the mother advising you, Juvenile might be here.
2: What's your ETL on everything so far? What do you think of continuing to make contact with the parents?
3: Copy. It's picking up pretty close to this call. I don't have it
4: on. The St. Meyer, 4120 Northwest, west of Ashland. And has subject who's known to be hostile. Probably with irrigation contract. Subject refusing to leave the area, keeps returning.

0: 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You check the Allied Air, it might be available.
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0: Apparently we have the RP calling, saying she's not the location. Are you able to have a fetch?
1: Take her.

0: 7 Charles 20.
1: 7 Charles 20.
0: For that prelim, that pull thing, I believe it's the one on Lewis Street for the Honda ending at 114. We're following it again. Can we get a CSO or cadet to get that report taken, please?
1: Confirm, 9 Charles 15 is on that event.
0: Okay, copy that. Thank you.
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0: 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Thank you. ACO5.
1: Go ahead.
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1: Copy that. Adam 12, H on 13.
2: Go ahead.
1: Hey, do you have any better description for that juvenile? All I've got is brown sweater with blue jeans. Black Thumb 41 quarter 12. I'm just up the road up here.
3: Copy. Looks like they're all walking away. There by the temperature.
0: Of the letter E.
1: It is, well, that's going to be a bunch.
0: Copy.
1: Stop 13 to Adam. Go ahead.
4: If they're advising, he's got short hair. He's about 5'7", 5'8", approximately 200 pounds, and that he always wears the brown hoodie over his head.
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2: So I'm broadcasting a one for an animal complaint for dogs following people trying to bite them at Grove and Holloway. Just went to 2 Adam 12 or 2 George 12. Just getting an update from City College. Apparently juvenile's been located on their campus. I'm going to walk them over to the Fresno High office. 813, are you there?
3: Hey, folks, he's already been returned.
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2: Fresno Antenna 9 Henry unit, switch to channel 3. Sorry, one more time with the traffic, sir.
1: Did you have anyone for Holloway and Grove, the animal complaint?
2: Negative.
1: Lug me on, start me to it. Just be advised, I'm in my unmarked, so if you get an update, I'll meet it over there.
2: I copy.

0: Point Adams Hope. Can you show us how traffic unrelated?
1: Go ahead.
0: We'll be on Fresno and Broadway Plaza, 8 Lincoln, Henry Baker, 164th Toyota. Van.
1: Hotel 3, any 90 under unit, Hotel 3. November 2025, 07 Toyota. There is a release of liability to us of Evans out of Merced.
0: Copy that.

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0: Last but not least, Sam, Henry, Adam, Charles, Key, Edward, Lincoln, Frank, Ocean, Robert, David, first of Andy with a Y, 826-59.
1: Copy.
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1: He's got ID match, he's negative SureNet and DCB. He's got a couple of two Roberts. It looks like they're both misdemeanors, but they're showing as a no bail. One is for H&S 11364 and H&S 11377A Adam. And the other is for also same charges, 11, H&S 11364 and 11377A Adam.
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0: Lexington 41, clear for info.
1: Go ahead, ma'am.
0: He's got ID match. He does have an out of area to Robert. It says it's out of Montgomery County. And it looks like it's for probation violation. He has a local to Robert, and that's going to be for PC 602 Ocean 1, misdemeanor $100 bail. His SHARENET and DCB were coming up negative.
1: I copy, thank you.

0: 901 is at the Chevron, Fresno and E Street. Caller's reporting that a female that threw a glass bottle at BRP's vehicle while she was at the stoplight.
1: Can I get a vet 0407, please?

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0: Well, I'm out with 300. Can you copy an address?
1: Go ahead.
2: Got it. 6781.
0: Can we go to animal control now? Does they need to come and get them?
1: Go with the numbers again.
0: 2503 South Holloway.
3: Coming back, turn and clear 22 Toyota out of Clovis.

0: I work for.
1: Is he copying with him?
2: Affirmative.
3: Hey, these dogs are secured and contained. Do we have the ETA for animal control?
2: We'll call back and see if we can get an ETA for medical animal control. Also, they spoke to Rudy Flores, to hear the dogs are not his. He's not going to pick them up. Advice he'll sometimes go into their yard, his yard. He does not own them.
3: Control, copy that.
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0: Lasso Gonzalez with an S, versus Maricela, DOB 2377.

0: 3 Baker 10 to 302. We're just getting to FDJ. Do you want us to stand by for you or try to get a book?
1: Yeah, I'll be in route, but if you can get a book, go ahead and try.
0: Copy.
1: Do you have somebody else there with you?
0: There's two of us. I think we'll manage.

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1: He's coming back clear with a magic suspended. The answer is sure that needs to be all negative, and he's sure it'd be an axon.
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0: 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Can I get premise info for 2975 East Nevada, apartment C? C is in Charles. 2975 East Nevada, apartment C.
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0: Marshall Warmport, engine 775557 8G, crest of Church 2369 South G at turning point.
1: Arabia, all mini bike females outside the business.
2: 7 Charles 20.
1: Go ahead, 20.
2: Hey, we're on a Lakeville at Nevada and Orchard. A guy ran from a stolen car that we were working off of Channel 6. We need a unit to go stand by with the stolen car. It's on the west side of 41 at Nevada. I believe it's going to be, I think that might be Angus over there.
1: I copy.
2: We got the helicopter, everybody off. On 6, we're going to be working off at 6, but I need somebody to go stand by with that car for us.
1: Yep.
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0: Channel 21. Drop the request. I'm showing D to be open to search for an Andrew Wright. It's also possible to Robert.
1: Captain, what's the possible to Robert 1?

0: causes are confirmed, but when I check him here, he has nothing. He might, be old, but I can call over to check.
1: Charles, join us.

0: Charles Plain, Eagle 1.
1: Eagle 1.
0: Hey, so I just want to confirm the last, where was the last place that you saw him?
1: Last place I saw him was going in that gorge that's down in front of him.
0: Okay, copy that. Affirm, there is an interior stairwell up to the second floor. We're getting info from a citizen that he went upstairs. We're still trying to work with apartment C or D at this point.
1: We got no movement out the back.
0: I'll be clear, ticket.
2: 36, copy.

0: ahead.
1: Is there any luck on a canine? I thought we had a FSO canine coming over here.
2: Eagle 1, FSO canine, just one canine, 7.
0: Personal broadcasting is going to be Disturbance McDonald, 4803 McKinley. It's going to be an Asian male, white shirt, black backpack, refusing to leave, was punching a customer's vehicle windows, no weapons seen. Unknown if the CK are high. Are being at the call from the manager.

0: communications, engine 5 AOR.
1: Engine 5, that's Alpha.
2: Has he shown up out there yet?
3: Yeah, we're finishing the situation now. We're going to be clearing here soon.

爸爸和宝宝。

0: 3 David 12, 3 Baker 10. They're letting me in the park right now.
1: Copy, I did.
0: I may think they could let.
2: Copy.

care of.

0: 7-1 broadcasting. It wants me to welfare check a black female adult. 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No weapon seen. Female is yelling at everyone across the street from 703 North Fulton Street. Units covering.
1: George 12, you can arrive me on that.
0: Copy. Copy, 2 doors 12, 202.
1: 2 Frank 10, send me to the 1 might be.
2: Ida, Nora, Ocean, Robert, first of Arnold, AB 0106 of... Standby. Last one, 51, DOB of 115057.
3: With a juvenile.

0: Central.
1: Continue announcements, including K-9 announcements. So far, fatigue. Still coming through.
0: Coming. It's going to be a fast trip. Has a 3-inch knife. Somebody was passing by mail right up to his vehicle, trying to stab his wife in the neck. It's going to be a white male with him. Both are drinking. Both have been there for a few days. 4798 East Clinton. Fast trip.
2: 3-0-12, I've been around.
0: Copy 3-Edward-12, unit to fill.
3: 3-0-2, I've been around.
0: Copy.
4: 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DOB 12-12-92.
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5: On broadcast for information. Delta units are responding to the fast trip at Clinton and Chestnut for an armed disturbance with a knife.
0: One minor, he's going to have an expired CDL. Don't want you to share that DC is negative.
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0: 1-5-1,
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0: Here, Chestnut, Clay, 4, Chestnut.
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0: Justin, round. 12, copy.

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1: Response. This is 1-3, Edward 12, your RP is no longer in the area. He didn't have a good phone number for contact since he was using his friend's phone. It's about to return to him. It's going to be in the call. Hope he also states the male are always yelling out gang terms, bulldog. RP says he's seen them there for the last few days. Anytime he stops there to get gas or go in the store. Also, both males were up next to the store, sitting down drinking last time he saw them. Before the male did run up into his car, he was seen running up to random cars that were leaving the parking lot as well. No further.

0: press the 1 to 302. The DFR is charging. Did you want a UAV?
1: Please have one close.
0: Copy.
1: Go ahead.
2: For your call, were you guys updated with any info from the cadet?
1: Negative.
2: I'm going to have him call one of you.
1: Have him call 7 Charles 22, please.
2: Coming.
3: 4 David 10 on 3.
0: 4 David 10, go ahead.
3: I'm in route with the UAV. Am I needing code 3?
1: 302 negative. How far out are you?
3: Cedar and Key.
4: We're going to be on Bottle and Medical in front of 1121 Bottle. I got it.
1: 302 of the Northeast unit. Yeah, you probably won't get here in time, but you can keep heading this way just in case.
0: First of 1 to 312, did you have traffic?
5: Hey, firm. Can we start EMS code 2 for a voluntary transport? 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
0: Copy, thank you.

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1: Three.
0: That's the 1-302, I'm sorry, I covered. Go ahead.
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0: Last unit, you had a lot of static confirming MH-16.
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3: They said there should be a black truck in the driveway, and you're probably going to have to pound pretty hard on the door.
0: Pressure 1 for any CSR cadet. It's going to be also Vising Motors. It's going to be 2 Vico CC, 1 with a rollover. It's going to be of Jensen and Peach. Unknown injury.
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0: For broadcasting disturbance, it's going to be a 2443 Southwood Road. It's going to be granddaughter. It's going to be yelling, scaring, possibly schizophrenia. Mike in physical with his son. Unknown weapons, unknown DK or high. It's not at the location and route.
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0: For apartment C.
5: Okay.
7: 3 deeper 12 foot.
5: Just advising on one that rollover TC on Jensen and Peach. I'm coming around from the southeast.
7: Copy that, thank you.
4: Sir,
0: can
4: you out of
0: police? Do you have ET?
7: 27, did you have traffic?
3: Affirm. Go ahead and start B. And start to speak.
7: Copy that. 4.
8: 7535, I'll be in that also.
7: 35, copy. Fresno 127, Tom 34, did you have traffic?
0: 9, Henry 74, go ahead.
9: Can I get a unit to assist clearing the public right away in my location?
0: Unit to assist at 141, South Maple.
3: 6, 76 East, Harvey Evans.
1: Myself and Shawville will be clearing, but do you need us for that 0?
0: Press reports of an unhoused subject who threw a rock at the RP vehicle and broke the windshield. Jensen and help. That's 0. Confirm who's filling with you.
1: Charles, 12.
0: Copy, thank you. Frick will be advised at 3, Frank 12, 3, Charles 12. In route 2, DV disturbance. Going to be RP in the mail. That she's going to be bleeding from her arm. Still trying to get further. 4676 East Harvey.
8: 56352 John 4. And an update needs to Ashland and Angus.
7: Copy. And the plate is current and clear. 17 GMC out of Clovis.
2: 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BRP's in a trash truck in that business parking lot.
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0: It's going to be a subject announced through a rock at a windshield of a vehicle. Still the area.
1: 302 will be out with one matching, semi-matching, Chestnut and Yale.
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0: 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German therapy was on the line with her sister. 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Can't answer for that one. Suspended DCB, share net. Are clear.
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0: DB restraining order on him. Came to get her things and leave. He was not supposed to be there. He was also inside. Since they came to the house, attacked her, took off in the pickup, took the car keys, so Harvey couldn't leave now. It's going to be Ricardo Vega, 122091, Brothers Cell location. He's not being aggressive with Harvey.
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0: Seven Charles 2-1. Prank 12.
1: Can we verify with FSO that RO is still good? And then can we check with probation to see where his probation address is?
0: Copy.
7: Need EMS to stage.
1: Hey,

0: 7 Charles, let me just update everybody on the call. We got a hold of apartment D. Apartment D has been cleared. And we've cleared apartment A, and we're making contact at apartment B to clear it right now. So all our focus will be on apartment C here shortly.
1: South Eagle 1, we're going to be cleared for fuel.
0: Copy that. Thank you for your help, sir.
1: Perfect.
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the one at the Refrain 12. That's Affirm and Sharon. That it shows Ricardo Luca, 12-20-1991. CPO case number is Frank 25908837. Both stay away, no contact. With Sukam Luan, has that a formal probation felony charge, PC 273.5M. And it has it done twice of PC 273.5 Adam M.

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0: Copy.
8: 713, Adam 12, EMS is landline, just trying to confirm their EMS unit has arrived.
3: Charles 13.
1: Go ahead.
3: Great, Sir Francis.
2: 34, Baker 1.
7: Go ahead, y'all.
0: 35, go ahead.
7: Edward 201, 8021.
0: Copy.
3: Copy, thank you.

0: So far, Cassie, unknown at the medical aid only. While for checking on her baby, stated they needed EMS. Then they stated they needed baseball cards were stolen from them. They stole them. But you stole them from me. The RP hung up. It's going to be a 4958 East Carmen.
1: One Franklin.
2: Franklin.
1: Supervisor just confirmed that you want to press charges and it could be a felony vandalism.
2: The affirmative. Just for info, the kid was walking away from that address when I arrived. Coming.
3: Copy 8.73.
4: Me and George 12 were out there earlier. As soon as we got to the door, he started cussing us out and told us to leave.
0: Copy, thank you. Did you want to check it out again, or now they're saying she's very angry, calling 911 and we're ranting and cursing.
2: Copy, yeah, there's no active disturbance, so I'm going to clear.

Thank you.

0: Confirming the number ending in 8716, that's Bianco's cell phone.
1: That's true.

0: 9874.
1: Go ahead.
0: Were you able to find a unit to assist with the moving one from the public right away?
1: Not yet. We have some zeros coming in. They took care of them. Did you want me to check citywide? Negative.
2: Put me in 3-8 at my previous location.
3: One, I was sorry. You just said the one in Ruby.

0: Page on 3-1. Time and mileage, check, please.
1: Copy, H-on 3-1, go ahead.
0: One female juvenile from Southeast Station to 5929, East Tulare, number 132, mileage 657.
1: Just confirming apartment 122. 132. That's the one that other unit possibly covered. John 3-1, that time is going to be 10:35. Last hitting, you cut yourself off.
2: 302.
1: 302, go ahead.
2: Can we have a 7 Charles 20 on that prisoner transport? Call me.
1: Prison Broadcasting Northwest, units are motors checking a vehicle into a pole at State and Bullard.

0: wanted you to call him.
1: My number's in line. You can call me. I'm away from my vehicle right now.
0: Copy. Zero for Northwest Unit State and Bullard. Our vehicle versus Pulse.
2: 34, you said State and Bullard.
0: Abram.
2: For my call out okay and I'll be in Reno. What's the major cross with Bullard?
0: Excuse me, west of Cornelia. Being away from his vehicle.
3: Can you take 2711 off that Nevada call, put him out at Central?
0: Bullard and State, west of Cornelia. Three, when you recover, confirm your mileage arrived. Single vehicle involved, lost control, hit the signal pole that is down. Car is off the roadway into a ditch. It's a gold GMC Yukon. 1038. That's the one to other unit that was covered.
4: Hey, John, 37.
0: Go.
4: Can you hold this call and arrive us with a John 31?
0: North of

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1: 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I am sorry, I'm switching back.
0: 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I just wanted the chaplain to go channel 5. Chaplain, go 5.
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4: Rob. 22, copy. 22, they're going to be on southbound Blackstone. The vehicle involves no insurance, the gray Honda temporary plate.
0: 4-5, final stop will be at the south of Blackstone, please.
4: 34, confirming your cross.
0: FE, south of Ashland.

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1: Go ahead.
0: I don't know if you were given the info, but wagons kind of export. How many did you, or how many subjects are needed for transport?
1: 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I talked to 302 and he said he was going to send a patrol vehicle.
0: Copy.
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4: Copy, thank you.
2: Let me, I'm driving right now, let me get a pad and paper so I can write down the address. Yes, I can go.
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2: Can respond
4: 1-7392-731-2 West Brownie. What's the Robert?
0: Copy.
4: Press a
0: 1 to 3, David, 12.
4: Ma'am, you can send me with 3, Adam, 12.
0: Copy, thank you.
2: 1-2, North Brownie.
0: West Brownie.
2: Okay. I can be there in about 20 minutes.
0: Copy. It is 279-0681 or similar to that. Was last seen southbound Millbrook from Gettysburg, speeding, unsafe lane changes, flipping people off, kept acting like he was going to grab something like a weapon, but no weapon seen, info only.
4: Bike 31.
0: Bike 31, go ahead.
4: If there's no wagon available for 7 Charles 20, I could be en route.
0: Copy, I'll put you on it, thank you.
4: Bye.
0: I confirm you as one for 836, right?
2: Yeah,
0: okay. Parents, it's a gray Honda Accord, temporary plate of Edward Victor 04, Lincoln 76.

0: 37.
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0: I'm in a better spot for the radio. I just looked it up, and the address is not coming up. Please repeat one more time.
1: The address is 7312 West Browning.
0: Okay, I put in West Browning, and it's not coming up. I thought Browning went north and south.
2: Remy, stop. Wrong way, driver.
1: 22, go ahead.
2: 695-84 Lincoln Court.
1: But just confirming, were you assisting also in the Carmen call with 3 David 12?
0: Got it. Thank you.
1: Thank you. Units to fill with 3 Adam 12 on Carmen, 4958 East Carson.
0: Three Baker Jack, clear on.
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1: I copy. I'll be back in.
0: 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Not able to get a hold of anyone.
2: Gonna have one in custody. A couple things. Wagon available for one adult male to the jail, and advise when you're ready to run the subject. Lassa Lopez with the Z, first of Isaiah, Ida Sam, Adam, Ida Adam Henry, date of birth will be 114 of 03. Should be on the DTV. Confirm that, please.

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0: Tom, can you close the stop with a ticket and then arrive me on the collision? 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
2: Can you clear me from the left detail and log me off, please?
1: Sure.
0: Go ahead, Greg.
1: Tom Kaisaya, FRP is on the DCB. He's also going to be on felony probation for BC23153 Baker. Be advised, there is an EPO that has not been served yet. He is the returning party. Copy.
0: Request.
1: Oh, I guess they're out now.
0: Copy, thank you.

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1: copy。
2: Veteran southbound just off of, I'm correct, sorry. Golden State southbound just off of Veterans.

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1: And 36, I have a plate feed.
0: 36, go ahead.
1: 6, Adam, Zebra Sam, 541. And was the RP that called in, were they involved or a witness?
0: Like the RP Bill Minutia was the one who was involved.
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4: That's off. They got a plate in it, sir.
0: Thank you, go ahead.
4: It's 6 George or Robert 941.
0: Copy.
3: Black Mario shirt, black shorts, no weapon. Any units still?
0: 2409 Honda has a release of liability, but it's dated October of 25.
3: False communication.

0: Roger, 12 copy, 4 seizures, Sentinel 43536, Marty Cross of Valentine, 4567, North Marty.
1: Hey, I was canvassing here in Goldenstein and I got clocked down by the driver. I guess his name is Bill. He said he's on his way to the shop right around the corner and he'll be back.
2: I copy. I would just tell him to come back to the scene right now. We'll figure out the shop stuff later. And just for info, there's some ammunition in the car, so be careful with him.
1: I copy. I have that.
0: Russo Dutch alarm for engine 17, zone 32595, Page Cross of Desert Island, 10130 North Page.
2: Revise 1100, light pole completely sheared off and down on the roadway. Take it to Quando. 36, copy.
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0: Briggs returned again, currently behind a store against the wall, hitting the walls, breaking things. One's gonna be high on drugs, other two making threats, refusing to leave.
6: 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Just to left.
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0: Girl 3, let's take care of the child first. What's the time lapse on that?
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0: Hotel, Keene, Henry, Adam, Lincoln, Adam, Tom, Yellow, Adam, Nora, Bird, and I just thought Adam, Lincoln, Edward, Keene, Sam, Adam, Nora, 4585. I have a good idea if you need it.
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1: Southern to any DFR or UAV units, I can assist in Southwest. Negative all around.

Hello, broadcasting a reckless driver, Clovis and Airways. Apparently was seen going up onto the curb. The driver appeared out of it. The white male, bald with a goatee, jean color, collared shirt. Vehicle's a white work van. Has a plate of 51899 Adam 4 heading westbound on Airways, then southbound on Lake near the golf course.

westbound airway from Clovis. NRP advised the vehicle was swerving and almost hit a curb. They're not following, info only.

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0: That's on call 264, and vehicle 1244. For Adam 12, can you show me route to 4 out of 13 call?

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0: HMA should have the felony 211.
2: David 12.
3: 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Can be a to voluntary, please, then we're secured.
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0: 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She kind of did the same thing. 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
1: Go ahead. 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You want us to confirm the 2, over?
0: I'm clear, 336.
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0: Paul. 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
2: Tom, 35.
1: 35,
2: good. Can you clear myself to 27, we'll be in service.
1: Copy.
0: Yes. I'm getting no callbacks on the RC. Can you call her and have her step out? Copy.
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1: 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For the stop at Clovis and KC, is that one closed out ticket?

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2: President Broadcasting, information only, Northwest has a zero priority disturbance at Princeton and Marks.
0: Nice. Second part information from for disturbance between Orby's uncle and the girlfriend. Girlfriend's calling, saying the uncle's sick, and for them to come get her, him, or that he's gonna, she's gonna kill him.

0: Ladder 1 is open.
1: Ladder 1, copy. 5, David 12, we can start to the 0.
2: 5, David 12, copy.
0: 5, Adam 12, Muscle 1.
2: 5, Adam 12, good.
0: Last Soto versus Anthony, 1228 is right now, Illinois.
2: Come
0: in.
2: Any interval, 5 David 12, French Mark.
1: A Paul 48. A Paul 48. A log me out for the rest of the day.

0: 36 foot. For the name of the RBA, first of Bill, is there anything in Axon matching with that first and last name combination? I'll double check it.
1: 070 Citra. Can you run inside the party, please? Coffee, I'll put you on it.

0: Central units on the mature call just continue another RP, states from a distance. They can see the unhoused subject behind location, saw the male pushing a female, throwing trash, cardboard, throwing his arms around. RP state employees went to talk to him, and he got more agitated. One male, slim build, no shirt, red shorts, possibly high, no weapons seen, has a lot of trash from where we can see. Female, possibly Hispanic or black female, had something white over head, possibly a towel and a clothing. RP not seeing the female at the moment. RP is doing work at the house across the way and could see what occurred and could hear the male yelling. RP is not seeing anyone around him.
1: 3-6. There's no match for him by name in Axon or through his phone number.
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0: Vehicle is tan. Other vehicle is going to be silver on its side. It's going to be 180 eastbound and Peach, advising motors

0: only CHP is en route to multi-vehicle collision and a rollover. I believe it's eastbound 180 near PD.
1: CHP is en route to eastbound 180 at Peach for a rollover accident on the freeway.

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1: RP has a gash in his forehead but was refusing EMS. 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
0: See, eastbound 180 at Peach, 3 to 4 vehicles involved.

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CHP is en route to a 3-4 vehicle TC with a rollover. It's going to be eastbound 180 before the Peach exit.

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1: Engine 15, that's affirmative. 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I'll put you on it.
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3: Personal broadcasting, reckless driver, Shaw and 41. The black Honda Civic, unknown on the plate, was weaving in and out of traffic, heading northbound on the 41, info only.
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4: 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Some of the dogs have been people, so they are taking them all in. Owner's not letting this occur. Worker's going to be standing by at 2575 South Willow, space 160.
1: Battalion, I'm trying to get a better location or exact location for you from the call taker. I'll advise.
0: I appreciate it. Thank you very much. I'll be approaching from the streets, and I got 15s on the freeway. That way I can direct it lateral 1 if we need to.
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1: Battalion 1, engine 1, engine 15, ladder 1. On one of the previous calls we had, eastbound 180 just west of Peach.
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0: Battalion 1, copy. I'll be approaching here from the top side. I'll let you know if I see it.
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4: Well, I am showing a CPO that shows served. She's restrained, and the male Carl is shown as protected. Doesn't appear there's any contact, like peaceful contact or anything. Looks like it's 100 yards stay away. Sure, it needs to be more negative, no one.
1: Copy, in the mail half was clear, you said?
4: I'm still checking him. I just wanted to give you that before you arrive.
1: Copy, thank you.
7: 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Vehicle on the side, east towards Peach, everybody's out, everybody's okay. We're going to be checking on the one to the west here, this stage.
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0: 1 Bravo.
1: Yeah, just let me know how many people you have and get transported.
2: 1, I'm sorry, 2 Robert, 1st and Bullard area.
0: 1 patient at the far end, no one wants to get transported.
1: Copy, just confirm, 1 green, but does not want to be transported.
0: Copy that, 1 green, no transport.
1: Yeah, copy, thank you. Let me know if that changes.

0: go ahead.
1: Yeah, did you update our med unit? Veteran access is eastbound Chestnut on ramp to the 180 eastbound.
0: Affirmative, I believe we have to turn around. Did you need an additional or is the one okay?
1: No, just the one's okay, thanks.
0: Copy.
2: AC-16. AC-16. I sent you AM, but can you find out, I got a call from a call taker, find out who it is.
3: Copy, I'm checking right now.

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1: Copy. On the west end of the incident. Minor injuries. Nobody wants to transport as of yet.
0: Yeah, copy. Thank you.
2: I copy. I'll give him a call.
3: Prison Brook Incident 1, there's going to be a disturbance between a black female adult and a Hispanic female adult yelling and screaming at each other at Belmont and San Pablo. Units to respond.
4: Confirm if I can show you the service from that original clinic call. Copy, thank you.
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5: Rick O'Brien, Kathy, and it's Rick with Spot of Arm Subjects. Let me see from PHP if I did a male wearing a white long sleeve shirt, black pants, and a possible machete. It's going to be in a with a bag. Male was going to be waving the machete or knife around and yelling. It's going to be near the railroad tracks, Harvey and Diana. Units to Rick O'Brien.
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0: Control. Do you have a timeline?
1: 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Holding 4990 North Holt, Garage 402. We'll search RP on a female and child living in this. Any latest for the ones holding? Other unit that's with them, confirm you were covered.
2: Two David 12, I'll be with them.
1: 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Quad 5, go ahead.
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0: Can you have the original RP passed over myself?
1: Copy.
0: 7-Eleven. Five out of them with us.
2: Five out of 12 here with 5-5-1.
1: Toyota Corolla. Great.
3: Copy, thanks. 2 Charles is call, please.
1: Copy.
0: Hey, David 12, 1-1.
1: Go ahead.
0: Last of Reyes, first of Israel, date of birth is going to be 9-9, 1979.

the broadcast saying it's going to be a fraud. It's going to be, you know, bought $100 of fruit, actually spent $35, gave a $100 fake bill. They gave them change, female did take off already in the green Honda, played a Ford Baker, Nora Edwards, 677, and phone is signed. It's going to be from $1,000 for that fraud.

0: 187-35.
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0: Roger, to hold shop. A female living in the garage, black male adult, black shirt, black sweatpants, has some sort of marks and bumps all over her face and body, but doesn't appear to need medical aid. Juvenile is possibly 2 to 3 years old, black male juvenile, wearing pink pajamas. They are still inside the garage. And so the RV does appear to have been living there. There's a bed, but no AC, of course.
1: Good. Yeah, moved out.
2: Ladder 9, Chastain, zone 52568, Wallaby and Elm Street.

0: 735.
1: Make sure I have a gate pulled, and then if they ready for this, then I'll be in route. Vehicle service to be in the
2: units recovering the last unit above the case was at 36.
1: And then I'll be in route, vehicle service, BMW.
2: 36, copy. And the other unit was traffic.

0: Frank 12. Give me a second. I'll be around.
1: This one, Adam, 8856282 on Vicente.
2: Copy, that one's valid for Vicente Rodriguez on the second.
1: Adam, 825-1407 on Lupe.
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1: Copy. Can I go leave to still have 3312? Left in a number with you, tell? Hang up. 3312, all we have is a possible DV, female RP came to the line advising she wanted to report a DV. I called you, I can hear someone in the background arguing and yelling, they're disconnected, address is from Rapid. And there's no prior calls with the phone number, no match in Axon.
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0: You can send me to the one.
2: Go ahead, sir.
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2: Go ahead, ma'am.
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3: Okay. One Frank Soda, Charles 13.
0: Traffic for one Charles 13.
3: One Frank Soda, I'll be coming from 41 and 4. Confirm we have a plate ending in 888 in the call. Copy, brakes. Change the truck so the vehicle parked back here, so. I copy, anyone around it? Negative.
4: Go ahead.
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0: also wonder by 21 April, Frosto is going to be out of Danubio with a Ella Studio. Negative answer, Shannon to 1.
1: Copy, thank you.
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1: 514.
0: 514.
1: Can you put us out on the 2 Henry at 346 North Blackstone?
0: Confirm, you said 346 North Blackstone?
1: Confirm.
0: Right, I'm 12 George 12, looking for a welfare check of a patient, Ernesto Rivera, for the RP, is having hallucinations, requesting for him to get evaluated.

0: 112-13 to 1 Frank 12. How far are you now?
1: 1-1, and I'm going to turn on the 99 right now, so about 3 minutes out.
0: Copy. We have one matching here on the east side of Johnny Quick on E. Edward. We'll stand by for you.

0: Mike 15 at Charles 13. Go ahead. Hey, we're in Fresno 99. Do you need help? Where are you at?
1: We're on E. Edwards, south of Fresno. We just wanted another unit here before we called out to him.
0: Copy, we're right here in Fresno.

0: 我手是新出来给我做完。It's going to be first of Eric, last of Falkenstein. Frank, Adam, Lincoln, King, Edward, Nora, Sam, Tom, Edward, Ida, Nora. VOB is going to be 0429 of 85.
1: Confirm response for Eric, please.
2: Copy. Is the rapid still showing same location?
1: Let me confirm with the call taker. Charles Hershey.
0: What's
1: your assistant? Can you confirm the spelling for Eric? Is it Edward Robert Ida Charles King?
0: Edward Robert Ida Charles King.

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0: Enterprise 10312, just be advised, call center calls back, a female answered, refused to give her name and address, advised it was false and hung up. Call center did hear another female yelling in the background.
1: 24 by copy, we're going to check out 2588, same address, 2584, the code for it, the frame of the center.

0: 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Did you need the identifier?
1: Copy,
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1: Copy.

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1: Go ahead.
0: Can you start an expired red tow for the plate in my call ending in 446, please?
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to emergency information only, reckless driver, your pole from Sierra, gray pickup truck. I mean, Robert, David, Nora, King 250. Having near misses last seen Honda in the pole.

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0: please. Tonight it'll be Mary Yellow, Lincoln Edward Sam. First is going to be Sam Adam, Mary Yellow, Robert Adam, 5808, BFA 90.
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2: 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Unknown DOT, but in the area of Herndon and Polk. Be advised, they just almost ran them off the road, but they're not following.

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0: 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With standby?
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5: Flagged down by a motorist on southbound first, just north of Herndon. 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

0: when it just someone flagged me down, they dropped their, another person dropped their cell phone. And I don't know if you got a nice one.
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0: 911. So I guess a person on a scooter dropped his cell phone and continued north on First. I'll see if I can find him. 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
1: 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They haven't given that information yet. We'll double check.
2: Okay.
3: It's going to be a white female, adult. It's going to be Lassa, Phonetic, Adam, Nora, Sam, Ida, Edward, Lincoln. 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
2: 4 George 12, same.
3: 4 Charles, 4 George, copy. Again, 0 player for possible shots fired from a goldish, beige, or Chevy Silverado. Fresno on 0.
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5: Fresno on Sierra, we just got an update. Possibly going to be a BB gun. RP vehicle's windshield is broken.
2: Copy.
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5: Lincoln, 13307, Minnesota Plate. Southbound Fresno to Bullard.
2: Stop. 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
1: Last of Caston, Charles, Adam, Sam, Tom, Ocean, Nora. First of Oshana, Edward, Lincoln, Sam, Henry, Adam, Nora, Adam, 12, 22, 8.
5: Confirmed, female.
1: Selection 5-1, female.
6: Check.
5: Original 531, are you clear, Franco?
2: Affirm.
5: She's trying to have two felony, two Roberts. First is for PC 422, second is for VC 10851, Adam. She's on Sheridan, on probation, I'm sorry, for PC 422. And she's trying to be restrained in a restraining order. She has a magic ID.
3: Check. It does look like it's out of range, not shots out of range.
2: That plate doesn't look like it's a good plate.
3: Yeah, it looks like it's coming back to nothing.
2: Four Baker 12.
3: Go ahead.
6: You can send me the 1 or you can send me the 4 x-ray call.
2: Order 12, I saw a older Chevy, lower beige or goldish, pulled into 5289 North Fresno. I'm going to go check.
3: Copy. Looks like the plate that ran, I think it's a Minnesota plate, except why.
2: Copy. Does it come back to a good plate?
3: Negative, not a good play, but maybe at least it'll have a Minnesota plate on, though.
5: Moment. Fresno Broadcasting Information Lane, Southwest Cancer, California, and Willis, I'm out of service.
2: Southwest George, down to 0.
5: I copy that. 1312. It was a brief open line with a female heard yelling, get out. Male came to the line saying he was at Edison and that he didn't know what the female was quote unquote tripping on, and the line connected. The location sent me through reference to it.
2: I'm pretty close there. That's our over.
5: I want to close the location. So he's showing just west of Edison at Plumas and Lorena in this building. I believe it might be the public library. I'll try to look further. It's going to be at 9.5 minutes.
2: Copy. Confirm. Copy.
5: Montana for a residential panic alarm.
0: Three David. Myself and three Frank are clear. You can send it.
3: Okay. Affirm, and we did rerun it without Minnesota, and it came back as a 01 Chevy out of Fresno, 2311 East Norwich.
4: Unconscious for engine 6, zone 44587, 7th, cross of Holland, 4354 North 7th.
0: Three David 12, you can send me with 3 Edward.
5: Come.
3: Vic, 4 Victor 20.
7: Victor 20.
3: Should be advised the address has been updated.
7: Updated to what?
3: It's going to be 3762 North Cedar.
7: Okay, I see it now. I'll check it. Thank you.
5: Shikari?
8: Just FYI, I believe that the 188 East Cal Campus is going to be a something for them. It's there, but it's something that they can almost put that up, so.
5: I'm sorry, I didn't copy. You
8: got
5: a lot of status.
8: 188 East California, County Building. You can start up an SSO.
9: Where do you want to get to
0: this? 531, can you update my location to 1907 North Gateway?

0: report yourself. Go ahead. RP saying it occurred on Moroa, south of Herndon. Can we check to see if a Northwest unit can respond? April.
1: Mayonnaise. WFA, I'm responding. Unknown clothing description, RP is a passerby. I did say that they were foxy and possibly unhoused, maybe near a construction area. 30 North Market. First one up here, just be advised of the one holding on unit citywide.
0: Copy.

0: Northwest Counter 2. I have a female half here in the lobby. She's possibly going to call a non-emergency and make a call for service. She says she wants to speak to an officer here in the front. I'm tied up on the car right now.
1: Copy, 6177. 3 doors 12.
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0: 5 Adams 12, can you ride me on 0599?
1: Northwest units are shots fired from a gold beige Silverado. Now it occurred north Amara, south of, correction, I'm sorry, they're saying it occurred on Monroe, south of Herndon. Call command of presence here. Anybody know?
0: 412.
1: I'll take it to put in an update, not sure if you guys copied it, that the address is going to be for the West Fresno Public Library, but that it appears that the disturbance was occurring inside a vehicle. The male was saying that he was in the passenger seat.
2: 412, go.
0: 4, this is the Fort George. Just FYI, I think Shamaroa is going to be all county. Let's double check.

0: Bridget 2, zone 39551, Millbury, cross of Channing Way, 1626 West Millbury.
1: 4 Edward, it's between Sierra and Herndon on Morella, I believe it's in.
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3: 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Victim is dead and deceased. Absolutely correct in it being a Minnesota plate. She has a cracked windshield, but it's not penetrated.

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0: 2825 West Alamo, and I have a plate.
1: Copy, go ahead with the plate.
0: 6 Frank George Charles 188. And if you can start a crew evidence tow on that plate for us.
1: Copy.
2: They're a bit confused over there, sir. I'm not sure. We do have some more fucking units and routes that they asked for, but I'll try to confirm where it actually occurred.

0: 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I'm going to change the channel.
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0: Victor 20 to T Charles 12.

0: 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Last of Clark, first of Lindy, DOB 32289.
1: I'm sorry, you have background. Go again with the first and the date of birth.
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1: 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It's going to be late in the middle of the roadway. 6-7, Ventura, impulse. Copy, units.
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2: Copy, has to be 12.2.
1: Right, then I got it.
0: That's a one day, I have the unit possibly cover 19 to 5.

0: South Oakland, Dispatcher 2.
1: Robert for 602, both are 200. Another one for 602 for $0. Another for MC 10-2101 for $200. She also has a 2 Robert out of Santa Barbara for $10,000 for a misdemeanor on trespassing, negative sharing at NDCB.
0: Better call. Can you confirm one of those 602 is going to be a no bill?
1: It didn't say no bill, it says $0, so I'm assuming.
0: Copy, can you just put them in the notes?
1: There's my mom.
0: Sorry, my job. For me, address is 6230, not 6242.
1: Affirmative, 26230. On Baker 12.
0: For Lindsay, do we have any identifiers?
1: She has a tattoo on her hip of a star and a left arm tattoo of Augustine.

0: 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That'll be a positive idea on it.
1: So I'm broadcasting a 1 for a TV disturbance, 160 North Venice.

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1: Go ahead.
0: I was looking in Axon. I can't find the two officers' names that I met at the scene this morning, and the trooper in Arizona wants their names and badge numbers. Is that something I can find on the computer?
1: If there's not showing an Axon, because that's where we usually find it at, if they could call records, just let them know, go call in to dispatch, they could direct you to records.
0: Okay, I'll call the dispatch. Thank you.
1: No problem.

0: 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Copy, unit to fill.
1: Montreal 13 minutes.
0: Copy. Right, 12 and Charles 13. A sumo is accusing a male of trafficking her. She was able to get away an hour ago, bought a train ticket to Fresno. She didn't want to give her location. She was mapping at the Days Inn.
2: And confirm the male that she's alleging this is in Omaha. The address?
0: Confirm. I guess she ran away from the Omaha address. She's at the Days Inn now, but she said that she's going to leave to the train station. She did advise the male had a gun and threatened to shoot her if she left.
2: Is this a good address for
0: Let me check it.
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0: Lake Charles 13, no prior one, Mary.
1: Testing a TC at Brawley in Palo Alto. Everybody's in there, it's roadblockage in the middle of the intersection.

0: 36. Is that a crash northwest?
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0: Copy, I'm finishing up at BMW. 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
3: This is going to be 2024.
0: Okay, thank you.
2: Hey, John 15 to a 2024. Sir, they're advising that the juvenile left campus at about 11:30 hours and is possibly walking home to his house at 3535 North Lafayette Avenue. Can you respond to that area and check there? Hey, John 13, he's 18 years old. Name of Steven DeMingle. He's last seen wearing a brown hoodie, black jeans, approximately 5'8", 200 pounds. He does have autism as well.
3: Zebra, I copy.
4: Black Snow, what do you want? Put us on that call.
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0: 531, can you arrive me miles 5.2?
1: I-31, go ahead.
0: One Charles 13.
1: One Charles 13.
2: Put me on a 1 North 2, unrelated with the vehicle I just ran.
1: Same location?
2: Confirm,
1: turn
2: of the season.
1: Copy.
2: Fort George, you copy? Yeah, you got your foot. Copy. Just confirming, 6 Lincoln 13307.

0: 8 Mary 10 to the units out here at the Days Inn. The female at the front door right there is also related.
1: Last of Escovedo, first of Ralph, DOB 0206 1953, I have Kelly.
2: Additional units, are you code 4?
3: What's code 4 here? Call them on.
1: I see the clothing description. Are there any colors on any of that?
4: Just the burgundy shirt.
1: Okay, thank you.
2: 12 copy, I'll start you towards the disturbance with RP, child's father, 166 North Van Ness.
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0: Wonderful.
1: Seven, one, George, can you set the zero in your beat?
0: One, five, four, four.
2: And that was probably accidental.
0: Copy, thank you.

0: Hey, John, you cut your detail off, confirm?
1: Hey, John, 13. Can we contact JJC in the hospital and put that detail off?
0: Confirm.
2: Number is St. Jude here. Hey, it's the Chief with Office.
0: That November

0: 12V, throw me the one.
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2: Port Charles 12, clear for Cementville.
0: Go ahead.
2: Ralph does come back with two warrants. One's a misdemeanor for misdemeanor no bail for CP charges. The second one is also a misdemeanor for $10,000 for CCP charges.
0: Three David 12, you can send me with three Edward.
1: Three David 12, make a copy.

0: 小偷。不成。
1: 所有的 details on those two robbers again.
2: Both misdemeanors are both for CCP. First one was a misdemeanor, no bail, and the second one was a misdemeanor, $10,000.

0: Baltimore, broadcasting one for a disturbance, 2367 South Wellness. 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To be for suspicious activity, 708 South Bergen. There'd be seen on camera that her brother was unhoused trying to unscrew the security door. Nobody should be home at this time.
1: 563. Last night, they're leaking Adams on Robert Ocean, Nora, Ida, Charles, Adams.
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5: out of 4, copy. Please give your brother, he's unhoused, possibly had one Mary issues. And then if you DK or hi, it's Joseph Mua, 13 of 79. And for your BK, he possibly has like a small pencil sized metal item with him. He's using it to unscrew the security door.
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1: Negative, he said nobody should be home. Your subject has an expired CDL. He's on county probation for VC 10851. He's a restraint on a CPO with a protected being Alastair Timmons.

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1: Ma'am, could you run Andrew all the way around and check for any part of one there?
2: Andrew, are you? Fine, there's me. 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
1: Blackstone 21. Go ahead, sir. Somebody came back clear with the match expired. CBL does have a restraining order against him. Should have a tattoo. It says colorful on his right thigh.

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3: Return is also going to be Kirkland Brown. I'll continue to search the area.

0: Press over the age of 13. Also be advised, juvenile's mother, Annette Rojas. Phone number's in the call. Calling, say she's in route from Visalia home. CT, juvenile missing. Also be advised, juvenile's negative at hospital and jail.
1: One George 10.
2: One George 10.
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0: 话发不对。I don't see Frank Tenlog on. Is that who you wanted to go with?
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1: Tucson 11, traffic. When did the original call to service or incident at 7-11 occur?
0: Copy. If you can assist 7 Charles 12 with the recovery.
1: Copy.
0: Utility call back and get that. We don't have it in there. I'm not seeing it on their QCAD anymore.
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1: Copy.
0: Call came in at 1210 from SSO. Four door out of Sacramento to Lalique. Yes.
1: Charles
0: 12. Charles 12.
1: Start a recovery tow, please. Mike, you want to talk to me, please?
0: Press the 1-5-2-1, go ahead.
1: 9 Edward Yellow Baker, 226.
0: To call us supposed to be what time they were at the 7-Eleven?
1: If we can, please, that'd be helpful. We're just trying to narrow down which van was there at that time.
0: Affirm.
4: Hey, Robert, 21.
0: Go ahead.
4: Can you please put me on 8 John 13 call?
0: Copy. On 7-3 Bakerton.
1: Go ahead.
0: Did you copy the information regarding the phone number they provided?
1: Yeah, I'll go back to the car and look at that right now.
0: I copy. I have a name for you. It's associated to a possible someone who attends a day program there.
1: Can you go with that name?
0: And the phone number is associated to an Amber Martinez, 816-89. She attends that day program. So that phone number is from a parent call. It's going to be her aunt who called in.
1: 02-2002.

0: Can we landline the RP and have them patch my cell phone? I've tried to call them a couple times, not answering.
1: Two Sam 10.
2: Go ahead.
1: Okay, can you put 2 Mary 12 on my call? Also, 2 Mary 14.
2: Affirm.
1: And 2 Sam 10.
2: Copy.
1: 2 Sam 10.
2: 2 Sam 10, go ahead.
1: You could clear 2 Mary 15 from that, that other call, that 2 Robert.
2: Copy. Go ahead.
3: Can you try calling the RP?
2: Copy.
1: And 2 Sam 10.
2: Go ahead.
1: Mike 21, can you put him on my call? And that's the call you just ran that subject, if you can put him on that.
2: 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Hi, number 13. One Baker 12, your last 4, 0693, 0693. Fresno, I'm broadcasting a 1 for commercial audible alarm at 1800 Tulare. The Fresno Grizzly Kitchen, Triple Z South Kitchen Door.
4: 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McKenna Drive, cross of height 2020 East McKenna Drive.
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0: Last of Escovedo is going to be Edward, Sam, Charles, Ocean, Victor, Edward, David, Ocean. First of Ralph, 0206 of 53.

0: 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He does have two misdemeanors for CCP.
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0: Go ahead.
3: I think the computer might have logged me out. Can you please check?
1: Blackstone 51, in regards to Ralph, Quebec, negative answers.
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3: Change that.
0: Oh my gosh, I'll arrive you. And did you want to clear it?
3: Please clear.
0: Copy.
4: Juvenile at first at Jasmine, 10-21 of 08. Female adult. Juvenile, actually.
0: That's one of my 21 on Garcia. It just shows a match 19 hex on. Negative on the hands of someone.
3: Copy, thank you.
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1: 6-13 or 6-12. Did you have a deal?
0: Affirm.
1: Go ahead.
0: Yeah, hello. 7698936.
1: Copy. Did you want me to check that person all the room?
0: Affirmative, please.
1: Check. And that's my Riverbank.

0: Flight Xavier 13.
1: To see where they obtained that phone number from. We do have one prior phone call with that phone number as well.
0: And 6 David 15 as well.
1: Okay.
2: Did you know the Amber herself or how they got that number?
0: Okay. 4 David 10.
3: I can be en route to 0734. Maybe we can call St. Agnes Regular Security and see if they can check.
1: Copy.
2: 0649. Go ahead. You guys nearby? Yeah, we come back right now. Stop.
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1: 我车咨询。
0: I can want someone for three. Two.
1: Go ahead, Super.
0: First juvenile could be last of Pena. Paul Edward Nora Adam. First of Adam. DOB could be 08-06-2010. Breaking for second two.
1: Go ahead, second.
0: Last of Lucio. Baker Union, Charles Ida, Ocean. First Emmanuel. DOB is going to be 05-19-2010.
1: Copy. Go ahead with third.
0: Third is going to be last of Alvarado, first of Alexander. DOB is 0108-2009.

0: 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For non-injury hit and run occurred in the N Street parking lot yesterday on a UC vehicle. Detective Saldana, and I have a phone number.
1: Maybe for a disturbance of that man house mail, our piece of advising he's getting combated with a customer. No other.
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0: transmitting a wind pretty, it's going to be for welfare check 1502 North Caliber. You know, for the Reservoir Broadcasting information on a shoplift that occurred at the Target 3173 East Shields. The white female heavy set, brown hair, black headband, yellow floral dress, stole $90 to $100 worth of merchandise. She was last seen eastbound Shields, entering the medicine shop parking lot. RP lost visual. Reservoir.
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2: Copy that. 1M12, how's Mount Heavy at HMA? Correction, possibly on house. She's wearing all black. She was getting combative with the customers, and the CT was giving a disturbance.

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0: Charles 13.
1: Okay, South 10, that's going to be 0721. Repeating 0721.
0: For Charles 12, copy.
1: It looks like the RP's father's at the location, found out the mother was getting money from her cancer treatment. She's not withholding her meds

0: set us off, if you could.
1: Juju, go ahead.
0: Case number, please.
1: I apologize. Last 4-0-7-6-3. 0-7-6-3. November 13, can I add a DL to the call, please? November 13, go ahead. DL 0760502, last of Hammock. Copy.
2: 5 David 12, are we clear for 4? I'm sorry, for 5?
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0: Hemorrhage for engine 1, zone 47601, just not cross on shields.
4: Well, Edward, I'm coming in, gonna.
0: Pleasant, Cortland, 8, Sand, Zebra, Baker, 529, to a Chrysler.

0: Charles 12. 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

0: for identifiers, he's going to have a three tattoos on his hand. It doesn't specify if it's the left or right.
1: 912.
0: 912.
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0: Howard 3,
1: call 4.
0: Okay, thank you. Copy that. Was that 5 Baker 12?
2: Yep.
0: Thank you. What's priority? Before fire CD. They're going to be at the ER and your city. What's for the on-site tree? What's the point? 5 M 12, thank you.
3: Find the phone number for our address.

0: southbound Reaper, signal comes back right and clear 2016 Honda Enterprise now to left to SARS, I show at that address. Second vehicle comes back, also current and clear. I show a 2010 Honda out of Fresno to Carrillo, also at that address.
1: I copy. And you can disregard the last request.
0: Copy.
2: Copy. Randall left in the worst. Can we confirm all his marks for arrest?

0: 8, Mary 15, traffic. Fresno C Charles 9 Baker Paul Sam 721 on a Honda.
1: Copy.
0: You want to have a Honda? On that event at Whole Foods, are they, is it solved itself and that guy has left the area so no longer needed, or they want us to check his welfare?
1: It looks like it resolved itself. He walked away. We can call the RP back and confirm if they still like police contact.
0: Yeah, if you want to see if you want police contact or not, we might be able to just cancel.
1: Copy. Oh, probation.

0: 650, primary is being detained now.
1: Copy. We have an additional caller calling in saying that the male's upset, yelling at the construction workers who parked at this location, said that he's being aggressive, came out of his residence to confront the subject. It's going to be a HMA's 30 Monty Morgan Gray tank top, black jeans. No weapons were seen, but the male did pick up some of the workers' hammers at one point. I'm going to back down.
2: One, just send a copy of it.
3: Adam 7957447, Jose.
4: I'll make a call, can I get the last four?
1: I'll make a call, last four is going to be 0765, 0765. Hello to the address there. Capture Trinidad is clear. There was a prior 1 Mary, 818 of 22. 0765 0765.
0: Belting Perez, you guys want to drop around?

0: has been rebroadcasting the priority for a prior TV disturbance. This is going to be a CRMC. Your lobby with the voice.
1: Right, we have one customer. You guys can give us that.
2: Sorry,

0: 12.
1: Let's go.
0: Now 1312, I copied a surround scene, but we did get an update stating that the male did go back to his residence and then came out with a kitchen knife and brandished it to DRP Javier and mentioned something about a firearm. Can you, Sergeant, copy this?
1: Okay, what was the last traffic?
0: Confirming 103 or 1312?
1: 103, what was that last call?
0: Now, 103, fun if I do a 4-1-3-12 call, the male was causing a disturbance, went into his residence, brandished a firearm, correction, a knife at the construction workers, and then mentioned something about a firearm. No firearm.
1: Okay, thank you. 1-3-4.
0: Go ahead.
1: I'll be on the male involved party. I'm called for.
2: North for assignment.
3: Baker, Ida, Robert, Robert, Union, Tom, Adam, First of Carlos. DLB is 529-96. No ID. Mexican Gulf.
0: Copy.

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1: Any with traffic?
0: 5-6.
1: Last name, you're all static. 2026, to Belinda Gomez. Was there any with traffic?
0: Five Mary 16. Can you put me on a follow-up on Motel 6 at 4245 North Blackstone, room 226?

0: 4, Baker 1204, Adam 12. Fresno 174, Baker 1204, Adam 12.
1: Adam 12.
0: DMS is on landline, ask for a scene status.
1: Cancel EMS.

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2: Kings Canyon and Phillips. Cal First Flight, John, Sam, Nora, Robert, 84, on the way to the Camry.
3: Hey, Mary, 37. We put myself in all the 30s on 5 Adam at Belmont Beach.
1: 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Thanks, call.
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1: Garcia. Yeah, I'm having trouble trying to send pictures. I sent it off to my work number.

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0: 2-6, loud and clear.

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1: 1 West Fremont, cross of West for welfare check. Confirm, Jazz Lender, same.
0: Staff on scene is downgrading. Jay available.
2: Okay, AOR.
1: Units on that call, RP was going there to meet with a client to try to get a caretaker for her. There was a note on the door that they couldn't get to the door. The door was unlocked. There's some packages in mail outside, and RP's smelling a foul odor.

0: 515, good.
1: For the Kia that we ran, what's the month of the expired reg?
0: It expired 520 of 26.
1: Can you go again with the expiration date?
0: Expiration date is 520 of 26.
1: I got it, thank you.
2: No ETA and no vehicle description. Would you like us to call back?

0: Yeah, 1-1.
1: 515, good.
0: Mazda Cooper, Finesse first, Finesse three, King Yellow, Lincoln, Adam, Nora, July 1st, 2007, CMA, no ID.
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1: I got someone pretty in route 3220 East Montecito Avenue for disturbance of theft, vehicle vandalism, or if he's also made by the Ventura store campus location to visit his grandma. Looks like one came out, had a bat, hit the window, was breaking it, and took his phone from the dash. Also broke that, one was swinging the bat on our RP's arrived outside in a gray 2004 Ford Focus. Heard at the 518-26-14 Hyundai out of Fresno, to last of Hayes, no pending.
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1: Right, hunting on pretty OB, KC and C, just your subject trying to punch windows out of a white car. They're gonna be in and ask him about this parking lot.
0: 2012. And Big Charles,
1: please.
5: 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Francis Perez, Francis Javier, 3774.

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2: Megan Bison, RP Jones, ATA is 8 minutes, no vehicle to the yet.

0: 1 George 10.
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0: For Javier, I'm ETL, I'm matching ID, but by the name and DOB, he's clear all around.
1: Copy, thank you.
2: Shepherd, number 3 lane, and we got a stranded motor.
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2: 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A Chevy red pickup.
1: Copy.
2: I'll get you some more info.
0: Units 14.
1: Units 14.
0: Coming at a 4 frame mile location.

0: Identify a single party disturbance at 43, Section 2443, Southwood Trail. RP is advising the daughter, granddaughter who was removed from the location earlier is back at the property.
1: Car is overheating. He's gonna. We're gonna try to drive it down off the road a little bit. Okay.
0: Copy.
2: One more additional unit. We have one.
0: Shoot to assist Montecito in second.

0: Mike 12, can I get the last four?
1: 14-0810, 0810.
0: 0-12, put a plane in the call.
1: 0-12, go ahead.
0: 7 yellow, George, zebra
2: 845 on a 14. 3 Baker 10, a Frank 12.
0: Go ahead.
2: I'm sorry, I'm coming a little late. Is there any paper off the call you need to take?
0: I'm not sure. You should probably head out this way and then break. Please plane 12, President 1, can we broadcast for a center speaker? And then can you copy plane as well?
1: Please say you have
0: service
1: available to assist
0: KCMP. 3 plane 12, book your plane. That's going to be two planes. First is going to be 7 David Henry Nora 868 Alexis.
1: I copy 7 David Henry Nora, go with the last.
0: 868.
1: Copy, clear for second.
0: 8 Union Zebra Edward 955, also to Alexis.
1: Copy. 4 Couch. 214 Lexus out of San Jose to left of Lee. To the second vehicle, current and clear, Joseph 21 Lexus out of Sanger, last of one. He does have kitchen knives that he is ready to kill with. Yes, possible contact with him for one very issue.
3: 815-72.
1: Yellow 392, David Paul. Suspect an 08 BMW out of the Fireball and with Flessing going westbound.
4: Right, testing information, Southwest units responding, Parkway and Olive at 1101 North Parkway. For a female armed with a machete in the middle of the complex, black female in a black hoodie.
5: Middle of the complex.
1: Responding to a subject armed with a machete at Parkway and Olive.

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1: DFR 2, copy. Many units coming into that zero, Parkway and Olive. Mike 14, traffic. Mike 14, go ahead.
2: 2663, Los Angeles.
3: Go with the first letter.
2: David.
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1: 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Bike 15, what's the last four?
0: Bike 15, last four will be 0807.

0: broadcasting at 0 for an area check. Olive 1939 East Olive. There's an unhoused subject laying on the tracks to the east of that location. Possibly a female, or if it's only a passerby.
1: Okay. 202, where was that at?
0: It's going to be on the tracks east of 1939 East Olive. That's going to be Olive and Hammond.
1: Okay, arrive me on that, please.
0: Okay.
1: And there's a train currently going by.
0: Copy. We don't have any description, just possibly a female.
1: Copy.

0: actually for Blackstone Initials report of an iPhone TC notification. No one is coming to the line. I'll check for motors. Recognizing for information, subject line to possible TC iPhone notification, Blackstone Initials. I want to advise that there is possibly unhoused a female. There is a camp set up west of the track.
1: 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Any other?
2: 34,
1: copy, all we have is Blackstone and Shields. No further.
2: Copy that.
0: Two-some-tip.
3: You see if the wagon's available to transport for 2 Mary 12. I have a female. It's also related to a CCAT case.
0: Same location, Olive?
3: Yeah, firm.
0: I'll check. Number 13-0741.
4: They're saying she possibly went into a unit, number 123. The latest update.
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1: Copy. Are they going to be able to transport?
0: Upper.
2: One out of 12, you send the 0 on my
3: 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One out of 12, copy. Is there any additional unit for that call? Mark Wayne, hold.

0: 12 at B3 call. Whenever it's welcome.
1: 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Probably vandalism. Yeah, I'm not seeing anything.
0: One break coming.
2: CFR 2,
0: good.
2: I've been arrived for a minute and there's no active disturbance currently. I do have eyes on room 123 though, so I will advise if she comes to the cabin.
0: 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And one Edward copy.

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0: Affirmative, passed by. They were stating southeast corner at the bus stop.
1: Five Adam, this is South Charles. Tell me that, though.
2: I need it. Five David Thomas.
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2: Same location, Shields in Blackstone. It's going to be 9 yellow, correction, 9 Tom yellow Adam 022. I've got a Ford van, white color.

0: Broadcasting from Pretty New Traffic Hazard, McKinley and Chestnut Mill along the canal bank, throwing items at passing vehicles. This is 8-30. Very matching ID. I'll keep looking. I don't show one in months for him. I do show an active repeat for him. Be for PC.
1: Copy.

0: 911. Last of Rose, first of Tanya, UB 324 80, WBA, good idea.
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0: President West 8, Baker, Ocean Mary, 911 on a Nissan.
1: And out slightly, just confirming Herndon and Polk. Clear 18 Nissan out of Fresno.

0: Mark 21. Clear as far as I can tell. I can't find any matching ID, but I do show her an Axon 61599 with the lack of Billings, middle of Rose, same date of birth, showing no identifier though. Copy that.
1: River 12.
2: This river 1 to Frank.
3: Chestnut, the mail along the canal bank during items of passing vehicles. Give me a static mail wearing orange shirt, beige pants. Picks up anything he can find, waits for a car to come by and throw it.
2: Passport, MH.

0: Charlie 7 broadcasting a zero disturbance at 2580 South Elm. Marquis advised they're trying to leave, but their ex is blocking them in.
1: Baker 12, do you copy the disabled place?
2: Baker.
1: Sam Edward 552 with the DP up in.
2: Baker, I copy. Vehicle is clear. Current 2019 Chevy out of Fresno, last of Vega.

0: Suite M11, can I get the last four, please? I'm gonna be out with a stalled vehicle. It's gonna be on the number 5 lane, which is a right turning lane. Vehicle's facing in a west direction on Herndon, just east of Blackstone. The plate's gonna be 7 Henry Charles King 782.
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0: I apologize, but just the address. Is it 1563 East McKinley or West McKinley?
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asking 1 pronounced skip for non-injury hit and run to clear the El Super 3636 North Blackstone, white Chevy Silver, Chevy 8-pole 22766. This headed northbound Blackstone.

0: Charlie.
1: Who is that last unit trying to raise with the radio? One big reply to 103. Good. Can I give you a call, sir? Yes, sir. Myself.
2: NA Central Motor Vehicle for Coventry hit and run at the El Super 3636 North Blackstone. Suspect vehicle left northbound on Blackstone. It's a white Chevy Silverado. Good local plate. Female's getting aggressive with the RP, refuse to exchange.
1: Come outside. We've got multiple children
2: in the back there. Copy.
3: Have an opt to respond.
2: I'll check with a call taker. 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
4: Alright, copy, thank you. You can clear me. And can you log me off, please?
1: Mail at the front is advising our primary is in the back unit.

Decker 10, Unit 12. Unit 12, go ahead. We broadcast what crimes we have yet. That's from 245A1, 574. We've got the possible crime rate. I don't know.

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1: Bound Cedar, weaving in and out of traffic, speeding, have multiple hand missions, RV not falling.
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1: Twitter 12, unit 10 bell for 1, it's going to be for a welfare check. Ashland in first. The subject is going to be dark hair, male. I know he's having some kind of a foursome activity or medical issue. He was walking in and out of the traffic along the shoulder headed northbound in the southbound lane.
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0: traffic with that. It's going to be bad.

0: Diplomat TJ Max Carl. The suspect is in the aisle with the cart now putting items in the backpack near the men's restroom.
1: Dr. Stone in Venice is where he usually buys H&S from, or if he's concerned that he might buy the drugs again, might overdose. Before Michael Sullivan, born in 86, BMA, medium, short hair, 5'10", thin build, blue shirt, jeans, blue baseball cap. Doesn't have a phone with him.

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1: Frank. 1 Frank 12, good.
2: I suppose that the RP is going to be the restraint and then the signal is going to be the protective.
1: Affirm, he's restrained, but he calls because she pepper sprayed him.
0: Valid left of Baker.

0: 412. Just give me the one.
1: Copy.
2: For information of a shoplift that just occurred from T-Mart at 2619 South. I'm repeated by the suspect already left about 5 ago. Was described as a black man with curly hair and a black shirt, gray shorts. Info only.
1: Any CSOs or cadets?
0: Blackstone 21.
1: Go ahead.
0: Pull up on the missing person.
1: Copy. Any unit to fill with 4 Edward 12? From white male, 5'5", 140, white top, gray and black jeans. Go ahead.
3: Can you put me on the missing person call?
1: Copy.
0: Mike, don't put it on.
1: Go ahead, sir.
0: Do you have a field call for Edward?
1: Negative.
0: Oh, we'll take that one. I'd like to do the other one for training, but he has no field to work. Take the field.

0: It's the TJ Maxx caller. He's advising you went to the parking lot of the old CVS at Sean West. And you need to fill with 4 Adam 12 on a welfare check.
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2: I don't white shirt, black jeans. Very nice, Jeff.
3: Black 151, I copy. Is he behind Thor?
2: Negative, he took off running. I lost visual of him.
4: No, that's his license deck. Rest was cut off.
5: Yeah, do that. Just put it on.
4: Okay, copy.
0: Bye-bye, where the RP said he went to the alleyway behind the liquor store.
2: Copy.

0: 2 Adam 12, my last four, please.
1: 2 Adam 12, it's going to be 0522, repeating 0522.
0: And was that case for today's date or yesterday's?
1: It's going to be today's date, 0522.
0: Copy, thank you.
1: And for a disturbance over a non-injury TC at the Chick-fil-A 765 East Shaw, any Northeast Patrol unit to assist motors with that?
2: Customer broadcasting, any Northeast Northwest motor available at the Chick-fil-A, correction will be Northeast 765 East Shaw, and your fashion fair. The non-injured TC with a disturbance that occurred by Ulta are paid to follow the vehicle to Chick-fil-A before they would stop.
0: 21, I'll be in route.
2: 21, I copy.
3: Yeah, put me on.
1: Copy.
3: 21, I'll be with them.
1: Copy.
2: Honda Accord.
1: 21 is en route.
3: 7. 6 out of 14.
4: I can take the next vehicle.
3: Copy.
1: Mr. Melker, usual to sell here. I'll put them on the campaign and check that. And one on plane.
2: It looks like the contract officers are going to head over that way as well.
0: Copy.
5: 34 to 21, Brian, if you'd still like to stay there, I'll take care of that. I'm sure the contract will get settled before you get there.

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1: That would be related to 0.
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2: I'm pretty sure that's going to be related. They provide a description.
0: White male with a hat, white t-shirt, and camo pants.
2: Hey, Graham, that's going to be him.
0: I copy. He's now sitting in the front yard of that neighbor's house.
1: Well, just confirming we have a crime already.
0: 5-13, did you guys establish a crime?
2: 5-13, I have to go back and talk with you. I'm trying to find him right now.
1: You guys want to call the RC back? Confirm his location.
3: I copy. Don't believe we'll be able to call him back. The call said that he borrowed a phone and they didn't put their phone number in there.
2: In the box 051, there's a cooler right there at the corner. If you could pick it up, you could just drop that.
4: I'm still at Northeast. If it's going to be anything more than just an exchange of info, can you let me know? But do you mind handling it? Just doing the exchange?
3: You 2-1 copy. We'll give you a call.
4: Copy that.

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2: 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Sam Henry Adam Robert Henry Adam. First phonetically. Zebra, Adam, Charles, Adam, Robert, Ida, Adam, Henry, 516 of 06, in mail.

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0: 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I'll be at 190 North Willow, apartment 113.
1: Copy. Roger, you need to go ahead.
2: It's going to be last of Alvarez with the Z, first of Michael. He'll be 02-2291 HMA, good ID, he has the middle name of Anthony.
1: Copy.
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4: We have a visual of the suspect on the southeast corner of Shawn Cruz.
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1: Copy, we'll be on emergency traffic at Shawn Cruz. 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
1: 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Channel 5 is on emergency traffic for a late bell at Shaw and Crew 242. And for the other subject, Zachariah, there's negative ones. I have no ID card match. Answers insurance, so no.
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0: 751. That's our ambulance. He's complaining of being short of breath.
1: Copy. Just confirming code 2 and secure.
0: Black 751 affirm. He's also going to have some abrasions on.

0: Starbucks 451. Let me give you an actual address here.
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0: 1357 West Shaw.
1: Copy.
2: Out of 12, you can send
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1: of
2: my
1: bees.
2: I'll
0: advise for now.
1: Copy.
0: Blackstone 51, can you start EMS for a... There's blood on his shoulder, left shoulder.
1: Copy, just confirming, still code 2.
0: Blackstone 51, affirm. Blackstone 51, we already requested a ambulance. It's going to be the same person.

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1: Okay. 2-7, looks like a couple... 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
3: 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Have an active disturbance on bus 1709. There's a male subject threatening physical harm to the RT. Getting further.
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1: 1, it's going to be for a prior armed DV disturbance. Victim's now currently at 2206 South I-8. San
0: Lamona? Hey, firm with 2-5.
4: It's going to be current and clear on the 25 Honda 4 doors out of Madera for Samira Shohan.
1: The male assaulted her and he also put a firearm to her head.
2: Leave it to Shandy.
1: Suspect is, I believe you pronounce his first name as Marquis, last of Gardner, 49 years old.
4: Comes back, expired 12/31/2403 Chevy out of Fresno. There's a rip dated 1/3/25. It just talks about a spot.
2: How about traffic on that westbound Shields west of Blackstone into the rip pickup? Also pulling a black trailer. See a plate on the trailer.
4: Okay, I'm sorry, you said Shields of Blackstone?
2: Yes, ma'am.
5: Blackstone 51, I copy. Blackstone 51, let's confirm that warrant for 836, please.
4: Blackstone 51, I copy.
5: 13 to Blackstone 51. Blackstone 51, go ahead, 13. For info, that dude is qualifies for the 666 charge.
4: Looks like the RP found elderly having trouble here in the CT. Advised that the male subject got off of Stanislaus and Blackstone. Check to see if they're still on the bus or where the bus is headed. Copy that call.
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4: 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Vehicle versus pedestrian.
1: Phone.
0: Copy. Can we try to get that name and then a closing description to place this in?
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8: Squad 9, difficulty breathing zone 47543-2056 West Simpson Avenue.
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9: Hey, do you want me to cut off the southbound traffic from McKinley and Clovis over by Airways?
10: No, we're good now. I'm going to cut all three vehicles into a parking lot.
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11: Charles 13, arrive us on the AM PM call.
3: Coming.
11: 1 Charles 13, 1 Edward 12.
10: What is
11: it? So probably that same guy we dealt with earlier at the Johnny Quinn.
3: That's all confirmed to Robert for user to sound call.
10: What? I'm on a copy.
3: John 17.
5: Can you ride me on that TA ready for a plate?
3: Go ahead.
5: Disabled plate, left in the front, George Henry 109 over Chevrolet.
9: One number 12, what was the RP? We'll call for it.
3: I copy. All right, testing a one priority is a victim of an assault, CRMC. Down 17 current and clear 16 Chevy out of Fresno. 0869.

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1: Owner's preference for a Geico, so we're going to be

0: 3 David 12, H on Disney. 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
1: Negative, I don't have eyes open yet.
2: Copy, you're clear as advised, please.
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1: 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I just got past the lane.

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2: 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I have motors around as well, code 3.

0: 3 out of 12 to 3 Bakerton. Hey, when you arrive, can you block off the left turn lane going eastbound on McKinley at Gateway?
1: Hey, bro.
2: I have a CS on route as well to Gateway McKinley.
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2: Go.
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0: 車バックございます。Blackstone 51. You're last four for the miscellaneous 09-0934. 34, you can redo the southeast has arrived.
1: 34, redo.

0: 3 out of 12. For your reception, confirm, was that 923 of 99 or 93 of 99?
1: F321 of 61.
0: I'm sorry, 3 David 12.
1: David 12.
0: For your subject, Edgar, confirm the birthday. Did you say 923 or 93 of 99?
1: 923.
0: Copy, there's no match for 923 of 99. I have Axon match for 93 of 99. There is no scars, marks, or tattoos reported. Address on the east lane with the prior one, Mary, 523 of 26.
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1: Mary 43222 to Toyota.
0: Get down 17.
3: Can you cancel that tow for me, please, and put the back in front?
4: Okay. Yeah, one holding at Serum C is going to be related to event 0659. She's just very well married.

0: 1, rebroadcasting the 1 priority to welcome to Burpee at the McDonald's 5222 Oshel.
1: Figure 12, there's going to be a report ready for you.
2: I copy that traffic, that'll be our case.
3: Well, I'm on scene, let's get me a few wins. Was the tow starting?
0: 34, looks like they're starting out roadblock 2. That's on rebroadcasting in 1 priority. Disturbance 47. 81 North Bull, apartment 179.

National Broadcast 911 Party, the welfare check of RP, 2550 West Clinton. Subject stating he has mental services, yelling about being assaulted, attacked, won't give any info. Report him from the location, that's through Nani Alley. He's stating that he's at the SCM and refused to give a

0: this is on 51566, 149 North Fulton Street. 34.
1: Let him have advised that no crossing sign is taken out.
2: Negative, which corner?
1: Northeast corner.
2: Copy.
3: We should look at it. We'll be on the corner of Belmont and Hughes. Code 4.
2: Belmont and Hughes, I copy. Are you showing a plate? I didn't come up with a plate on the side.
1: 5-0, you can cancel that out.

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1: 35, go ahead.
0: NOAA 7913330, Costa Fauna.
1: 35, it's valid for Juana.
2: 5025.
1: 5025.
2: Just show redispatched on the call I was canceled from. Do you need me to respond or stay? Let's go pick it up, we're closer.
3: Yeah, if you could, that'd be great. Also, you might want to just give Iwan a call, see what his direction is.
2: Copy that, break communications, go to signs, Watts is going to call. Take it to 3 off.
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1: Trip is going to be front door. It's all clear.
2: Log me out, please.
1: 7-7, copy. It's secure for EMS. Copy. David 12, is it going to be up to 7022 West Pelagia? I copy.
3: Four David 10.
0: Four David 10, good.
3: When they choose swing shift to leave, they just have to pick up on this call. When they log on.
0: Copy. Quad 5, chest pain zone 48571, 1905 East Cambridge.

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0: Copy.

0: up with her good.
1: Communication squad 5. Squad 5 then. We're on our way to the corrected address. Squad 5, copy.
2: Casting and sending over to motors for a traffic hazard at Fresno and Fryan. They're advising there's someone on a unicycle in the intersection. They were crossing all three lanes of traffic.
0: Go ahead. It looks like EMS was advised it was secure at 1500. Did you want us to start an additional rig?
3: Hey, we just took care of it, thank you.
0: I got to cancel the last one.
3: They're arrived with us, thank you.
0: I got to.

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0: 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The correct location is going to be 7133 West Post.
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Cut off her ankle monitor. 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
2: 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Break 73, clear and current 21 Toyota out of Fresno.
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0: 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Roswell broadcasting for any motor for a vehicle versus a pole in northeast at Chestnut and Perrin.
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0: Can you see if there's a northeast unit that's close by?
1: 72, copy. 75, you can talk me to that crash as well. Confirm what the intersection was.
2: Chestnut and Parrot.
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0: Expressway Northeast seated to assist on the TC Chestnut and Ferris.
1: She said she's okay, but she is disoriented. They did start EMS.
0: Responding code 34. A vehicle versus a pull off of Chestnut and Ferris.
1: Came to location, hit the RP, ripped his shirt off, kicked him out of the apartment, chased RP to the canal along Shields. Ribbage refusing EMS. Has eyes on the male standing outside the apartment complex, pacing back and forth. Available unit.

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3: 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Left on foot laughing towards the Ross. 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
1: Please cancel EMS. Driver is declining. 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
0: Copy.

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1: 77, go ahead.
0: Charles 632-2203.
1: First of Benjamin? Someone say any daytime officer needing quick relief, identify. Units for the 1-540 East Meads, apartment 265. Blackstone 52.
2: Manager, please advise, there'll be cameras in the area of the parking lot of Ross.
1: I copy. Further one to NAC, sir, cadets to assist motors at test that appearance for traffic control.

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1: 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Three, Zika, copy.
0: Three, Adam, 2-2. 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
2: Can you log me on?
1: 3-2-1, go
2: ahead. I'm back, 1945. Can you put me on a 212 at that KQ Woma?
1: Okay. 8, they have received a reset to the alarm.
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1: 8, copy.
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0: 4, copy. Please.
1: Sorry about that. It's going to be California 9 Frank Lincoln Edwards 734 BMW.
0: Okay. He's wearing no shirt, blue shorts, and has flip flops on. And just for information, the male subject that had pulled him out of the apartment is still in front of the complex. He was pacing back and forth. And they gave his description of a Hispanic male wearing a red bandana on his head, red shirt, and blue jeans. Harvey doesn't know his name.
2: One, any units to relieve a 4 David 10 and Baker 12, Cedar, Utah?
3: Three Adam, 2-2.
2: Go ahead.
3: Jeremy and Sammy, 0940. Advise.

0: Actually, yeah, this is my dispatch on a call on Mayfair Drive. Disaster. Last seen that you recovered, confirming platform 21.
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1: Go ahead, 2-4.
2: Can you send me Frank 23's call, please?

0: Looks
1: like someone was already arrived and handled this call, is that correct?
0: That's affirmed.
1: Copy. Can you clear it out and arrest, send me to the other one in Netflix?
0: Copy. Robert for PC 496, David Adam, no bill. Subject from prior calls, it's going to be an Isaac Ortiz, 66 Pino 90, direction 89. We usually have contact with him out of Southwest. Just on the 7th, he was at HQ and he met with an 8th Baker unit. For him, the most recent October of 2025.
2: Thank you. 0598.

0: Okay, go ahead. Okay, just be advised, RP called earlier today around 1, advising the kid's father named Jason was calling her all night and morning, that he was going to show up and harm her. She did call back about 20 minutes ago, advising the male subject return. Looks like he was yelling at her through the window, demanding his EBT card. Unknown clothing description. I don't know if he arrived on foot or in a vehicle.
1: He's not answering his phone. Can you guys try to landline him and patch him? Thank you.
0: Can I be able to units to relief for Baker 12 and 4, David 10?
1: The juvenile likes to run.
0: Thank you. Any central unit to assist to NM24, Fruit and 2nd 08.
1: George 24, I can be around.
0: George 24, copy. Similar showing clear, an expired 610 of 24 on an 06 BMW has a pending out of Fresno, received 10-6 of 25.
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0: McConnell South is going to be on Iowa just east of First.
1: Everyone copy.
2: Right. If you don't mind taking the northern side of the apartment complex, if you'd like to jump over a center block wall under that carport area, it'll be directly north of the location. We'll take the south.
3: Copy that. I'm going to be from Dakota and First.
2: Copy. We'll wait until you're set to approach

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0: Control to 1.
1: 9 side north, Van Ness. It's going to be a business audible alarm for the 1 clear. Go ahead.
0: The same location, California 8, Union Paul Charles 181 to a Toyota.
1: Balloon across the marks. The party seems to be intoxicated, no insurance. Possible open containers in the vehicle.
2: 5 Edward 9, come respond.
1: 528, copy. ERP is going to grant the pilot, the other party, and the older Chevy Impala with the license plate ending in 280.
2: Fine, Edward, when it came broadcast for orders.
1: Yes, sir.

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1: Black Sun 22.
0: Black Sun 22, go ahead. Not broadcasting for any motor to assist in Northwest at Bulletin Marks. It's a non-entering PC. Other prey doesn't have insurance and it appears intoxicated. Northwest is in route.
1: 45 traffic.
0: 45, go ahead.
1: First inhabit on 1444 7 George 1 on the 4th.
2: 75, once I clear this up, I can be around that Bulletin Marks call.
0: 75, copy. 1221, 4781
3: North. 5821,
0: I can go. 5821, I copy the queue.
3: Yeah, I'll be in route,
0: 75. 72, copy. They also have a Viva in route.
3: 72-75. They have a Viva in route. Do you want me to continue?
2: If they have one, I should be good, sir. Thank you, sir.
0: 72, I'll call you.
1: Hold on, my voice.
0: Carter 2-1, what's your bed?
1: 2361, vehicle 12, we're in the south of the vehicle bed.
0: Copy. 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
3: We're out of 2-1 at Baker 12. Where are we meeting you at?
2: 4 Baker 12, I no longer need relief. Sorry, thank you.

0: 75.
1: Do you want to send me the ticket and show me en route to that Florida Marsh call?
0: Copy. They should be in front of the Domino's.
1: Copy. And the Northwest is en route already?
0: Yeah, it shows one of them has arrived.
2: Edward 20, can you contact the RP and have them step off?
0: Edward 20.

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0: Jackson 052. I'm going to be making contact with a male Hispanic wearing a black shirt, blue jeans with a black hat, and a backpack.
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0: Beverly, stop.
1: Where were you?
0: You're south, Hammond.
1: Okay.
2: 7-2, traffic.
3: 7-2, go ahead. I want to hang up with a possible disturbance.
1: Alright, I'll do one, you can send it. Just west of the railroad track.
3: Ah. 4-2, copy, break 7-2 is clear and current on a 23 Chevy at present. However, her rabbit was showing him at 4840 North Recreation. No, that's the wrong callback. Ah. I copy.
1: Five Zebra to the unit westbound on Shaw.

0: X-0-5-2, I'm code 4, I got one detained.
1: X-0-5-2, copy. Effort. Go ahead.
0: There's a stalled vehicle pretty far in front of you. I'm coming around to block for him.
1: I copy.

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1: Four Frank 22.
0: You could break us for the other one, it might be nice.
1: Copy.
2: Three Edward 2, and I'll take 0487. I'll advise you now.

4522 in Charleston. We're looking for an unknown type disturbance at University Inn, 2655 East Shaw. RP's calling in yelling, saying not making much sense, saying the father has her kids, and that she lost custody.

0: 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I'll take this, not your anything. Dwayne Waller. He's up the left and wearing a blue shirt, blue jeans, advised they're walking towards the 7-Eleven.
1: Frank, coming to our coffee, thank you.

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Did you want us to merge? Bargo Channel 2, CFR Channel 2.

0: Charles 22. Can you add a voice call, please?
1: Charles 22, can I go through, please?
0: It's going to be 5 Mary Tom Henry 714 to a Honda Pilot.
1: I copy. 75 affirm.
0: Affirm.
1: A possible stabbing victim at St. Martin Center, 2650 East Shaw. Looks like the RP got a call from her sister saying the other sister was stabbed. Correction, the other sister stabbed her boyfriend. I'm still trying to get further. Arizona 4. Copy, stop. I just went, I'm going to rerun her. That's UB's 85. I copy. I had it wrong. I'm going to fix it. Stand by. System broadcasting for info. Northeast unit responding code 3 to St. Martin for possible stabbing victim.
2: George 2-2. We're on Shaw. Approaching the Center. Do we have a location?
1: A negative. We're still trying to get further from the call taker.
2: For George 2-2. Is the suspect with RP or are they gone?
1: Negative, RP is not at the location. Looks like she got that information from the sister. Yes, no zero. RP is getting a description from the other sister. Advised the male is going to be a Hispanic male, black shirt with a bear on it and shorts. The female is going to be a Hispanic female, heavy set, green shirt, jean shorts.
3: 47 on the service.
1: 47, cop. Cop.
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1: Copy. 15-1 or 2.
2: I'm sorry, can I confirm what Emery 15? I just disconnected and there was nothing current.
1: Copy.
2: Latino for the 1 or 2. Saxon 52, I'm not seeing any 7 Ocean Union logged on. 11.
1: Can you advise the present day CD of the school?
2: Okay. On an OV?
1: Yeah, 101,
3: 1161.
1: 5-16. 5-16. Is somebody looking for a 7 Ocean unit?
2: Abram Blackstone, 52 was.
1: Yet.
2: Trying to look for the sister in Axon.